0: he left. And my colleague turned to me and said, "Oh my God, do you know who that was?"
1: Ladies and gentlemen, Tom Cruise!
0: It was Tom Cruise. And I didn't recognize him at all because he didn't have a bodyguard. He wasn't wearing that, "Hey, don't look at me, I'm a celebrity" kind of outfit with the ball cap and the sunglasses and all that, which just makes you look at people harder. Anyway, he just looked like an average guy. He looked like a regular human being.
2: That's probably because Tom Cruise is human, rich, eccentric, and Oscar-nominated, true, but flesh and blood. So what makes him a starry other to millions around the world? A source of fascination and strong emotions from adoration to anger. It's not just the effects of the modern entertainment business. Throughout the centuries, scholars tell us, people have been enthralled to the famous. This next part of the episode, Origins of Celebrity, explores why.
3: You want answers?
4: I think I'm entitled.
3: You want answers?
4: I want the truth!
3: You can't handle the truth!
0: Tom Cruise was one of my first star sightings, and maybe the biggest, but I've seen my share of in-person celebrities since. Some really do glow with exceptional beauty. Others have extraordinary skills or talents. Some have charisma. But in person, without designer clothes and a roaring crowd around them, they often kind of shrink down to street level. They're just a version of us. It's almost as if they need to be mediated in some way to have their celebrity superpowers activated.
5: Celebrity is often thought of as a product. Oh, here's a celebrity. But really, celebrity is a process. I'm Sharon Marcus. I'm a professor of English and comparative literature at Columbia University. And I'm the author of The Drama of Celebrity, published by Princeton University Press in 2019.
0: She sees a shifting, complex exchange at work around the creation of celebrity, a kind of triangle between the person, the public, and the media. Take the case of the People's Princess.
5: The royal family, apart from Princess Diana, was known for trying to maintain as much privacy and dignity as possible. One of the reasons Diana was controversial as a royal, and by all accounts a bit pesky within the royal family, is that she had a very different relationship to the public and to the media. She had a real feel for the public. According to Tina Brown in her really excellent biography of Princess Diana, it was partly because Princess Diana was an avid reader of tabloids herself, that she understood how to present herself to the tabloids and reach the public that read the tabloids. She, although obviously much, you know, wealthier and more privileged than the majority of Britons, understood them and shared their interests. She didn't really see herself as that set apart from them. She had that ability, much remarked on, to reach people emotionally. She had a really good sense of playing to the camera, of creating drama.
6: What evidence did you have that their relationship was continuing even though you were married?
7: A woman's instinct is a very good one.
6: Do you think Mrs. Parker Bowles was a factor in the breakdown of your marriage?
7: Well, there were three of us in this marriage, so it was a bit crowded.
5: Even after she died, you could see in the response to her death how the public is very much a driver of celebrity, even in an age where the media has a really strong role. This is before social media, before Twitter. You know, we have newspapers doing the job of the press, which is to decide what is and isn't news, but they can't ignore it. When hundreds of thousands of people descend on London.
8: I thought it was just going to be quiet sobs and quiet, being English. I thought that's what we do, isn't it? We don't show emotion. But then you hit the crowd, and that's what I will never forget about the whole thing.
9: You hear that huge scream. Diana, we love you. It cut right through all of us.
5: You could really see in the story of Princess Diana different moments of celebrity colliding, but what you also see is how there's always a tussle and cooperation, collaboration and competition between

0: curvy and kind of buxom with very full hips.
1: Bernhardt was the antithesis of a Kardashian body-wise.
0: It was something that shocked and offended the journalists of the day that this skinny, flat-chested woman had the nerve to play sexy, romantic leads on stage. They didn't think she was worth looking at. Why did she think she was worth putting herself on stage? So she was very defiant of not necessarily public opinion, but of the critics and of the journalistic

0: Here is your Environment Canada weather forecast. In Montreal, a few showers ending around midnight. Temperatures steady around 11. Tomorrow, a high of 20 with a mix of sun and cloud. In the Quebec City region, a few showers ending near midnight. Low of 8. Tomorrow, a high of 19 with a mix of sun and cloud. In the eastern townships, a few showers and a low of 10. Tomorrow, chance of showers in the morning and a high of 19. And finally, in the Gaspé region, a low of 4 with partly cloudy skies. Tomorrow, a high of 15 with a mix of sun and cloud.
1: Hey, I'm Tom Power. Welcome to Q. When you think back to your childhood, what are the books that you remember the most? I bet there's a good chance it was written by someone who really cares about children, really respects them, like Mac Barnett, for example. Mac is an award-winning children's book author, and he takes kids and kids' books very seriously. He'll tell you why he thinks children are the ideal audience for taking in art and why you might want to care more.

That is a little bit of Space Is No Place for a Cat by Sean and Mac. Mac being Mac Barnett. My name's Tom Power. You're listening to Q. And you were in the middle of guest host Jill Deacon's conversation with Mac Barnett, in addition to making very cool Bowie-influenced music. Also the acclaimed children's author and current U.S. National Ambassador for Young People's Literature. He's got some new books out as well, a collection of board books all about the seasons, called Now I See Summer, Now I See Spring, Now I See Autumn, Now I See Winter, and a book called Make Believe, which is a book for grown-ups about children's books and how to tell stories to kids. Mac, in the book, shouts out some pretty great children's authors, but he also

0: the idea of this is actually like a developmental stage that's separate and with separate concerns. So in some sense was, you know, super, had these deep insights. And then on the other hand, he had also, you know, he was way off base on a lot of things about how the brain develops, about how he had bizarre beliefs about how diseases are transmitted and, you know, the differences between men and women. And he himself was famously not a great dad, you know, although he love to kind of expound on what it takes to kind of raise a child. He abandoned his own kids at the orphanage from a very early age. So yeah, a complicated figure, but a very deep and kind of rich text that took over, I think, for a lot of my thinking.
1: Why do you think you became so interested in that book?
0: I think just that it is so complicated and that it really presents this sort of perspective that is at once so insightful, but also so wrong in certain ways as well, which I think it was easy to relate to, I guess, in a way, because I often feel, you know, that I'm wrong about things and unsure about things.
1: So in addition to reading these historical texts and revisiting books from your own childhood, you also talk about clicking around the online manosphere as part of the process of writing these poems. Can you give me some examples of what you found online in terms of
0: sure.
1: like, yeah, talk to me about this.
0: Yeah. I mean, I think part of it was not necessarily on purpose. I think, you know, once I was started to do some research in this area, my kind of algorithm was funneling me towards certain corners of the internet that were, you know, sometimes horrific, really. And so, yeah, so I think I wanted to touch on that and reflect on that in my own work, not just kind of looking back at historical texts and, you know, myths and classic literature, but also kind of deal with the contemporary masculinist figures that were kind of in my cultural diet, whether I sort of wanted them to be or not.
1: Like, what kind of stuff were you seeing? Is it sort of like women need to be dominated stuff, or, you know, like everyone needs to eat a lot of protein stuff?
0: Yeah, I mean, I think it's all over the map. Yeah, I mean, I think it often starts with, like, you know, eat protein, make your bed, do 50 push-ups, and then you kind of along the way discover that those views also kind of incorporate very sort of traditional heterodox views on gender, on roles within society. I mean, I think there's all sorts of troubling things out there that and they don't always, you know, present themselves up front as being sort of commentators on gender, on sexuality. They're often, you know, commentators on, like, Roblox or, you know, on how to, like, fix your acne or whatever. And then it seems to spiral out to other more sort of insidious views.
1: I think for people who aren't familiar with this corner of the internet, and it's funny, my wife and I once traded phones to look at each other's algorithm one time. And again, like, this is not something I'm looking at, but all it takes is sort of one sports highlight to go to an interview with an athlete, to go to an interview about staying in shape. And then that fitness influencer who's telling you to eat enough vegetables is all of a sudden saying, oh, and also women shouldn't be allowed to vote. And it sounds, I mean, I'm chuckling because of the absurdity of it, but you're right. It doesn't necessarily come from the parts that you expect it to come from.
0: No. It doesn't take many sort of degrees of separation. I mean, I joke to my friends that my algorithm is still pretty messed up to this day. And, like, I'm trying to psych myself up to build a deck this summer. And so a lot of deck building content has kind of forced out a lot of this sort of manosphere content, but I'm just waiting for the moment when, like, one of these carpenter dudes starts to tell me about, like, what women should be cooking for dinner.
1: Yeah. So the three sections of this book are broken up by shorter poems. Can you explain how you used Elon Musk's Starlink satellites? These are the satellites from his company that provide internet access. A transcript of an interview between Tucker Carlson, the conservative American commentator, and Andrew Tate, whose fans call him the king of toxic masculinity. Can you talk about how you used all those things together to create these poems?
0: Sure. Yeah. So as I said, I was kind of trying to incorporate these figures somehow. I had

Here is your Environment Canada weather forecast. In Montreal, a few showers ending around midnight. Temperatures steady around 11. Tomorrow, a high of 20 with a mix of sun and cloud. In the Quebec City region, a few showers ending near midnight. Low of 8. Tomorrow, a high of 19 with a mix of sun and cloud. In the eastern townships, a few showers and a low of 10. Tomorrow, chance of showers in the morning and a high of 19. And finally, in the Gaspé region, a low of 4 with partly cloudy skies. Tomorrow, a high of 15 with a mix of sun and cloud.

0: Here is your Environment Canada weather forecast. In Montreal, a few showers ending around midnight. Temperatures steady around 11. Tomorrow, a high of 20 with a mix of sun and cloud. In the Quebec City region, a few showers ending near midnight. Low of 8. Tomorrow, a high of 19 with a mix of sun and cloud. In the eastern townships, a few showers and a low of 10. Tomorrow, chance of showers in the morning and a high of 19. And finally, in the Gaspé region, a low of 4 with partly cloudy skies. Tomorrow, a high of 15 with a mix of sun and cloud.
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0: left Newfoundland to fight for the British in 1915 during the First World War.
1: Home before the leaves fall, they said. In August of last year.

0: paid tribute to her late mother-in-law by wearing her diamond tennis bracelet.
1: What do you think your mom would say about this stepping back, this decision to step back?
2: So it's a very complicated dynamic, but in some ways it's also, I think, reducible to these 3 points: celebrities, public, and media. They all have power. None has complete power. So it's in their interactions with each other that celebrity emerges, and you never know what's going to happen. I think that's part of the reason people are so fascinated. We don't know who will become a star, stay a star, what will happen to their reputations, how people will deal with a revelation that comes out. And it's that unpredictability, that suspense, and the sense that we contribute to the story ourselves by our own actions that keeps many people riveted to the whole spectacle of celebrity.
3: Sharon Marcus defines celebrity as
2: people who are known in their lifetimes to more people than can possibly know one another.
3: So in past centuries, including her specialty, the 19th, celebrity encompassed more than just artists and entertainers.
2: I have some books on my shelf, really beautiful leather-bound volumes, heavy with great illustrations that have titles like Celebrities of Our Time. And the figures in them are inventors like Thomas Edison, scientists like Louis Pasteur, generals like Wellington and Napoleon and Ulysses S. Grant, monarchs, aristocrats. They are authors like Victor Hugo, Charles Dickens, Mark Twain. In the 19th century, the majority of people referred to as celebrities were male figures, often people you would read about in the military or political section of the newspaper. And sometimes the word referred to lasting, durable fame, people who had done great deeds and that would make them live on in history. And sometimes the word referred to flashes in the pan, minor figures, people known for scandal rather than for something laudable. The word had a very broad, capacious meaning in the 19th century. And I would say it still does. It's a vexed word.
3: A vexed word, but a long-standing concept.
2: Pretty much as old as complex human societies and any technology for representing people. So rulers in Babylonia had triumphal arches and reliefs made depicting them. They were celebrities. Now, they're not the kind of modern celebrity that we think of today who has become a celebrity because the public chose them. If you have an army behind your back and a bunch of people in your service who really don't have any choice but to put you up on a triumphal arch, it's not celebrity as we think of it now.
3: At the same time,
2: it's an ancient proposition. You know, in Greece and Rome, there were athletes and playwrights who won competitions. Their statues were put up in every small town on every island, and people knew their names and they talked about them and they knew who they were. Now we tend to think of these societies as too highbrow to be concerned about these things, but it's really not the case at all. Suetonius writes a book about the 12 Caesars about 2,000 years ago. And what is he talking about? Sex scandals. Who was sleeping with whom? Why did this divorce happen? Which family member poisoned another? Let's peek behind the curtain of these venerable rulers and look at what's really going on. It's a very old impulse to raise people above others and then to try to bring them down to our level.
3: Celebrity culture of the past really entered a new phase with the industrial era, the age of mechanical reproduction.
2: All of a sudden, everything had speeded up. So what did this? Electricity, obviously, photography, the telegraph, steamships, railroad travel, improved roads. All of these things start to take off in the 18th century, and they really, really pick up in the 1840s. And by the 1880s, people were living in an entirely different world. News could travel faster than it ever had. When a famous actress got married in 1880 in London, they knew about it in Paris within an hour. Their interest fed on the increased number of copies and the increased pace of the news, and that led newspapers to cover celebrity more. And so there was a feedback loop. So there's an explosion that happens starting in the 1840s

0: celebrity activism in concert with mass protests against the Vietnam War, it's an important and brave and powerful statement.
1: It has been said that I have two alternatives, either go to jail or go to

This is CBC News. Good morning. It is 5:30. I'm Sean Lyons with your CBC News from Montreal.

0: We start with international news at this hour. U.S. President Donald Trump heading home after a summit with China's Xi Jinping. Trump is hailing the state visit to China as a success, while President Xi says relations with the United States are stabilizing. Despite all that, though, it remains unclear just how much progress was actually made on some key differences. Emily Hsu has the latest.
1: Friday's meeting of superpowers began with a rare tour of the Zhongnanhai complex. It's a former imperial garden that houses the walled-off offices of Chinese leaders. President Donald Trump asks whether other leaders are ever brought here. Very few, reply Xi Jinping, for example, Putin. In their talks today, the Chinese leader hailed what he called a milestone visit and said the two sides had reached understanding on cooperative outcomes. The two countries have agreed to keep trade ties stable. The U.S. also says China agrees on the need to keep the Strait of Hormuz open. U.S. Secretary of State Marco Rubio says U.S. policy on Taiwan had not changed. For Beijing, it's a red line. It regards the self-governing island as its territory and warns Washington against supplying it with arms. A U.S. shipment of weapons is pending and could quickly undo any progress made in Beijing. Emily Hsu for CBC News, Hong Kong.
0: In other news, Africa's top health body is declaring an Ebola outbreak in the Democratic Republic of Congo. Officials with the Africa Centers for Disease Control say at least 65 people have died there. There are close to 250 suspected cases as well, most of them in a remote northeast province. An Ebola outbreak in the eastern DRC between 2018 and 2020 killed more than 1,000 people. Here in Canada, Manitoba is currently fighting an outbreak of hepatitis A, and in the last year, seen more than 600 cases, 130 hospitalizations, and 3 deaths. Canada normally sees relatively few cases of Hep A. It has doctors in Manitoba now raising the alarm and First Nations leaders calling for assistance. Karen Pauls has more.
2: They're nauseous, they're vomiting.
3: Dr. Kieran Ginger is regularly treating cases of hepatitis A at Winnipeg's inner city teaching hospital. The infectious liver disease is spreading among vulnerable populations, including people experiencing homelessness, people who share needles, and crowded households.
4: Most of our homes don't have plumbing.
3: Alex McDougall is a grand chief who represents 4 northern Manitoba communities which have declared states of emergency because of an outbreak there. The province has expanded eligibility for free hepatitis A vaccines to people 6 months and older. But Dr. Carol Kerbis, Manitoba's Medical Officer of Health and Communicable Diseases, says Hep A is hard to control.
5: You can be spreading the virus before you're even aware that you're sick.
3: Back at the hospital, Dr. Ginger thinks the province should declare a public health emergency like it did for HIV last week. Karen Pauls, CBC News, Winnipeg.
0: Back here in Quebec now, many pregnant women in the Quebec City region are being turned away for midwife care simply because there aren't enough spaces available at the region's birthing center. The local health authority says it was only able to meet about 42% of the requests for full midwife follow-up care last year. Atafe Padidar reports.
6: When Camille Boivin-Mathieu found out she was pregnant, she immediately applied for a spot at a birthing center.
7: J'ai fait toutes les démarches pour aller en maison de naissance.
6: Camille says she was later told she'd been placed on a waiting list because there were no more available spots. She says not getting access to a midwife felt like losing the choice of how and where she wanted to give birth. The Regional Health Authority of the Capitale Nationale says demand for midwife services has been higher than what the system can currently handle. Maid Lorenzato Doyle, the clinical head of the midwives for the region, says the birthing center can handle up to 400 births a year, but lacks enough midwives to reach that capacity. She says more women are becoming interested in midwife care, but the staffing shortages are limiting access. The health authority says new graduates are expected to join the team soon, but acknowledges many families are still remain on waiting list. Atafe Padidar, CBC News, Montreal.
0: The family of an Ontario man who disappeared in Mont-Tremblant more than a year ago will be back for yet another search this weekend. Liam Thoman disappeared in the early morning of February 2nd, 2025. Only lead was the discovery of his wallet in a parking lot not far from where he was last seen. A volunteer group specializing in searches using dogs has rallied about 90 volunteers for a new weekend-long search. Thoman's father, Chris, appreciates the efforts.
8: It's overwhelming. I mean, just to see the collective support and for complete stranger, you know, and I said before, you know, when you become a parent to everyone's kid. When you hear somebody missing, you know, you take, oh, geez, that's the worst thing that a parent could go through, right?
0: Woman's father, mother, and stepmother, as well as about 20 friends and relatives, will be in Tremblant Village, say they want to raise awareness and send the message that they will not stop until the missing man is found. And finally, an embarrassment of riches for Montreal hockey fans these days. Big victories as playoff rounds continue, first to the NHL.
9: They win with six on the board and head to game six and a chance to claim a spot.
0: It was all Montreal in game five as the Habs take a 3-2 series lead against the Buffalo Sabres after a 6-3 win last night. Game six set for Saturday night at 8 p.m. Eastern time. And over in the PWHL.
10: Just 2.5 minutes into overtime, it's all over. Montreal steals it. Abby Rock in overtime.
0: Montreal Victoire beating Ottawa last night in game one of their Walter Cup final series. A tough night for the Ottawa Charge. Emma Weller has the story.
7: A battle that stretched into overtime. Ultimately, the Montreal Victoire came out on top, taking game one of the historic All-Canadian Walter Cup Series, defeating the Ottawa Charge by a score of 3-2.
11: Heartbroken.
12: Well, we have a long drive home now.
13: No, it's only one game, so I'm very optimistic.
7: A lot of quality chances in both directions. Ottawa's own Rebecca Leslie scored both Charge goals, which had them leading until there were just 2 seconds left in the game. The Victoire scored, forcing overtime. And 2.5 minutes in, they sealed the deal. Jocelyn LaRocque is a defender on the Charge.
14: But we are happy with our game, and you have to have a short memory. Like, you have to have that kind of goldfish mindset and be excited and, yeah, just like excited for the next one.
7: The Charge have been in this position before. They started their series against Boston down 1-0, so they know they can climb out of this hole. Carla McLeod is the team's head coach.
15: You got to like how we're going, and, you know, at the end of the day, it's a 5-game series, and you park this one and you move on to the next.
7: Game two will be back at Place Belle on Saturday afternoon. Then the Charge will be on home ice once again Monday night for game three. Emma Weller, CBC News, Laval, Quebec.
0: And that was your CBC News.
16: Thank you, Sean. That's Sean Lyons from the CBC Montreal Newsroom. Yeah, it was a big night for hockey. I wasn't watching any of the games. I was watching them on my phones because I was busy doing something else. But as I saw at one point, the Sabres were up 3-2. That's what I saw. And then after that, someone in the hallway where I was screamed. So I realized, it was good news for the Canadiens. And I looked and then they screamed again because the score just went up and up and up and up and up. And I saw the Victoire as well. And I saw at one point, the game was tied. Anyway, a big night for hockey fans. So, yay.
0: And we'll see Habs Saturday night.
16: Yeah.
0: We'll see.
16: And Victoire Saturday during
0: afternoon.
16: The day.
0: It's going to be another, if you're a hockey fan, just settle in. It's going
17: to
0: be a weekend.
17: You don't have to choose between one or the other on Saturday.
16: There are some choices, though, because Saturday, tomorrow, CF Montreal is playing in the afternoon.
17: You have to choose between Victoire and CF Montreal now.
16: So I'm actually taking
17: tickets. It's a tough choice for you.
16: Well, I'm taking tickets off someone's hands. I'm going to see CF Montreal.
0: But you have the best. You have CF in front of you, and then you have your phone where you can watch the Victoire game down here.
16: There you go. It's interesting. But I guess you can make it to a Habs game later. But again, make it to a Habs game. I mean, probably going to watch it. Yeah, exactly.
17: Blake's showing his hand. Money.
16: So probably not. I probably like watch it on my phone. Watch it on the radio. Listen to it on the radio, I should say.
17: Yeah.
16: I like listening to hockey on the radio. I don't know why, but I just like listening to hockey. I also like listening to baseball on the radio.
0: I was the same. I grew up listening to both hockey and baseball on the radio, and it was my favorite. I mean, TV is fun. You get, it's television, right? You see other things on the radio, but there's something, I don't know, there's something about listening to it on the radio where you're drawing the pictures with your own brain. And some of that's why the sportscasters are just extraordinary the radio.
16: Yeah. Oh, they're fantastic.
0: Because they know all the gaps they have to fill in, and they're just really good. I remember my first year at university where I had no access to any television whatsoever. I was living in this little tiny room, and I had my radio. That was it for the Habs are having a pretty good season that season as well. It was a couple seasons before their last Stanley Cup victory. And so I lived in my room doing my... doing my, you know, all my stork, and I had with the Habs on the side. I had Dick Irvin and it was just a whole thing.
16: We got to be careful about the, you know, with the last time the Habs won the Stanley Cup, because there's one person in the room who was not around.
0: Yeah, we're not going to talk.

0: I wasn't around.
1: It wasn't around at all.
0: I don't know what you guys are talking about.
1: My day.
0: I didn't listen to the radio either. It was more, listening to the Habs on the radio was more like, we're driving, we're almost home, and it's just taking up the time until I get to go turn on the TV.
1: There you go.
0: It's just a filler, but.
1: We are dating ourselves. Good morning, John.
2: You know, this is a fascinating conversation because it's easy to forget that for decades, Saturday night across this country.
3: Absolutely.
2: My dad grew up in the northern community, and that was it. The whole world stopped while everyone gathered around the radio. And my first, one of my early gigs in the business was at a station called CJCL, which is owned by Telemedia at the time. And it had originally been CKFH, as in Foster Hewitt.
3: Mm. Oh, wow.
2: The father of hockey broadcasts in Canada and stuff. So, yeah, no, it's a... I wonder if there's a Heritage Minute about this.
1: I wonder. We should. Now you're giving us something to go
2: on
1: and
2: the
1: look
2: radio.
1: Up. Yeah, exactly.
2: Yes.
1: Something. By the way, good morning. This is Daybreak on CBC Radio 1, the CBC News app, CBC Listen. It's Friday, May 15th. We have to get through the next hour or so in Montreal weather-wise. The sun will start to make an appearance at some point this morning. Then this afternoon, sticks around for the weekend. So that's great. It's 11 degrees right now in Montreal, 7 degrees right now in Quebec City. It's 10 with light rain in Sherbrooke. It is 8 in Mont-Tremblant. It is 1 degree in Gaspé. You had Sean Lyons here with news. Blake Saraga is here today for traffic. So we'll get to that in just a moment. First over to John Northcott. He is hosting World Report this morning. Good morning.
2: Good morning, everyone. Yes, we're keeping an eye on Donald Trump. He's on the plane now. He's returning to Washington this after his summit in Beijing. The question, though, is, was anything accomplished? Both sides are being a little tight-lipped about whether anything really was advanced with the meeting of the two leaders. Still, though, we'll break that down for you. Great Lakes shipping, could this take congestion off the road? Some are suggesting that might be an answer to go back on the water from the roads. And the CN Tower this morning, for those coming in the dark, was world's tallest freestanding icicle, essentially.
1: Okay.
2: Covered in frostiness, all of this having to do with Drake and the dropping of his Iceman album and two other albums as well. So he's a busy man, 170 million albums sold in his career, and he's probably going to sell a few more.
1: Hopefully, he's not going to beef with anybody else, though, John.
2: Well, there's some Kendrick side-eye in the news.
1: You know what? Yeah. You know that one thing, I just keep thinking to myself, these are two grown men. Well, what why? That's I
2: two
1: always
2: very
1: think
2: rich,
1: that.
2: Very talented young men.
1: Rich, talented, grown men. And just it's like, why? Why? I guess, but I don't know. I like, and again,
0: they used to be friends.
1: I know, but again, this is, like I said, I'm like, you know, not too far in age from Drake and Kendrick. I don't remember. But anyway, I just think these are two grown men. Well, why? Why? But anyway, if it sells records, I suppose, more power to them. John,
2: well,
1: thank you.
2: Like Jerry Lewis and Dean Martin, they'll get together and they'll hug at some point.
1: Bye, John.
2: Cheers, guys.
1: And that is John Northcott. He's hosting World Report this morning. That is coming up in 17 minutes. And yeah, musical chairs. Blake is in for Lita Polson this morning. So how are things looking?
0: Things are looking good so far, public transit-wise. Obviously, it's very early in the morning. Public transit's looking good. Highways are looking good, too, except if you're taking the 40 towards Charlemagne, specifically the Charles de Gaulle Bridge. Lots and lots of traffic there. 2 out of 3 lanes are closed. So watch out for that. It's going to be a bit of a hold up there. Right. Other than that, things are looking pretty good.
1: All right. Thank you. And coming up on Daybreak this morning, big weekend for sports. As we said, Jay Turnbull will join us at some point this morning. He's in Buffalo. Also a big weekend for transit. The newest branch of the REM rail network is open to the public. And you can try it out this weekend. We will speak to the head of the Caisse de dépôt et placement about it. A division of CDPQ operates the train. We're also headed to Mind Alternative School in Mile End. The school turns 50. Now, the headline in 1976 in the Gazette was, "New school lets students direct their own education." Well, that mission has not changed. We will meet a graduate with a long family history at the school. And as I said, Jay Turnbull will also join us from Buffalo this morning. On Quebec AM, the oldest known cave in Quebec is reopening to visitors. We'll hear from the group that will be running guided tours at the Saint-Elzéar Cave this year. And we'll also find out why some pharmacies and medical clinics in the eastern townships may have to resurrect their old fax machines at the end of the month in order to transmit drug prescriptions, even though a pilot project has been working well. It is 5:45. Montreal's largest recording studio just celebrated its 50th anniversary. Seems like a lot happened in 1976, didn't it? It's called Studio Piccolo. Let's Go's Boshko Marwich sat down with the co-founder, Dominique Messier, and he joins host Sabrina

0: Farandola to share Piccolo's story. She started by asking him to describe the space.
1: It's located on a residential street, so it's just houses all around it. It's in Mercier Est, sitting just north of Notre Dame Street, east of Highway 25. And from outside, it kind of looks like a warehouse or some kind of storage facility. It doesn't really have a lot of signage. There's just one small sign on the front door with the word Studio Piccolo printed on it. But of course, inside that door is one of Montreal's biggest and most storied recording studios. So when you walk in, there's a little reception area. It's almost like a small diner. And that was kind of the vibe it gave me. There's some tables to sit down, have a coffee. Of course, look at all the framed records, you know, the gold records, signed records, awards, lining all the walls. And that's where I first met Dominique Messier. He's the co-founder and vice president of the studio. After we, you know, exchanged pleasantries, he actually took me inside the studio. We started in the main live room, which is huge. And Dominique's pretty confident that it is the biggest in this part of Canada because they can fit entire orchestras in there. Sometimes they even put on concerts for studio audiences. They've got a beautiful Steinway grand piano, pretty much every other piece of gear you could possibly think of. Then we went into the control room. There's a couple of smaller isolation booths as well, and a mixing room, which is outfitted with about a dozen state-of-the-art speakers all around the room. And it was actually built specifically for the purpose of mixing, so it doesn't share any walls with any other rooms. It's like its own little building inside the building. That's where we sat down to do the interview.
2: Okay, I love how it's just on this residential street. It just makes me think, do the people next door living there know what this is? So let's go back 50 years. I mean, what did it look like?
1: Well, definitely didn't look like this because it started in Dominique's parents' basement in the home that he grew up in, which is actually just a couple blocks away from where the studio is now. That's where he and his brother started practicing their instruments and learning how to record things. Eventually, they started working with local artists, and after a few years, they were getting enough work to upgrade their gear and the space.
3: In 1975, we incorporated the company, a company called Studio d'enregistrement et de montage sonore Piccolo. So it was a long title. And then we started to do gigs, you know, and be recognized. Then eventually, for about 10 years, we were there. And then eventually, when I started to do the Hip Hop et Rock show, I bought the house just behind right here. And then we started... We bought a 16-track, and then we started to do more projects, and eventually bought a 24-track, then we started to do real albums for Audiogram and other people. And so we started to do more stuff professionally. Mm-hmm. And then eventually we lasted on for another 10 years or so, maybe a bit more, 12 years in the Piccolo number 2, and then we bought here. We became a real recording studio. Before, it was more like a project studio, sort of.
2: It has grown with the times and with age, Boshko. And so now they're at the point where they've got this state-of-the-art gear.
1: Yeah, and state-of-the-art might actually be an understatement. So just to give you a sense, the main room that I talked about, that huge room, they actually have heated floors in there so that when string players and wind players come in, their instruments stay in tune. They own over 160 different microphones, including some of the most expensive ones in the world. But I guess that's what it takes to record, you know, artists like Celine and Simple Plan that we just heard. And there's actually another Celine connection here because in addition to running the studio, Dominique has been her drummer since the 90s. And he told me that he takes a lot from his experiences gigging with her around the world and brings it back to the studio.
3: With our experience with Celine, we worked in different countries like Abbey Road. We've been to Abbey Road, we've been to Paris to mix some things or to record some things in New York, etc. So we took the sample of everything we could see everywhere to do the best studio we can get here.
2: I love that because he has the live experience and then takes it back to the studio. So he's played with Celine.
1: He has, yeah, since the 90s. He's even recorded with her. He told me that his kind of international claim to fame is recording the drums on her version of All By Myself.
2: Oh, yeah, the drum part there, it stands out.
1: It's big. Yeah. It makes the song, you know. And he's actually getting set to head out to Paris in the fall to fill the drum chair for her big return.
2: So, Boshko, how did Dominique learn how to do everything behind the boards in the studio in addition to also being a musician and touring the world?
1: Well, he says that for him, his development as a producer, a mixer, an engineer, that's always

0: always gone hand in hand with his development as a musician, and obviously vice versa. So basically what made him able to learn all these different things early on was the fact that he had that space, that initial studio in the basement to practice and just try different things out.
1: Thanks to Piccolo, I already had

0: now at 16, they've seen all these techniques and all the recording tricks and stuff. So we didn't have that then. And so basically Piccolo started that, and then we started to have starting to do small gigs with the four-track machine. So it was very, very simple.
1: I mean, that's an interesting point he is raising, how, you know, 50 years ago was not the same at all compared to today, where you have the technology. So the work that Dominique does at the studio, has that changed as recording music now becomes more and more accessible for people, and it's something they can do with just minimal gear?
2: Yeah, it is a really good point. And the answer is kind of yes and no. It's something we talked about for a long time. And Dominique actually has a very open mind about this democratization of music making that's happening now. Obviously, he can get into all the specific details about what makes a song recorded in a room like his with the level of gear that he has sound better than something someone might record in a bedroom with basic gear. But for him, that's not really what makes a space like Piccolo special.
0: At the time, most albums were done with musicians in the room, right? Everybody together at the same time. That creates an energy. And, you know, all the albums we love from the Beatles to now, it's like, we love it because it's a kind of music and sound that can last forever. All the AI that we have now, they can bring a lot of good ideas for demos and stuff like that. But eventually, it's not what a real human can bring. Mm-hmm. And that's what we focused on. The coffee, the meeting room in the front, the get together. And I think that's the thing that brought the whole thing together for real.
1: So Boshko, what does the future of the studio Piccolo look like then?
2: Well, for Dominique, it looks like another 50 years at least. He says the whole team wants it to continue, and they're currently looking for different ways to build a community where it will make sense one day to transition the operations to someone else and ensure Studio Piccolo continues to have an impact on the music industry here in Montreal and across the province.
0: I understand that it's it looks like a Titanic, but it's not sinking though. You know, and so basically we need people that would come and bring that, people that needs a place like this. I think Quebec's culture or east of Canada's culture needs a place like that, needs to stay alive. Personally, I would continue for a long time. I will continue as long as I can. Mm-hmm. But eventually we need some people that will, because we always have to tweak what we are, exactly. Always. And then we try not to be stale. I'm sure that with the right help, we can continue. And that's my biggest hope.
2: And as we were wrapping up the interview, Dominique told me a really nice story. He played in the house band for an event in Toronto over this past weekend where Elton John was given the Glenn Gould Prize. And he said he started crying behind the kit when Elton John was up on stage. He was singing Goodbye Yellow Brick Road with a handful of Canadian artists. Dominique was in the band backing them up. But he said seeing the effect that Elton's music and him being on stage with everyone had on people was so moving. And it's the moments like that have happened at the studio that for Dominique, that's what makes it have to stay alive.
3: That was Let's Go's Boshko Marwich with Sabrina Marindola.

0: That was Ellen Fraze with Bellflower Blue. The Saskatchewan native just released a new album. It's called Solitary Songs. It is coming up on 5:58. We're sitting at 11 degrees right now. We just need to get through the next hour. A few showers in the forecast. This morning, though, the sun will start to make an appearance. It will stick around for the afternoon, and we're expecting a daytime high of 20 degrees. A few clouds tonight and a low of 11 degrees. And let's look at Saturday, shall we? A mix of sun and cloud for Saturday and a high of 23. Sunday, sunny, also with a daytime high of 23. 7 degrees in Quebec City. There's a 40% chance of showers today and a high of 19 degrees. Partly cloudy for tonight and a low of 8. Mainly sunny for Saturday and a high of 20 degrees. 18 degrees for Sunday, a 60% chance of showers. 10 degrees with light rain in Sherbrooke. Showers in the forecast today. A few showers and a high of 19 degrees. Partly cloudy for tonight and a low of 9. Mainly sunny for Saturday and a high of 22 degrees. Same for Sunday and a high of 21. Sherbrooke, Mont-Tremblant, I should say, 19 degrees for today, a 30% chance of showers. Partly cloudy for tonight and a low of 7, a 30% chance of showers for Saturday and a high of 21. And Gaspé, it's 1 degree right now, mainly sunny, 15 degrees. Clouds tonight, 4, 40% chance of showers for Saturday and a high of 18. Here's Blake.
1: There was an accident on the Charles de Gaulle Bridge earlier. Two lanes were closed. Now that changed to one lane. Also, traffic is starting to heat up around the Rockland area on the Metropolitan.
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4: This is World Report. Good morning, I'm John Northcott. Canada's largest white nationalist group is coordinating with fascist fight clubs in the United States. A CBC News investigation has learned that Second Sons Canada met with the founder of the global what's called the Active Club movement during a trip to Texas. Experts warn these groups pose a serious threat to public safety. Christian Poslang has this exclusive report from CBC's Visual Investigations Unit.
5: When I first saw that picture, I laughed because despite the blurring, I knew it was Rondo right away.
6: Journalist Michael Colburn has been following Robert

0: And in Bacotville, mostly cloudy and 7. We'll have more weather coming up your way in this half hour. Coming up, though, first up in, we're talking about the Montreal Canadiens. A big win, big win last night. Franca Miniaca is in studio with me, and you managed to catch a bit of it.
1: Just the first two periods. I did have to go to bed because I had to be here for 5 a.m. But it was a great game from what I saw. And I did also watch the highlights this morning from the Victoire match, which was also an incredible, incredible game.
0: 3-2 win
1: against
0: overtime.
1: The Ottawa Charge. Yeah. And their first time in finals. So definitely a good night for hockey.
0: Lots of hockey out there. And it wasn't just in Montreal that people were cheering. They were at the Videotron Center as well in Quebec City. There was a big watch party. We'll get you some sounds from that there. The CBC's Hugo Saez was there, as well as Théo Lamarchandel. They were in attendance. We'll get some sounds from the rink. We'll also get the latest on peace negotiations between Israel and Lebanon. That is as a shaky ceasefire comes close to expiring. But you heard her. Franca's there, and she's got a look at what's happening in the news this morning. Good morning, Franca, again.
1: Good morning, Peter. Quebec municipal leaders are warning that the province's cities are facing growing financial pressure to maintain aging infrastructure. A new report says the cost of repairing roads, water systems, and other assets could nearly double in the next decade, and it's raising questions on how the cities will be able to keep up. And women in Quebec City are being turned away from midwife services because there aren't enough spaces available at the region's birthing center. The local health authority says it was only able to meet less than half of the requests it received for full midwife follow-up care last year. And some women are speaking out, saying they feel this is robbing them of their right to choose how they want to give birth. We'll have details on these and other stories coming up at 6:30.
0: Thank you, Frank. I'm Franca Miniaca in the news chair this morning. The weather chair, the many chairs that she wears. No, we say hats usually. We don't talk about chairs. Let's talk about hockey. Well, the crowd was on fire last night at the Videotron Center in Quebec City. More than 15,000 fans were gathered there for a watch party to catch Game 5 of the playoff series between the Montreal Canadiens and the Buffalo Sabres. And what started off as a tough game to watch, with the Habs losing 3-2 by the end of the first, turned into an incredible comeback and a 6-3 win for Le Tricolore. Now, despite being in the middle of Nordiques country, event announcer Yannick Tremblay was surprised to see so many red jerseys come out to support Montreal. He spoke with the CBC's Hugo Saez.
2: Man, it's incredible. I can't believe I have the privilege to put the fire in the Videotron Center. We called, like, we organized something, and everybody, thousands of people, like, answered the call. It's amazing. It's amazing what we live tonight.
3: How would you describe the atmosphere?
2: I don't know, man. I had goosebumps at the beginning of the game when I said, come on, make some noise, go Habs, go. It was unbelievable. Like, I do it for the Quebec City Capitals, the Remparts, but tonight it's something really, really special. So I gotta say, it's special tonight.
3: How is it different?
2: Back in the day, people were cheering for the Quebec Nordiques, but now everybody's behind the Montreal Canadiens. So it's amazing to see that many people answer the call and to root for the Montreal Canadiens. It's awesome.
3: Why do you think so many people answer the call?
2: I don't know, because they had an amazing season. They're awesome on the ice during the playoffs, so we're rooting for our team. So we wanted to have a place to watch the game, to get together, and tonight is the night.
3: Do you think that Quebec City is Montreal Canadiens tonight?
2: Oh, of course, yeah. I know we had a lot of Quebec Nordiques fans still. There's some jerseys from the Nordiques, but to see a wave of red shirts, I think Quebec City is now Montreal Canadiens.
0: That was Yannick Tremblay there speaking with the CBC's Hugo Saez. The CBC's Théo Lamarchandel was also at the Videotron Center for last night's watch party, and he caught up with a few fans who were rallying behind Le Bleu Blanc Rouge.
4: It's the vibes, you know, it's the being surrounded with other fans here in Quebec. You know, we have this culture, not only in Montreal, but in the whole province of Quebec. So, this is

0: It's really from the with the to be surrounded, you know, with other fans.
1: Being here, it's amazing. It's like being at the real game with everybody screaming, and it's really, really fun. I find that amazing that they open up the center, because it's. The series just put people together that don't really follow the game. But now we're all like, we're thousands of people here. It's a really nice time.
2: Who did you come with tonight?
1: My kids, my husband, and a friend of my kids. It's never going to be funnier at my home. I'm standing by myself in my living room screaming at the TV, and now I can scream all I want.
2: Would you consider yourself a super fan?
1: Yeah, maybe we can say that. Maybe. We have our season ticket. Sorry, we have our season ticket for the Remparts. So, and I'm a goalie mom, so I like hockey.
2: Perfect. I see you going crazy when there's an action.
1: Yeah.
2: How did you feel when they scored?
1: I feel fine. I want them to win. We need the cup. We really need the cup this year.
2: I was just walking by and I saw this guy with a Sabres jersey. What's going on, man?
3: Yes, I am a big fan of the Buffalo Sabres since I was 8 years old. It's been there for 18 years. I love them. It was frustrating in the last year. We had very bad team for a very, very long time. No, we are good. We are going to win the Stanley Cup this year and or the next year. I hope so.
2: So aren't you scared to come in a full arena of red jerseys with your blue Sabres jersey?
3: I don't care. I don't care. It's just funny to see people say, you, shoo, shoo, shoo. It's just...
2: So are you from Quebec City or are you from Buffalo?
3: I am from Quebec City, yes. I am from Quebec City.
2: We can't hear people booing you. How do you feel about this?
3: Oh, it's just funny. It's just funny.
2: And so how are you enjoying your night at the Videotron Center tonight?
3: Oh, it's very, very funny. I will be there. Saturday. I will be there Saturday. With the same jersey.
4: Let's go!
5: That was Paul Bocca, Marie-Ève Leblanc, and Nicolas Bédard. They're speaking with the CBC's Théo Lemarchandel. Now, as you were hearing there, another watch party already planned for Game 6. That's happening Saturday. It's at the Videotron Center. And if the Habs win it, well, they're off to the Eastern Conference Final against the Carolina Hurricanes. And on a similar note, it was also a big night for fans of the Montreal Victoire in the PWHL Finals. The team pulled off a 3-2 win in overtime against the Ottawa Charge. The Victoire now lead that best-of-five series 1-0. And this is the PWHL's first all-Canadian final as the teams battle it out for the Walter Cup. Well, sticking with the hockey theme, here's Bobby Sinnott with Mid-State.

0: Bobby Sennett there with Mets du Tape sur ma palette. 6:22 now. You're listening to Quebec AM. I'm Peter Talzin, the host chair this morning. Thank you for being with us on this Friday morning, April. Pardon me, April. I'm already in April. I'm no longer in April. May 15th. Thank you for being with us. Well, Israeli and Lebanese officials are back in Washington for another round of peace negotiations as a tense ceasefire situation is set to expire on Sunday. But a key party in that conflict, the Iranian-backed militia group Hezbollah, still isn't participating in talks. For a closer look at this story, we've reached Mira Sukharov. She's a political science professor at Carleton University. Mira Sukharov, welcome back to Quebec AM.
1: Thank you.
0: So how has the ceasefire between these two countries gone so far?
1: Well, it's involved a lot of violence and a lot of killing. 400 Lebanese have been killed, many of them civilians, since the ceasefire began. 5 Israeli soldiers have been killed. And just the other day, Lebanese drones came into Israeli soil on the northern part of the country, sending one Israeli in critical condition to a hospital and another in moderate.
0: What is the Lebanese government looking to get out of these negotiations? Does it have any leverage in this at all?
1: Well, yeah, two important strands there. One is ideally it would like the possibility anyway. There would be some domestic pushback here, but it would like the possibility of reaching a full peace agreement with Israel. And that's something that Lebanon and Israel have never had. Even though the fighting historically between Lebanon and Israel hasn't really been between the Lebanese state or the Lebanese military, it's been between non-state actors acting on Lebanese soil and Israel. And so it used to be the Palestine Liberation Organization until the 80s, and now it's Hezbollah. The Lebanese government has very little control to rein in Hezbollah. And so there's these two separate actors, the Lebanese state and Hezbollah, this non-state militant actor. And then there's Israel. Hezbollah's not at the table. And this is a key point that needs to be kept in mind.
0: What are Israel's goals at this point?
1: It wants to see Hezbollah dismantled. It wants a peaceful northern border. Remember, it's a sovereign border. It's an official border between Lebanon and Israel. It's not like Gaza, which is occupied, or the West Bank, which is occupied by Israel. But Israel also, in order to have that safe border, wants not only Hezbollah to be demilitarized, but it also wants to maintain a buffer zone. Right now, it sits in the southern a slice of Lebanese territory. It wants to remain there. So those are the second point. The buffer zone will be a major sticking point between Lebanon and Israel. And the dismantling of Hezbollah, even if Lebanon wants that, it has very little ability to do so.
0: Mm. Now you've got Washington in the middle of this serving as a mediator. How does that work when the U.S. is in its own stalemate with Iran?
1: Exactly.

0: quickly. Well, Iran and Hezbollah are tightly linked. Iran is Hezbollah's main funder. In most ways, Trump would like to see the Hezbollah-Israel war wound down so that it can focus on its remaining demands with Iran. But having that card to play with Iran is not a bad strategy either. So the fact that Trump can make more demands of Iran if the Hezbollah Israel conflict stays alive is another way to pressure Iran. So there's always the balancing act between carrots and sticks, between telling Iran that it's been able to wind down the Hezbollah Israel war during these negotiations versus demanding that Iran stop arming Hezbollah.
1: How much influence does Washington have over Israel in all of this when it comes to forcing compliance either with a ceasefire or even pulling out of Lebanese territory?
0: Well, Washington has lots of leverage over Israel because it's Israel's main backer. It also has, so it could withdraw funds conceivably, although it would be very hard to see that happening anytime soon. But it could also add funds to Lebanon, the state, in order to shore up its ability to dismantle or disarm Hezbollah.
1: What about yourself? What are you expecting or looking out in all of this as these talks go on?
0: I think the most we can expect from this round would be an extended ceasefire between Hezbollah and Israel, even though these ceasefires aren't even that meaningful. But that's the most we could expect to see now. And that would pave the way and give more time for Lebanon, the country, the state, to consider a full peace treaty with Israel and vice versa.
1: And as we look at the, you know, ongoing conflict, you know, you've got the U.S. and Iran, you've got Israel involved as well. You know, we were talking about the war in Iran and timelines and these types of things, and we've been hearing about ceasefires for quite some time now. Does this feel like the status quo for the next little while?
0: Well, I think these ceasefires are important ways of giving breathing room for talks between the two parties. And I think the ceasefire between Iran and the U.S. has been enormously helpful in getting Iran and the Trump administration to the table to talk about their issues, hammer out their issues. So more ceasefires are better than no ceasefires.
1: But you do feel a willingness to move past this, that this won't be one of these sort of, you know, we've been talking about this stalemate with the U.S. and Iran, but ultimately sort of a continuation of a long-lasting conflict.
0: Well, Iran and the U.S. both have, I think, great incentives to wind down their war. The one problem for the U.S. is that it won't have much to show for it because the Strait of Hormuz being closed by Iran has been a huge sticking point and a huge disruptor of global oil prices and stock markets. And getting back to it being open is simply what had happened, what the case was before the war. So the U.S. will have a little pie on its face, but nevertheless, it, I think, has an incentive to end the war. Same with Iran. And Lebanon, the state, has an incentive to perhaps reshape relations with Israel.
1: Mira Sukharov, appreciate your insight on this morning. Thank you for this.
0: You're welcome.
1: Mira Sukharov, their political science professor at Carleton University, specializing in Israeli-Palestinian relations. It's coming up to 6:30. Sean Lyons standing by with your regional news. After that, more than half of Quebec City women who asked to be followed by a midwife during their pregnancy weren't able to access the service in 2025. We'll hear why the service isn't keeping up with the demand. And we'll find out why some pharmacies and medical clinics in the townships may have to resurrect their old fax machines at the end of the month. We'll hear about that as well. Stay tuned.
2: This is CBC News. Good morning, it is 6:30. I'm Sean Lyons with your CBC News from Montreal. The REM to the West Island in Montreal is going to be opening and hosting an open house this coming weekend. That light rail branch officially opens on Monday to commuters, but people will be able to ride all weekend and long and to get to know some of the new stations opening up on the line. As Rowan Kennedy tells us now, it is the biggest milestone for this project yet, and so far all lights are green.
3: So you see trains are like small batteries?
4: At the REM Control Center in Brossard,

0: Workers track the network in real time. On a massive wall of screens, trains are moving along the grid. All the lines are green, so there are no issues on the tracks.
1: He entered the key, and now it becomes a train that he can...
0: The latest to light up, four new stations set to open on Monday. Vincent Roy heads engineering and operations at Pulsar. He says they'll be watching for any change in color on the grid.
2: Technology for cameras, we got fiber optics buried along the way, so we can detect a lot of things.
0: Any problems would trigger an alarm and an emergency response. Over the past 2 years, he says they've tested all sorts of scenarios.
2: We can reconfigure the whole system and take our power from somewhere else.
0: Desources, Fairview Point, Claire, Kirkland, and Anse-à-l'Orme will bring the total number of REM stations to 23. They'll open this weekend from 9 a.m. to 6 p.m. for an open house, and about 40,000 people are expected. Rowan Kennedy, CBC News, Montreal.
3: Still with transit now, Quebec City's transit agency, the RTC, is shifting gears when it comes to developing a new app for users of the system. It is canceling a contract with Siemens Mobility for an application to group together all the RTC services in one place. Instead, it'll partner up with the ARTM transit organization serving the Greater Montreal area to roll out a version of the already existing Chrono app for Quebec City. Chrono already includes advanced features such as reloading bus passes directly using a cell phone. The move from Siemens to Chrono will cost the RTC about $4 million in all. Officials say, though, the long-term savings will be worth the cost. The family of a man from Ontario who disappeared in Mont-Tremblant more than a year ago is going to be back for yet another search this weekend. Liam Thoman disappeared in the early morning of February 2nd, 2025, after a day of skiing and then partying with friends. The only lead has been the discovery of his wallet in a parking lot not far from where he was last seen. A volunteer group that specializes in using dogs in searches has rallied about 90 volunteers for this weekend-long search. Thoman's father, Chris, appreciates the efforts.
4: It's overwhelming. I mean, just to see the collective support and for complete stranger, you know, and I said before, you know, when you become a parent, you become a parent to everyone's kid. When you hear somebody missing, you know, you take, oh, geez, that's the worst thing that a parent could go through, right?
3: He says the family appreciates everyone's efforts. A number of family members, friends as well, will be on hand this weekend. They say they're going to keep this up until they can bring Liam home. To Northern Quebec now, a third-party report on policing in Nunavik is recommending changes to hiring and training for officers. Regional authorities requested the audit last year after several police-involved fatal shootings. The report says burnout and a lack of psychological support for Inuit officers is a major issue. As of February as well, three of the roughly 180 police officers were Inuit. Officials that ran the report say that that makes a big difference, especially when it comes to public trust and getting people to come to officers when they need help. The report calls for amendments to Quebec's Police Act to give Nunavik greater control over hiring. It includes exemptions for Inuit applications who have certain minor offenses. It also recommends the creation of an Inuit-led police training program in Nunavik. Into the townships now, and the city of Magog is digging into its past as it prepares for the future. There is major work being done to revamp the city's main artery, the Rue Principale. As part of that, archaeologists are digging out six different trenches around the area to see what is under there and what clues they can get to the past. That includes digging up the area around an 18th century home. One of the people in charge and involved in that project says that so far they've been very lucky. They've managed to locate that home and some interesting stuff.
5: We are lucky because we found a part of his stone wall foundation. And we also get all the soil that it keeps, all the archaeological context, the domestic context with the house. So we will maybe find more specific object related to the families that live there. We are in the working class neighborhood in the 19th century, so all the context must be associated with the old workers that they work at the textile dominion here.
3: That was Luce Lafreniere Archambault on the archaeological site. The digs will continue through May the 22nd. And finally, an absolute winning crop for hockey fans in the Montreal area and across Quebec. Two Montreal pro teams, both in the playoffs right now, both playing last night and both winning. In the PWHL, the Montreal Victoire beat Ottawa yesterday 3-2 in game one of their Walter Cup final series. Game two goes Saturday afternoon in Laval. And the Montreal Canadiens getting closer and closer to an Eastern Conference. The final, rather, the Bleu Blanc.

0: Rouge beat the Buffalo Sabres in Game 5 yesterday to take the lead in their playoff series. Jay Turnbull was there.
1: A shot. Here scores! Buffalo strikes first.
2: This was a wild game, especially the first period. Buffalo scored early to take the 1-0 lead, but Montreal replied quickly. By the end of the first period, it was 3-2 Buffalo. Perhaps not the finest period of Jakub Dobesch's career as a Montreal Canadian. He allowed 3 goals on just 4 shots, but his teammates held the fort, and a couple of power play goals later, all ends up being a 6-3 Canadiens win. Here's Dobesch after the game.
3: I feel like we talked a little bit during intermission. We met up in the locker room and we were resetted. And the only thing I was trying to do, just give some momentum back to the team and try to keep it tight, and it worked out.
1: So. Suzuki scores!
2: There were some ole, ole, ole chants inside the arena from the fans dressed in red. So the hundreds, maybe thousands of Canadiens fans who made the trip to Buffalo head back home happy. And this sets up a massive Game 6 back in Montreal on Saturday. The Buffalo Sabres have to win or their season is over. And the Montreal Canadiens can punch their ticket into the third round. Jay Turnbull, CBC News, Buffalo.
0: And that was your CBC News.
4: Thanks, Sean. I'm Peter Dalzine, the host chair this morning for Julia Caron. Thank you for tuning your dial to CBC Radio, wherever you are across the province. We've got lots coming up on the show. We'll be talking, you mentioned there, we just heard about the Montreal Canadiens. We're going to have Jay Turnbull later on the show just after 8 o'clock to talk about last night's game. And we've got lots, of course, though, more than just hockey. We're talking in this half hour about women in Quebec City who asked to be followed by a midwife during their pregnancy. They weren't able to access this service in 2025. We'll hear why the service isn't keeping up with demand. We're going to talk about pharmacies as well, medical clinics out in the townships. They may have to bring out their old fax machines again at the end of the month in order to transmit drug prescriptions, even though a pilot project has been working quite well when it comes to having those things sent electronically. So we're going to talk about that as well. So stay tuned for that. First, though, look at weather. Frank is here with a glimpse of perhaps some nice, we're looking at some nice weather, some warmish weather today.
5: It's a little bit of a mix out there, but mainly, yes. In Val-d'Or, we're expecting mainly sunny conditions today with a high of 18. A few showers over in Sherbrooke with a high of 19. In Trois-Rivières and here in Quebec City, a chance of showers today with a high of 19. In Saguenay, 19 with a 30% chance of showers. Over in Chibougamau, 18 and mainly sunny. In the Gaspé, mainly sunny and a high of 15 today. In Baie-Comeau, a 20% chance of showers with a high of 12. Over in Sept-Îles, clearing skies with a high of 13. In Chevry, a mix of sun and cloud today with a high of 12. On the Magdalen Islands, periods of rain with a high of 9. A high of 14 and a mix of sun and cloud in James Bay. And over in Kujawaq, snow mixed with rain today and a high of 7.
4: Thanks, Franco. Frank Mignacob. Back. She'll be back later in this half hour with a look at news headlines as well and throughout the show with more weather. It's coming up now to 6:40 on this Friday morning, May the 15th. Well, Quebec City's Regional Health Board, the CIUSSS de la Capitale Nationale, is struggling to meet the demand for prenatal midwifery care. More than half of the requests for these services were turned down in 2025. Rosalie Sinclair is a journalist with Radio-Canada who's been looking into this issue. She spoke yesterday on Breakaway with guest host Alison Van Rassel.
6: So, Rosalie, you found that last year, hundreds of parents were not able to receive the prenatal care they wished for. And this has been the case for a few years now.
7: Yes, I spoke with the pregnant woman, and as soon as she found out that she was expecting, she registered to a midwifery care, and she wanted to give birth at the Maison de Naissance here in Quebec City. And she didn't get the answer she was hoping for. She was told she was on the waiting list because there were no more openings. And she's due to give birth by the end of the month, and it will take place with a doctor at the hospital. Let's hear from her. Her name is Camille Boivin-Mathieu.
8: Je me sens encore qu'on m'a enlevé mon choix. C'est quand même notre corps. C'est une grosse étape dans la vie d'un couple, surtout dans la vie d'une femme. Fait que ça serait le fun d'avoir un pouvoir puis de décider vraiment où on va vivre ce moment-là d'accueillir notre enfant, là.
7: She says that she feels like her choice has been taken away from her. She says that having a child is a big step for a couple, especially for a woman, and that she believes she should be able to choose where she'll give birth and have her child. And you have to know Camille's case is not unique. Last year, only

0: Only 42% of requests to be followed by a midwife during pregnancy in the Capitale Nationale region were fully met. And in previous years, the rate was slightly over 50%, but many requests could not be accommodated.
1: And Rosalie, do we know why so few women in the region have access to midwifery services?
0: The SUS tells us that it's because there is a shortage of midwives. The Maison de Naissance has a capacity of 400 births per year, but that number hasn't always been reached in recent years due to this shortage of midwives. There are soon-to-be graduates who will soon fill the ranks at the Maison de Naissance, but as you'll hear, that will not solve all the problem. On this topic, here is Maite Lorenzato Doyle. She's head of the clinical midwifery department at the SUS.
2: En ce moment, on est à 10-12 sages-femmes à temps partiel, donc on n'est pas à capacité maximale en ce moment. 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Dans le fond, ça ne suit pas le volume de demandes qu'on reçoit. 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Là.
0: So she explains that the Maison de Naissance currently has between 10 and 12 part-time midwives and is not operating at full capacity. She also says that the upcoming graduates will not be enough to meet the high volume of requests in the region. And you have to know also that the situation here in the region is not unique. There are other regions in Quebec facing the same problem. That's what the Regroupement des Sages-Femmes du Québec tells us. For its part, Santé Québec recognizes that the current service offered in the province does not meet all needs and says it's working to increase the capacity for midwives to manage pregnancies. And it's important to note that the Ministry of Health's goal is to have 15% of births attended by midwives by 2040. Currently, the rates of births attended by or initiated with a midwife stands at 5.3%. So there is still a long way to go to reach that goal. Here's Amélie Jeté, president of the Regroupement des Sages-Femmes du Québec, Quebec's Association for Midwives.
3: Souvent, ils ne comblent pas les demandes. Dans le fond, il y a des listes d'attente dans plusieurs endroits. Les besoins sont là, mais les sous suivent pas, les actions suivent pas non plus, puis on trouve ça extrêmement déplorable.
0: Amélie Jeté says the need is there. There are waiting lists in several regions, but the funding and decision-making isn't matching that demand. As of March 31st of this year, the Professional Order for Midwives in Quebec had 352 members. That's a number that has been going up in recent years. And as for Camille Boivin-Mathieu, she's due in a few days by the end of the month. Now she's made peace with the fact that the Maison de Naissance is not an option for her birth, but she hopes that access to midwifery services will be expanded.
4: That was Rosalie Sinclair, journalist with Radio-Canada in Quebec City, speaking with Breakaway guest host Alison Van Rassel yesterday on Breakaway. It's almost 6:45 on this Friday morning. Well, spring is in the air, and to mark the occasion, the Printemps de la Musique Festival is kicking off tonight in Quebec City. It combines gastronomy and music in restaurants and venues in Old Quebec. Local band Les Evadés among those playing tonight. Here they are with Tempera.

0: a bit of Les Évadés with Tempera, and you can catch them tonight as part of the Festival Printemps de la Musique, kicking off tonight in Quebec City. It's 10 minutes now, almost 10 minutes to 7 o'clock on this Friday morning. Well, unless Santé Québec or the health minister intervenes within the next 2 weeks, it'll be back to the fax machine on May 29th for 14 pharmacies and 8 medical clinics in the Eastern Townships. They've been participating in a pilot project since the end of 2024. It's to test a digital platform developed to provide an efficient, secure way to transmit prescription information between pharmacists and physicians. The platform appears to work well, but in December, the federal government, which was financing the pilot project, gave notice it was pulling the plug. And so far, Quebec has not indicated if it will keep going. Hugues Mousseau is the executive director of the Quebec Association of Pharmacy Chains and Banners, and he joins me on the line. Mr. Mousseau, welcome to the program.
1: Good morning. Thank you very much for having me.
0: So tell us about this pilot project. What was it designed to do?
1: It was designed to do just that. Axe the Fax is how the federal government had coined it back in 2017 when they initially launched this project through a non-profit organization called Canada Health InfoWay. They wanted to create a solution coast to coast that was intended to transform fax transmission for prescriptions between physicians and pharmacists across the country to a more modern version, electronic version that was safe. They coined it PrescribeIt, and it was launched a couple of years ago in 2021. It was developed specifically for Quebec. We have a rather distinct regulatory environment surrounding pharmacy in Quebec. We have pharmacist owners that operate pharmacies and several other distinctions from other provinces.

0: So we needed to have the solution adapted to our reality. And it launched, as you said, in 2024, just 2 years ago, in the Eastern Townships, in 14 pharmacies and 8 medical clinics.
1: And how has it been working?
0: It's been a resounding success. We know that we don't necessarily have an ideal track record in this province insofar as health IT projects are concerned, but this one particularly

0: platform. And the platform, for people to understand, they may think when you go to your physician or your GP that the prescription that's issued is transmitted electronically. But in fact, it's sort of a web fax technology. It could be paper-based or it could be electronic, but it's always an image that's transmitted between the physician and the pharmacy. And an image operates on their, without getting too technical, optical character recognition. So we try and pull and extract from this image the information about dosage, about the specific molecule that you're being prescribed, and the duration and the number of caplets and so on that you will receive. But there are a lot of mistakes that can be made. So there's a lot of time that pharmacists and their team need to invest in order to make sure that the information is valid and then populate that information into patient records. And that takes a lot of time. The solution that Prescribe-It was promised to achieve is basically solving all of those administrative considerations, improving reliability, but also enabling much better two-way communications between the physicians and the pharmacists.
1: And I understand that you talked about mistakes. I mean, there are hundreds of millions of prescriptions alone in this province sent out every year.
0: 320 million prescriptions a year, specifically in Quebec pharmacies, among 1,900 pharmacies. And so the reason why this was so promising is that with only 14 pharmacies on the system, it proved successful. We knew it was scalable to all 1,900 pharmacies. We were ready to sort of switch it on across the province. We would have needed some further development, which would have taken no more than a year to 18 months, and all patients in Quebec would have been able to benefit from that, not to say all teams in pharmacies across the province. And so what happened in the last few days is that we've been trying to find a solution for funding that was pulled from the federal government to be reinstated for Quebec. Quebec being the only province where the provincial government decided to step up. Santé Canada is part of the solution, the way we see it, in order to salvage the project. But since Quebec was the only province where it was successful, then the federal government decided to pull its funding, and that's what we fear, a return to facts. They gave us the May 29 as the deadline for it to be salvaged.
1: So the federal government pulled the plug on this because it worked in Quebec, but it didn't work elsewhere. So you couldn't have had a sort of a cross-national platform. Do you have an idea why it didn't work elsewhere, but you said a resounding success in this province?
0: Exactly. Well, it was because the Quebec government decided to invest itself in the success of this project, which other provincial governments across the country didn't do. Canada Health InfoWay went about deploying the solution on a per pharmacy and per physician clinic basis across the country, and the uptake was rather limited, about 5% in general. Whereas in Quebec, they thought it made sense to make it a more institutionalized project and engage the e-health record developers, the physicians, the pharmacy health records software development companies, the pharmacy chains and banners, and the pharmacists themselves. So they sort of covered the entire spectrum of stakeholders and had a much more much stronger mobilization towards making this project a success. So the federal government now is discussing and negotiating with Quebec the way we understand it, and we're certainly very supportive of this negotiation breaking through and the project being saved, but also rolled out to all 1,900 pharmacies.
1: I mean, it sounds a bit ironic as we're doing this digital patient rollout, in Montreal and the Mauricie. We've got these plans to, digitize everything when it comes to medical records for people. To go back to the fax machine in pharmacies kind of seems like a step back right now to what we're currently doing and what we've been hearing from Santé Québec.
0: I think you're absolutely right. We, in pharmacy development, from an IT standpoint, we have a large number of projects that we've been at for the past several years. Without getting into too many details, the Quebec Legislative Assembly, the National Assembly, adopted three different bills over the past decade to expand the scope of practice of pharmacists, which is extraordinary. It helps to reduce the pressure on the primary line of care, including P4 and P5 patients in ERs that can be redirected to pharmacies, because pharmacists will have the ability to do more for patients and have more

0: more resources and tools. But in order for that to happen, we need a lot of software development. And we've been asked to prioritize PrescribeIt, that solution in Quebec, and put a lot of other projects, unfortunately, on the back burner while we did that, which we thought made sense because it was such a promising opportunity to digitalize prescriptions. But now the fact that it's being threatened and that its ability to continue is unclear, we need to start thinking about all of our other IT project developments.
1: Are you hopeful Santé Québec will find a solution that they may be able to salvage this?
0: We are. I think their reaction yesterday and the public comments they made were very encouraging. We think they're part of the solution, but we need Ottawa to step up at this point and transfer the necessary funding for the project to continue and deploy provincially as it was intended. But we ask the two governments to work hand in hand, and we think patients deserve that kind of solution in 2026, and so do pharmacist owners and the members of their teams. And we're hopeful that over the next 2 weeks, there's a solution that can be worked out.
1: I've only got about 30 seconds left, but I'm curious. I mean, what about the other provinces? So now doctors are returning back to handwritten notes. That'll be what's going on there.
0: Not necessarily handwritten. It could be handwritten, but it could also be electronic, but sent as an image, sort of as a fax or web fax. But I think Quebec is sort of paving the way, and other provinces have already signaled their intention to maybe jump back with a Quebec-like approach if we're successful here. So I think our peers in other provinces have their eyes turned on us now.
1: We'll definitely be tuned into this story and see what develops. Hugues Mousseau, appreciate you taking the time this morning. Thank you.
0: Thank you. Have a good day.
1: You as well. Hugues Mousseau, their executive director of l'Association des Bannières et des Chaînes de Pharmacie du Québec, representing some 1,900 pharmacies across Quebec. In a statement yesterday, Santé Québec said it is working with its partners to, quote, evaluate different avenues that will allow the service to be maintained. It's 6:58. Time now for a look at news headlines. Frank is here.
2: Good morning. Quebec City's transit agency, the RTC, is shifting gears when it comes to developing a new app. It's canceling its contract to develop an app that would put all of its services in one place, and instead will partner with Montreal's transit agency to roll out a version of their app called Chrono here in Quebec City. The move is expected to cost the RTC about $4 million. And provincial police crews will be back out this weekend in the Laurentians searching for a man who disappeared more than a year ago. 22-year-old Liam Toman from Whitby, Ontario, has been missing since February 2025, and his family is still looking for answers.
1: Thank you, Franca. Coming up after the news, we're talking about providing health care for loved ones at home. We're going to hear pressure mounting on a growing number of households in that situation. Stay tuned.
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4: 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Dr. Alika LaFontaine is known as an innovator in healthcare, but now something else has caught his attention.
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4: Dr. LaFontaine about what happens when the growing sense of anger in a polarized world turns to outrage, coming up on The Current.
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7: Good morning, I'm John Northcott. Prime Minister Mark Carney is expected to announce an industrial carbon pricing deal with the Alberta government today. It's seen as a major step toward building a new pipeline from Alberta to the BC coast. The news comes just one day after Carney unveiled a new national energy strategy focused on a clean energy future. But the move is not sitting well with Stephen Thomas, the clean energy manager with the Suzuki Foundation.
8: It is deeply cynical to announce some good news on electricity on one day while planning to announce bad news on dismantling climate policies and advancing new pipelines the very next day.
7: Carney says any pipeline project would depend on the completion of the pathway's carbon capture. However, many critics argue that carbon capture technology is unproven and too expensive. U.S. President Donald Trump is heading home after his summit with China's Xi Jinping. A band plays as the U.S. president climbed the steps of Air Force One this morning. Trump is hailing his state visit a success, and President Xi says relations with the U.S. are stabilizing. However, it's not clear how much progress was made on key differences.

0: told.
1: Most of our homes don't have running water. They don't have plumbing.
0: Alex McDougall is a grand chief who represents four northern Manitoba communities which have declared states of emergency because of an outbreak there.
1: There is one recent that another one from Sagamac, a young boy, a five-year-old.
0: The province has expanded eligibility for free hepatitis A vaccines to people 6 months and older. Indigenous Services Canada is supporting community-wide vaccination clinics. But Dr. Carol Kerbis, Manitoba's Medical Officer of Health and Communicable Diseases, says Hep A is hard to control.
2: You can be contagious for up to 2 weeks before symptoms develop and up to a week afterwards. So you can be spreading the virus before you're even aware that you're sick.
0: Back at the hospital, Dr. Ginger thinks the province should declare a public health emergency like it did for HIV last week.
3: My concern is that people are going to die.
0: Karen Pauls, CBC News, Winnipeg.
4: Worsening traffic in southern Ontario has some municipal leaders looking to reroute onto the water. Expanding marine shipping on the Great Lakes could reduce the amount of freight on our roads. The CBC's Jeffrey Tram explains.
5: More trucks, more congestion, and more pressure on highways across southern Ontario. That's part of the reason leaders from Canadian and U.S. cities bordering the Great Lakes recently met in Hamilton. The goal, to convince companies to instead move goods across the water. Jonathan Altenberg is CEO of the Great Lakes and St. Lawrence Cities Initiative.
6: We have less than 50% of the capacity that can be handled by the St. Lawrence River.
5: But will it actually help take trucks off the road?
7: The short answer is yes, that's true.
5: Al-Kafi Hassini is a professor at McMaster University's School of Business. He says marine shipping can reduce both costs and emissions.
7: Typical vessel could take up to 100 I would say, of full truck loads.
5: But Hassini says there's a major issue.
7: So we don't have the infrastructure to handle that additional freight.
5: Ian Borsuk is executive director of Environment Hamilton. He says while truck traffic has worsened pollution, increased shipping traffic could also bring environmental risk.
8: This is where our drinking water comes from.
5: He says any expansion on the lakes must include strong environmental protections. But with congestion growing across the region, pressure is building to finding alternatives to trucking. Jeffrey Tram, CBC News, Hamilton.
4: And finally.
9: Yeah. Ice.
4: Toronto skyline turned an icy blue this morning to celebrate the release of Drake's new album, Iceman. The CN Tower lit up to look like a block of ice as the rapper dropped the project along with two new surprise albums. Drake has sold 170 million albums in his career, making him one of the most successful artists in history. And that is the latest national and international news from World Report. I'm John Northcott. This is CBC News.
9: These days I see an older couple. I see my only uncle looking like that I ain't owning up to.
10: Good morning, folks. It's 10 minutes now past 7 o'clock. I'm Peter Dalzy, and you're listening to Quebec AM. Welcome to the show. Thanks for starting your day with us here on the program. I'm in the host chair this morning for Julia Caron on what is expected to be a relatively sunny day in Quebec City. I'm looking at the forecast there. There's a 40% chance of showers in Quebec City where I'm speaking to you from with high of 19, but tomorrow's the day, folks. We're looking at sunshine, 20 degrees. I'm looking at what, out in the northwest, I'm seeing some 20s. With a chance of showers there for the northwest. But then as I look towards Tremblant, the townships, Trois-Rivières, the Beauce, Quebec City, Charlevoix, Saguenay as well. I mean, we're looking at Rimouski's got the sun in the forecast as well. New Carlisle is going to be one of those nice, warm, sunny days tomorrow. Expect to perhaps see people in shorts. It's going to be that warm. Right now, though, not quite the case just yet. Light rain, 10 degrees in Sherbrooke. You've got mostly cloudy in 8 in Gaspé at this hour on the Mags. Light rain, 5 degrees. We'll have more weather coming up a little bit later in this half hour on the show. Coming up next, more Canadians are finding themselves caught between work, rising costs, but also caring for aging parents and loved ones.

0: I'm going to talk about that. And did you know that Quebec has a cave that's more than 200,000 years old? Well, it's open for business. We're going to hear from one of the people involved, hoping to turn the Saint-Alexandre underground world into a must-see stop for visitors this summer out in the eastern part of the province. So stay tuned for that. First, though, Franca Mianca is here with a look at news. Good morning, Franca.
1: Good morning, Peter. Provincial police crews will be back out this weekend in the Laurentians searching for a man who disappeared more than a year ago. 22-year-old Liam Toman from Whitby, Ontario, has been missing since early February 2025 when he was last seen in the Tremblant village. His family and friends will be back there this weekend, hoping to find out what happened to him. And Quebec municipal leaders are warning that the province's cities are facing growing financial pressure to maintain aging infrastructure. A new report says the cost of repairing roads and water system assets could nearly double in the next decade, and it's raising questions on how the cities will be able to keep up. We'll have these stories and more coming up for you in the regional newscast at 7:30.
0: Thank you, Franca. Well, many Canadians are quietly taking on a second unpaid job caring for aging or sick loved ones. And now, as the cost of living continues to rise, pressure is mounting on those households. That's according to a new report done by the Canadian Centre for Caregiving Excellence. To talk about what supports are available and whether workplaces are offering enough flexibility, I'm joined by James Gennaro. He's the Centre's Director of Policy and Government Relations. James, welcome to Quebec AM.
2: Good morning. Thank you very much.
0: So when we talk about caregiving, who are we talking about and what kinds of responsibilities do people have?
2: So really, we're talking about all of us. One in four Canadians is a caregiver today. Half of all of us will be a caregiver at some point in their lives. And already in 2026, half of all Canadian women are caregivers every day. So really, we are talking about all of us. And in terms of who they're supporting, well, it's aging spouses, aging parents, friends with disabilities, friends with cancer, cousins with mental health challenges, siblings with lifelong disabilities, you name it. There's a lot of variety there around who caregivers are supporting. Mm. And in terms of what they're doing, similarly, again, lots of diversity and variety. You could be doing everything from relatively light touch things like managing a bank account or roof repairs and stuff like that, mm-hmm. all the way up to 24/7 really intense care, personal care like toileting, bathing, changing, feeding, that sort of thing. Again, 24/7. So there's a lot of variety there, and really it represents, as I say, virtually everybody in society at some point.
0: Paint a picture for us. What does a day look like for someone balancing work at the same time, their personal lives, but also, you know, taking care of someone who's sick?
2: Well, unfortunately, it looks like a lot of negative emotional impact. So 83% of caregivers in Quebec told us that they've experienced some sort of negative emotional impact related to their caregiving responsibilities. That's a lot of people providing care out there. And these are people who are trying to work mostly full-time, but potentially also part-time. They're trying to work, they're trying to put food on the table and pay the rent and the mortgage. And at the same time, they come home from their jobs only to, again, using Quebec numbers, provide about 5 hours of care outside of work as well. That's effectively almost a second full-time job. Unfortunately, where those hours tend to come from is from personal time, so their time relaxing, seeing friends, indulging in hobbies, and that sort of thing, or from their sleep. So it's no surprise mm-hmm. that 20% of caregivers tell us that they're either burnt out or on the verge of burning out because they're feeling this reality every day for so long.
0: Of course, and people listening to us right now, we're all quite well aware of the cost of living, the rise in everyday commodities, rent, gas. What impact is that having on people who are taking this on?
2: So this was actually the major finding from this report, that caregivers desperately need financial support. And they're telling us that financial issues are their number one issues related to caregiving. About half of Canadian caregivers have experienced financial strain as a result of their care responsibilities. And this can come in a bunch of different ways. So on the higher end, for example, about a quarter of caregivers say that they're spending $1,000 a month or more on their care responsibilities.
0: Wow.
2: So that's things like nutritional aids, incontinence supplies, modifying a vehicle, and so on. So imagine there's the cost of all the stuff you mentioned already that we all consume every day, groceries, gas, electricity, and so on. But also these other things where those costs are not only going up, but going up at a faster rate.

0: other things than in the economy. So caregivers are really feeling the pinch, too many of them, to the tune of over $12,000 a year.
1: That's incredible. Are there supports available for caregivers right now?
0: So unfortunately, precious little. So there's the Federal Canada Caregiver Credit, which fewer than 9% of caregivers access, because it's what's called, and apologies for getting a bit technical here, but it's a non-refundable credit, which means it doesn't actually help put cash in your pocket unless you owe money at the end of the year, which most people in Canada do not do. We've been working with the feds to convert that into a refundable credit, which would have the opposite effect. It would put cash in your pocket directly through tax code. There's a version of financial supports for some caregivers in Quebec through family managed budgets, where you're allowed to pay a family member to provide care for you. But even then, the uptake of that program is fairly limited. It's quite new, actually, and the amounts are not very high. So in the area of financial support, unfortunately, there's not a lot that caregivers can access. Hopefully more to come.
1: The workplace seems to be a starting point here. More flexible hours, is that something that we're looking towards businesses and businesses, employers, to try to give a hand to people in this situation?
0: Yeah, flexibility here is the key, to let caregivers, say, start work later or start work earlier to create some extra time in their day to provide care to the people they love. The other thing is this concept of working remote. We're all, of course, very familiar with this through the pandemic. But for many caregivers, that's not just work from home. It's the flexibility to be able to work from the hospital room, from the long-term care home, from the group home, from the day program, whatever the case may be. So I would suggest employers have this conversation with their staff around what do they need to be able to keep balancing these things and give as much flexibility as possible.
1: Well, we got about a minute left, but for people who do own a business, who may be thinking about employees right now and perhaps want to better understand their reality, what would you like them to know?
0: I'd like them to know that they should really start this conversation, and that better is possible. Good policy, good conversations, solidarity with caregivers, because as I say, it's a large and growing part of the population. Starting this conversation is critical. So reach out to your staff, reach out to your also to friends, neighbors, other people who are living through this. Have this conversation about how you can help them, because truly better is possible if we want it.
1: James Gennaro, appreciate you taking the time to speak with us this morning. It's quite instructive. Merci. Thank you.
0: Merci bien. Bonne journée.
1: A vous aussi. That is James Gennaro, their Director of Policy and Government Relations at the Canadian Centre for Caregiving Excellence. It's almost 20 minutes past 7 o'clock.

0: 19 minutes now past the hour. If you drive through the Gas Bay this summer, you might see a very old attraction back on the tourism map. The more than 200,000-year-old Saint-Eustache Cave is getting ready to welcome visitors again this summer. This year, the municipality has turned to the local outdoor company Sim Aventure to run the guided tours, but also make sure that people can explore the cave safely while protecting the fragile underground world. Elodie Bridoux is Sim Aventure's CEO, and she joins me on the line. Elodie, welcome to the program.
1: Good morning, Peter.
0: So tell us about this cave. What makes it so special?
1: Well, it's the oldest discovered cave in Quebec. So that in itself is very rare. And the cast of Saint-Eustache, which is a rich in limestone territory, is protected, and it is unique in Quebec as well.
0: And so for people who probably have never been there, because we're talking about this, old new attraction, could you describe it? Stalagmites, stalactites, that type of thing? Like, what does it look like?
1: There are the highest variety of concretion, so stalactites and stalagmites, that's what they are, in that cave. And it is very special because you have to go down a 50-feet vertical on a ladder to go down in the cave. So that in itself is thrilling while remaining safe at all times.
0: Wow. And so tell us about the tour of this place. Like, take us through. So you go down this 50-foot well, and then what happens after that? You can go and explore this is pretty massive.
1: So the cave in itself is not huge. It's the history and how it was created that really makes the tour special.

0: So it really relies on the guiding experience. So if you don't know how the caves were made, that's how you can actually learn it and also experience the feeling of being inside Earth. So the sounds and the feeling on the body are really different, as well as the complete darkness that you can experience.
1: Can you give us a bit of a history lesson on this cave without giving too much? Because we do want people to show up and find out a lot more on their own insight there, Zale.
0: So you want the history of the partnership,
1: yeah,
0: or you want the history of the cave?
1: You talked a bit about the history and the creation and stuff like that. I was just kind of curious without burning too many punches.
0: Well, the cave was discovered in 79 by people that were actually just exploring the woods. It was discovered by Saint-Azale, so it's really really in the identity of Saint-Azale, which is a small village, a forestry village, and it's a big part of their pride, and we want to make it shine so that tourists can discover it.
1: Yeah, tell us about that reopening. This, what does it mean for tourism in that part of the province?
0: So basically, it was run by a nonprofit organization, and as any nonprofit, it's always a big history of volunteer work. And HR attractivity was difficult. So shared HR with an established tourism outfitter like Semavanto made sense, because we have a clientele that's eager for adventure, and we have happy staff who are adventure savvy. So it all makes sense to partnership to make that partnership.
1: So at the same time, you've got people going down this cave. I imagine you want to keep people safe. You want to keep the cave safe itself. What are some of the things you've got down there to, protect the cave itself?
0: So the cave is actually, the bottom of the cave is covered with, aluminum platform. So
1: okay.
0: You don't actually walk on the sole of the cave. That's the first thing. And there's also, it's been calculated the amount of people that you can get in the cave so that the air quality doesn't alter the cave itself.
1: Yeah, it doesn't diminish that much. So people can
0: yeah,
1: breathe.
0: Exactly.
1: You want to breathe down there, hopefully.
0: Well, it's not as much as for the breathing quality than for the preservation.
1: Understand.
0: Purpose. Yeah. And it's what's actually interesting for us is that we operate on the Bonaventure River, which is a crystal clear, legendary river in Quebec. And the river that actually created the cave and also still flows through the cave is the same water that's in the catchment basin of the Bonaventure River. So for us, it's all in the it really flows naturally. We take this operation and make it shine.
1: And you can see the river when you're there. Like you can actually see it from within the structure that you have.
0: From where we are, we operate on the Bonaventure River, so we do canoeing and kayaking. So people come here for the Bonaventure River.
1: Oh no, I mean sorry, I mentioned the cave itself, but you talked about the water running in the cave.
0: Well, it's the watershed, right? So the catchment basin is the same. So the water that flows into the cave is the same water that will eventually flow down to the Bonaventure River. So it's all in the same catchment basin.
1: So what are people in Saint-Étienne saying? They must be pretty excited about this.
0: Well, I mean, it's all new, but I think everybody's excited to have a partnership that can actually make this this project long-term profitable for everyone and for the community as well.
1: So if things go well this summer, what's the long-term plan here?
0: So this is a pilot project for the year one, but our goal at Semavanto is definitely to make this a long-term partnership, because I think the shared HR formula in a region like ours is really where we're going to be able to differentiate and to be efficient and long-term profitable.
1: For people listening to us right now that may be planning a trip across the province, they might be having a bit of a staycation. What do they need to do if they want more information about this?
0: Well, they can call Semavanture, go on our website. Everything is up to date. And actually, if you're coming to the Gaspé, if you're coming in high season, please book your lodging. It's booking very quickly. And if you are if you're flexible on your vacation, June and the beginning of September are such nice underrated periods to come visit us.
1: So we just go online, semavanture.com.
0: Yeah, you can do simavanto.com or you can use simadventure.com, because you're writing it that way, and that will all go to the same spot.
1: Well,

0: I don't know if I've got it within me to rappel 50 feet down into a cave. I can't say that I've got the strongest when it comes to that type of activity. I got to say I'm a bit of a, I don't want to, I'm not going to say it, but yeah, definitely it sounds like an adventure
1: even if you have vertigo, you call it vertigo, right? Being scared of the
0: A little bit. I think it's a little bit more mental than anything.
1: If you have that, like I'm telling you, if you're 6 years old or over and you're actually able to go down 3 steps on a ladder, it will be good to go to get you down there.
0: Sold.
1: Without big emotion.
0: Sold. Thank you so much, Elodie, for this. And I'm putting this on the bucket list.
1: Sounds good. Okay, see you later.
0: Thank you so much. That is Elodie Bridau, their CEO of Sim Aventure. And Quebec's oldest known cave, 200,000 years old, over in Saint-Lazare in the Gaspé. It's 7:27 on this Friday morning. Well, The Debaters is a show here on CBC where comedians go toe-to-toe in a competition involving laughs and logic. And on this week's episode, they're asking, is there no better place to buy or sell than Facebook Marketplace? Graham Chittenden was ready to put his faith in Facebook Marketplace, but Caitlin Chivera says there's surely better places to shop. Here's Graham in his opening argument in support of Facebook Marketplace.
2: When I heard that they needed somebody to debate about Facebook Marketplace, I immediately emailed the producers and said, is this still available? They immediately said yes, and then I ghosted them for 3 days. Now, despite what may seem like a complaint about Facebook Marketplace, it still is the best way to sell stuff. Any stuff. You have a toaster that you think should be thrown out? Don't. 15 or 16 messages back and forth. Then you put that thing outside on your porch. Somebody picks it up and replaces it with money. It's like the Tooth Fairy, except for the part where they have teeth. Whatever. See, here's the thing. It was reported by CBC that Ontario's hospitals have a dangerous shortage of available hospital beds. And yet, Marketplace says there are 3 available within 14 kilometers of my house.
0: That was Debaters comedian Graham Chittenden in his debate on Facebook Marketplace. Later on the show, Ron Sparks and Arthur Simeon keep their London eye on the prize when they discuss if London, Ontario is superior to London, England. It's almost time for your news. Sean Lyons is standing by.

coming up in the next half hour on the show. If you're still trying to figure out your plans when it comes to travel for the summer, maybe it's time to check out Indigenous communities across Quebec, where the tourism industry is growing year by year. We'll look at what you can discover in Iyuishchi and Cree territory over in the James Bay area. Stay tuned for that and more coming up after the news with Sean.

0: This is CBC News. Good morning, it is 7:30. I'm Sean Lyons with your CBC News from Montreal. We start in the Laurentians at this hour, though. Crews will be out this weekend searching for a man who disappeared more than a year ago there. The 22-year-old Liam Thoman from Ontario has been missing since early February of 2025. He was last seen on surveillance footage around 3 a.m. leaving the Petit Caribou Bar in Tremblant Village. Family and friends are going to be back in Tremblant this weekend, hoping to find out exactly what happened to him. Andy Bennett has more.
1: Liam Thoman has been missing for more than 15 months. The family has been to Mont-Tremblant numerous times to organize searches and raise awareness about the Ontario man's disappearance. There will be a new coordinated search this weekend led by Sarcan K9. The volunteer organization specializes in canine search and rescue. Liam's dad, Chris Thoman, says they will not give up until they find answers.
2: And we're just hoping that, you know, one more search will help us either from somebody seeing it or we discover some evidence that we can see to help bring Liam home.
1: Alexia Pietrantonio is a dog trainer with Sarcan K9. It's the second time they'll be deploying their specialized search dogs in the area. Three dogs will join more than 90 volunteers to

0: search any areas the Thoman family would like a closer look.
1: And everything we have to offer for this family, we're going to do it.
0: The search will begin in Tremblant Village on Saturday morning and will continue through the weekend. The family hopes this search will uncover the lead they need to bring Liam home. Andy Bennett, CBC News, Prévost.
2: In other news, a man in his 20s is dead after a suspected hit and run in Longueuil overnight. Police say his body was found along Taschereau Boulevard around 5 this morning. First responders pronounced him dead on the scene. Longueuil police say he had injuries consistent with a hit and run. Investigators will be looking at surveillance footage this morning to try to track down the vehicle involved. One lane on Taschereau remains closed going forward as the investigation continues. To Northern Quebec now, a third-party report on policing in Nunavik is recommending changes to hiring and training for officers there. Regional authorities requested the audit last year after several police-involved fatal shootings. The report says burnout and a lack of psychological support for Inuit officers is an issue. As of February as well, only three of the roughly 180 police officers in the area were Inuit. Lawyer Eugenie Veilleur is the co-author of the report.
3: Because they had a familiarity with the language and the culture, people were more likely to go see them instead of the other officers that were from the south of Quebec. And so they were much more solicited.
2: Among the many measures being asked for in the report, it's calling for amendments to Quebec's Police Act to give Nunavik greater control over hiring. Back to the Montreal area now and public transit. It's going to be a big weekend ahead as the REM to the West Island will be hosting an open house this weekend, rather. This ahead of the official inauguration on Monday. As Rowan Kennedy tells us now, it is the biggest milestone for this project yet. And so far, all lights are green.
4: So you see trains are like small batteries?
5: At the REM control center in Brossard, workers track the network in real time. On a massive wall of screens, trains are moving along the grid. All the lines are green, so there are no issues on the tracks.
4: He inserted the key, and now it becomes a train that he can...
5: The latest to light up, four new stations set to open on Monday. Vincent Roy heads engineering and operations at Pulsar. He says they'll be watching for any change in color on the grid.
6: Technology for cameras. We got fiber optics buried along the way, so we can detect a lot of things.
5: Any problems would trigger an alarm and an emergency response. Over the past 2 years, he says they've tested all sorts of scenarios.
6: We can reconfigure the whole system and take our power from somewhere else.
5: Desources, Fairview Point, Claire, Kirkland, and Anse-à-l'Orme will bring the total number of REM stations to 23. They'll open this weekend from 9 a.m. to 6 p.m. for an open house, and about 40,000 people are expected. Rowan Kennedy, CBC News, Montreal.
2: Still with public transit in Quebec City now, the transit agency there, the RTC, it is shifting gears when it comes to developing a new app for the system. It's canceling a contract with Siemens Mobility for an application to group together all the RTC services in one place for the commuters. Instead, it'll partner up with the ARTM transit organization in the Greater Montreal area to roll out a local version of the already existing Chrono app for Quebec City. Chrono already includes advanced features such as reloading bus passes directly on a cell phone. The move from Siemens to Chrono, going to cost the RTC about $4 million in all, but officials say the long-term savings will be worth it. And an embarrassment of riches for hockey fans in and outside of Montreal these days.
7: Just 2.5 minutes into overtime, it's all over. Montreal steals it. Abby Rock in overtime, her second of the game.
2: In the PWHL, the Montreal Victoire taking game one of their all-Canadian Walter Cup final series against Ottawa last night. The final score was 3-2. Game two will be going Saturday in Laval. Meanwhile, in the NHL.
8: They win with six on the board and head to game six and a chance to claim...
2: Montreal Canadiens a step closer to the semifinals in the Eastern Conference after beating the Sabres in Buffalo last night. As you heard, that next game going on the weekend. But you know, hockey fans outside of Montreal are also celebrating. Of course, watch parties are being held in several areas around the province, including in Quebec City at the Videotron Center, where some 15,000 fans raised the roof last night.
9: Everybody screaming, and it's really, really fun. We really need the cup this year.
10: I I am a big fan of the Buffalo Sabres since I was 8 years old. It's been it was frustrating in the last year. We had very bad team for a very, very long time. No, we are good. We are going to win the Stanley Cup this year.

0: and or the next year. I hope so.
1: Let's go!
2: We'll get a better idea, of course, this weekend. Game 6 going Saturday in Buffalo. And yes, the Videotron Center's website says there will be another watch party for that game. The doors opening at 6 tomorrow evening. All the proceeds, by the way, from the ticket sales at the Videotron Center will be going to charity. And that was your CBC News.
3: Thanks, Sean. A very enthusiastic Buffalo Sabres fan in that report there, taped from Théo Lemarchandel there. We heard from this morning on the program. There's some of those voices that you just heard there on the news. We're going to be talking about hockey later on the program, coming up after 8 o'clock. Jay Turnbull was in Buffalo last night. He witnessed it all, and he'll reveal all as well. Well, you kind of know the score there of the game, but he'll bring us some of the ins and outs, the inside baseball, so to speak, of last night's game, and some of the more memorable moments there that you might have caught a glimpse on if you didn't get to watch the game last night. That's one of the stories happening in on the show, but we've got this first hour, half hour before we get to the 8 o'clock half hour, and we're talking about travel plans. If you're still trying to figure out what you're going to do this summer, maybe it's time to check out Indigenous communities across this province where the tourism industry is growing year by year. We're going to head over to Iwuishchi and Cree territory over in the James Bay area to talk about what's on offer there and a bid to try to get more people across the province traveling to Indigenous communities as well as First Nations and Inuit communities there out there. So stay tuned for that. First, though, Franca Minhaka is here with a look at what's going on in the weather. Good morning, Franca.
4: Good morning, Peter. Over in Sherbrooke today, we're expecting a few showers with a high of 19. In Trois-Rivières, a high of 16 and a 60% chance of showers. Here in Quebec City, a high of 19 with a 40% chance of showers. Over in Chibougamau, mainly sunny with a high of 18 today. In the Gaspé, mainly sunny and a high of 15. Over in Sept-Îles, clearing skies with a high of 13 degrees. In Natashquan, a mix of sun and cloud with a high of 15. On the Magdalen Islands, periods of rain with a high of 9. A high of 14 and a mix of sun and cloud in James Bay. And over in Val d'Or, mainly sunny skies with a high of 18.
3: Thank you, Franca. It's almost 20 minutes now to 8 o'clock. Well, this week, Indigenous Tourism Quebec outlined its plan to get more people to visit Indigenous communities across the province. Turns out in every corner of Quebec, there's lots on offer and to explore when it comes to First Nations and Inuit culture. So if you're still deciding what to do this summer, you might want to take a look, for example, in the Cree territory of Iwuishchi in the James Bay area. There's a wide range of activities across several communities, from a total immersion trip across several Cree towns and villages over 12 days to daily outdoors adventures, golfing, you can even hit the beach. For more, I'm joined by Robin McGinley. She's the executive director at the Cree Outfitting and Tourism Association. We reached her in Ujibugamu this morning. Good morning, Robin.
5: Good morning. Whatcha?
3: We've been seeing signs of new tourism projects in different communities in recent years and more interest from non-Indigenous visitors. What have you been seeing in your region?
5: Yes. Well, more and more, I think people are realizing that our own province has some amazing experiences on offer. So I'm hoping with the travel trend to travel locally that we'll be able to welcome more people from Quebec this summer.
3: You've been working at this tourism association for 25 years now. What have you been seeing?
5: I think the biggest shift was at the beginning, we were focused mostly on outfitting, and we still have amazing fishing and some world-class outfitters, but we also have now a lot more nature-based and cultural-based tourism. So that I think that's the biggest trend over the 25 years, is to really diversify what we can offer.
3: Yeah, I was looking at the website yesterday, and I was seeing golfing. You know, there's this beautiful, expansive beach. Come on over and swim. You know, go camping, have a swim as well. But you talked about culture as well. Can you tell us about some of the, obviously there's artists, but there's also lots of beadwork and that type of thing. Like, there's so many things that people can take a part in.
5: Yes. Well, it's like I was listening to your weather forecast with Chibougamau. So even in, like, if you go in the region of Chibougamau, we have the Cree communities of Waswanipi, Ujibugamau, and Mistissini. And Ujibugamau, we have the Cree Cultural Institute, Anishinaabemowin, which is a world-class museum. They have, they tell our history of the whole Cree Nation, the James Bay Agreement, the Odiak that they paddled to New York City. They have workshops that you can do hands-on activities like beading. And that's an amazing opportunity, I think, for people to learn. And just in the same community, there's also Nuchimiwinu, which is David and Anna Bosom, and they offer cultural immersion. So really, like, you spend time with them in the bush, and they're elders, and they're like

0: probably the best teachers that you could ever find. So it's, there's lots to do.
1: What's that like, going out in the bush like that? And you know, I guess it you know, firsthand experience like that for people who are non-Indigenous, that must be quite revealing.
0: I think so. Well, and their camp is not far from the community. We like CODA supported them like many years ago to help build their camp for visitors. And I think people just come back with such a better understanding of Cree culture. And I think it's the power of meeting one another as people. You know, so they'll tell you more about Cree culture. And at the same time, when we host visitors, we learn about their experiences and where they're from. So I think it's a win-win.
1: You were at this big tourism conference there that was in Montreal earlier this week, where Indigenous Tourism Quebec announced this 10-year development plan. How important is this?
0: I think it's absolutely important. I think we need to be strong together, all the nations together. And I think that action plan and that strategy will help to provide the services and the support that our communities need to really take it to the next level and to become, you know, even more market ready and eventually export ready. So.
1: And there's funding, of course, for new projects. Tell us about that. What else do you think is needed?
0: I think that we would love to welcome more visitors slowly but surely. I mean, we're one of the farthest destinations, Nunavik being the, you know, one step further by flight. But because we're road accessible in the Iwishchi, Bay James, I think that we would love to be able to welcome more people so they can discover, you know, what there is to offer, like polar bears and the Nabishchi floating cabins at Wakanichi and like all of the things that slowly but surely that will help stimulate our economies.
1: Because
0: right now the north is kind of like, it's just too far, but really we're not that far.
1: Yeah.
0: So you can have amazing experiences within an hour of Chibougamau.
1: And you mentioned something there. This is something else that I saw yesterday on the website there, the floating cabins. Could you tell us what that is? That looked amazing.
0: Yeah, it is amazing. It's run by Nibishchi Corporation, and it's the Wakanichi site. So it's kind of like the base camp, and it's maybe half an hour from Chibougamau, if that. It still is a wildlife reserve that's operated by Nibishchi, but now they've diversified. They're open all year round. They've winterized all the cabins, and they've added the floating cabins. So you can rent it. It's in Cliff Bay. But you can wake up with your coffee, watch the sunrise.
1: Wow.
0: You can fish. You could go canoeing. It's amazing. They're so nice. And there's a sauna. They're building an aerial trail that will be open. So it's kind of a year-round destination now that's like right next door, you know? So
1: that's incredible.
0: And they have Cree culture. I think most of our places have Cree culture. So they have a full-time cultural coordinator so they can offer activities in the Saptuan or forest walks or different activities. So it's really nice. It's a beautiful spot, and a lot of corporate clients rent it for like team retreats. It's really popular for that as well.
1: I imagine this comes with a bit of country food as well along the way.
0: Well, we're not allowed to serve wild food. We have a project called Nimawin. So we worked with the Cree cooks like in the bush, and we've developed a set of meals that are boil in a bag, but that are based on Cree traditional ways of cooking and boreal products. And so now we're testing that, and we're serving those types of meals like at Nibishchi or at some of the outfitting camps. So it's a way of having an experience, but at the same time, respecting the legal framework.
1: Absolutely. You've got an influx of people, and hopefully more people start showing up. What does that mean in terms of getting people to work in the industry? Do you have enough staff to welcome all these people? And you know, obviously you need to, you know, people need a place to stay. Are these some of the sort of the hurdles that you got to get over?
0: I think there's a constant hurdle, but we're fortunate. I think human resources is always the hurdle for any business. I don't even think it's just limited to tourism. But I think that we're fortunate in the Cree Nation because like so much of our more than half of our population is under 25. So it's a very young population. You know, at some point they're going to all need work. And we try to promote tourism with career fairs. We actually have some tourism graduates that Cree graduates that work for us, and they're doing amazing. So I think that there's opportunity, but for sure, I mean, it's always a challenge. But we have, I mean, if people check out the website, there's hotels in almost all of the communities, and some of them are building new ones, but the ones that don't have them are building new ones. And then there's sites like Nibishchi with the base camps or other types of accommodation. So there is accommodation. I think we have lots more work to do and lots more opportunities, but I think it's...

0: it's an amazing destination that's in our own province.
1: No, that sounds incredible. I look forward to heading there someday. It is on the map. I haven't been to Chibougamau just yet. It's one of the parts of the province I haven't managed to get to, that in other parts of Cree territory there. For people listening to us across the province, I might be hearing this for the first time and they're thinking about it. What would you tell them to convince them to head over to your neck of the woods this summer?
0: I would say if you're looking for something, I think a little bit out of the ordinary, and you want to go on a northern adventure and just meet real people in a beautiful location, that you should to visit our USGBayJames.com website and come and meet us, whether it's in the, you know, in the interior near Ujibugamu, Mississippi, or, you know, take the long road trip up to James Bay and experience all that the coastal communities have to offer. If we have Winnipeg tours, you can go on a boat tour with Cree captains, maybe have a chance of seeing a polar bear. So there's lots of opportunities. You just have to take your time, and I think you want to travel a slower travel and take time to meet people and enjoy life and enjoy the pace of the north, the slower pace of the north.
1: Do you have a favorite place or must see or go to in your region?
0: I have two. One is really the Winnipeg Tours. That's the Solidarity Co-op that offers the boat tours out of Waskaganish and Wimbiji. That experience is amazing and has been such a challenge to start because we had a whole base camp set up and it burned in the fort, the Cretopia burned before we could operate it. But we're still going. They're still offering tours this summer. The captains are amazing. A lot of them are land users and hunters. So that's one of my favorites, just because it's been so many years of hard work. And then the other one would really be Nabishchi at the Wakanichi base camp, because it's accessible. And I go there on my own vacations sometimes. So it's just a really nice place to disconnect, and a beautiful lake and a beautiful place to be.
1: I'm seeing it already in my mind, and I'm looking back to some of the images I saw yesterday online. It's quite beautiful and stunning. Robin, great sell, great pitch. Thank you for this. Thank you. And looking forward to heading to your part of the province.
0: Thank you. And if ever CBC wants to come visit, just let us know, and we'll be happy to host you.
1: Absolutely. Thank you for this.
0: Okay. Thank you very much.
1: Cheers, Robin. That is Robin McGinley, Executive Director of the Cree Outfitting and Tourism Association. We reached her this morning in Ujibugamau. It's almost 10 minutes now to 8 o'clock. Time for a look at sports. Here's Scott Regaire.
2: Abby Brock scored her second goal of the game last night in overtime as the Montreal Victoire defeated the Ottawa Charge 3-2 in the opening game of the Walter Cup final. They will play the second game of the series tomorrow in Montreal. And Montreal's PWHL team wasn't the only successful one last night. The Habs thumped the Sabres in Buffalo 6-3 and are now just one win away from the Eastern Conference final. Montreal will host Game 6 and possibly clinch that place tomorrow night. Meanwhile, in the West, Vegas ousted Anaheim yesterday with a 5-1 win in Game 6 and will play Colorado in the next round. Away from the ice, the Vancouver Canucks promoted Ryan Johnson to general manager yesterday, while franchise legends Daniel and Henrik Sedin will share the role of president of hockey operations. The Canucks needed to reshape their front office after firing GM Patrick Alvin and president of hockey operations Jim Rutherford after he announced his plans to step down. The Canucks finished last in the NHL this past regular season. And ending in basketball, the Toronto Tempo will look to carry their momentum on the road as they visit the LA Sparks tonight. The Tempo coming off of their first ever win against Seattle earlier this week. That's your look at sports. I'm Scott Regaire.
1: Thanks, Scott. Well, the Montreal Canadiens are the last team from Canada standing in the Stanley Cup playoffs. But did you know that every time the team jumps on the ice, they're bringing a little piece of this province with them? The official NHL game pucks are partly produced in Quebec. The CBC's Natalia Weichsel went on a mission to find out what it takes to make an NHL hockey puck. And she shared what she found with CBC Daybreak's Sean Henry.
3: It all starts in Quebec, and it starts in Saint-Jérôme at a factory that manufactures the rubber. It's called Souci Baron, and this company, they've been manufacturing rubber since the early 90s. And the pucks themselves, this rubber, well, a bunch of ingredients are mixed together to make this giant slab. And then a big machine comes around, punches out these discs, and that's where we get this shape of the

the puck. And these discs, well, they have to be measured to perfection. Each individual puck has to be identical. It has to weigh exactly the same amount, 170 grams, and it has to have the right kind of elasticity, the right kind of bounce back. So it's a very precise

0: the actual printing of the hockey puck design of the logo takes place. And I actually visited the shop in Sherbrooke. And Sean, I brought a puck back to show you what it looks like. So take a look right here.
1: Okay, I see it right here.
0: What you're looking at right now is an official warm-up puck, and it's the same one that's being used in the Stanley Cup playoffs. And if you take a look at both sides, you can see that intricate design. So on one side, we see the logo of the Montreal Canadiens and the Buffalo Sabres. Yep. There's that red border around it with the name of both teams, as well as the exact match and the exact round that's being played. It's super colorful.
1: Yeah. So this one says Deuxième Ronde, match 6.
0: Exactly. So those
1: specific, which is Saturday, by the way.
0: Saturday's puck. So this is, we're getting a little preview here, but you see this design, it pops out on this sleek black puck. It's very vibrant. And all of this is done and printed on this puck using a silk screen press. And these pucks, these little discs, they're laid down on a conveyor belt on this big machine. There's these mechanical arms that come down and they mirror this paint across each one of the layers of the color. They're applied one by one. So it starts with white for the background, then the red, then the blue. And all of this happens until we get this beautiful design that you're looking at. And each one of these playoff pucks, it has to be different. It has to have these specifications for which team is going to be playing. So definitely something that's unique to see. When I was there in Sherbrooke, it was really impressive to watch this process happen in real time. These pucks themselves, they're also warm when they come off this conveyor belt. So it also smells like rubber in this factory. So definitely something that was unique to watch. And then the pucks, they get put into boxes, shipped to their next location. So for the Habs, for example, well, they go right to the equipment managers at the Bell Center, for example, that will take over the next steps from there.
1: So these made in Quebec pucks, they aren't just for the Habs.
0: That's right. They're for the entire NHL. So every single team, whether it's the Montreal Canadiens, the Buffalo Sabres, Winnipeg Jets, they are all using a product that is made in Quebec. And it's also not just the NHL, it's a bunch of other leagues in North America that use these pucks, like the PWHL, for example. When I was in Glasgow in Sherbrooke, they told me that now that they know the two Canadian teams, the Ottawa Charge and Montreal's La Victoire, that are going to the Walter Cup, well, they are printing those pucks as we speak. So all of those logos are getting produced in real time. And it's also part of Glasgow's ability to be so reactive, knowing which team is going to need to be printed next. So have a listen in to Anita Chandon, Glasgow's CEO, about this whole process.
2: Right now is our peak season. We are the official supplier, manufacturer of the pucks that are used for all teams at the NHL. We do the on-ice game pucks, we do the warm-up pucks, the practice pucks. We can run probably 1,200 to 1,500 pucks in an hour. So we are shipping constantly, and during this time of year, we have more than one shift.
1: But a lot of people didn't know about this local craftsmanship. How do people feel about the fact that the Habs are using their Quebec-made product?
0: There is a ton of pride that goes into producing these products. When I was in Sherbrooke and I was visiting in Glasgow, that was really obvious because the people that were there working on the production line, they were wearing Habs jerseys. They were telling us, go Habs, go, when they saw us come in. And a lot of the people working there have been doing this job for decades, some of them as long as 50 years. So knowing that they have a special role to play in producing something that's so unique and so special, well, it is truly something. So here's what Jason Drolet, the global sales manager, had to say about that.
3: And honestly, it's just exciting to see that a puck made in Sherbrooke is hitting the ice every Stanley Cup playoffs, every game. It's always something that the people are really proud, even though some of the hockey players that are playing for the Habs right now don't necessarily know that they're playing with a made in Canada puck or a made in Sherbrooke puck, actually. So
1: what do the Habs think about the made in Quebec puck?
0: Well, I was curious myself, and I actually had a chance to go and ask these questions at the Bell Center. I spoke to Alexandre Carrier, the Quebec-born player for the Habs, and here's what he told me.
4: Yeah, I didn't even know that, so that's a fun fact. I like that. I think it's just another part of history, you know, being from Quebec and the roots and how passionate all the fans are. So I think that's a pretty cool part, yeah.
0: So, Sean, next time you're watching a PWHL game or an NHL game, just know that there is a little piece of Quebec with every single team, every single time they're on the ice.
1: No.

0: We did. Thank you.
1: Thank you so much.
2: That was the CBC's Natalia Weichsel there in conversation with the CBC Daybreak's Sean Henry. It's 7:57. It's time now for a look what's going on in news headlines across the province. Franca Miaka stepped into studio this morning. Good morning, Franca.
3: Good morning, Peter. Women in the Quebec City area are being turned away from midwife services because there aren't enough spaces available at the region's birthing center. The local health authority says it was only able to meet less than half of the requests it received for full midwife follow-up care last year. And some women are speaking out, saying they feel that this is robbing them of their right to choose how they want to give birth. And Quebec municipal leaders are warning that the province's cities are facing growing financial pressure to maintain aging infrastructure. A new report says the cost of repairing roads, water systems, and other assets could nearly double in the next decade. And it's raising questions on how the cities will be able to keep up. These are just some of the stories that we'll have for you in our regional newscast in the next half hour.
2: Thank you, Franca.

0: It's almost 8 o'clock after the news. Where is Quebec falling short when it comes to the protection of children's rights? A new report breaks down the state of those rights. We're going to talk about that. And the CBC's sports reporter Jay Turnbull will be by. He was in Buffalo last night to catch the Montreal Canadiens' big Game 5 win against the Buffalo Sabres. We'll hear it all from Jay after the news, which is coming up.
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3: Yana no is pizza out in house CBC, a good bit meg winchka, Nanako, the badge much bed or nan and later EU shisho chibiko, Nanako gate, Dajumano chicken, Magnanako, 8 ducks, Nagamon, Ketchgoya, which satum he greg, Tumwag and cheese, and ten how I am wea bitchkin, Nando sat morgan chicken, and how a jibopatkin meg, Dakap chin again. Egono winchka, a bit meg, with a CBC, Molia chosh betax, ni betsy long chap.

Well, you can swear, I'm going to want to go a bit more than you say, Namisha Jishiga, why, and you know, Shabbat to the Jiska, so Mogabisham, which up, do good you know how be some. You saw Chim Dutton, do me niche to know good dossier, it's not registered, you'd start on. 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

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I could tie heads by my stage by Bow Puya. My stage guy, but soon had to work a jogger. 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Okay, I could know Jis I had Ugadjits got to stead my stage at my heart, Jabbit seat and hey, to work a jogger. 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When we be at start, we sugar to gonga di to dance, got this double diagnosis, said Gagaji, Minik Sheshugin, Shun here. Egun and Hedges, G's to diagnose today, the Shaggy as Cheryl Spa, Egun, that's a do diagnose. Okay, we told my girl, and Yakins and Dame Gunoga, did you stay again and how the pigan gets you today, and need it's your wellness center, Mama got stead and star. One yana new big still with those niche sauce nest niche big niche with still and stars on yeah everyone know the ditch and them scotch I hear jaytanos yeah yeah but to the ditch and them scotch I mean I hear niche with ishigaja get up he still I hear I with open house I get the doing guys that you bet took school and she's with the ditch I hear I would use guns to do them to you and she mark on a switch get EEPF having a new jet to call yeah big we speech again be him now if it is it's dead dog I have no Japanese stage get to diagnose. I would eat the chega magna show hunkska within the Japanese stage gear and do it takstogia when Jitch bet took skogia open house in Anoska. I would know why in Jitanoska. I got new pussy got them smashed to go to diagnose. I would see them here.

0: 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and they have your skill yeah what's going to just name discuss when Jesus say heads by God's by no so be some sound sugar this button how can you to know and these name the know and space but then I would discuss which you know sub it was about to go and have your skill to discuss get the man which you know going Kes kaji snag when he buy her. Het much em men of task out at my god of scotch. I could a sound and go behind she could say out this niche to know this name. They know heaven spice then and I would scan it as my daughter with spot to win in a biopsk. When they did show his senator Valdor Amos, when Jesus was such by Muji Shiga, he sums by no so sound and go behind she could say out this niche to know this name. They know when Jesus stitch and I would see some Tiana Nelsab. I would spot to win in her biopsk. Oh my god, the scars gagged, my man which you know I could go and get my skitch nagging and my man who touch girl and you said the scars. Sawan shnagabahan shag that's out this niche to know this name the Nogan Spice Piston and I would scan it as my daughter. It's about to win and have you off school. Did it show but you want to bitch one? I won't just get my man which you know I could go and Haskell be some spanok so get out of the scars gagged, snagging, jetty my man who touch. Get my guy, In gags, goochie snucks when she said it's about, said the bash of an out case, and she had no sub. Every spat to win in the biopsk, said the scars get my men which no ax going. I just snag when I get my men of that girl, said Mego the scars. Sounds and go behind, she could say, with this niche, the Norgan Jeep, this neat as any sauce, I could say, took in a biopsk. What in how he mulliat when she's ogiba the jets about, yeah, I would say the bone bitch in the edge much eighty tax said. Jack said the wash can be now could keep out. She wasn't swabbing no dust, it would say, oh, that's niche, then organ jeeps. That's I in my anabiopsky, niche, then no, he's much niche, then no, it's about to win again. Jedipska's got my man, which you know, I can't go and have crazy sounds and go behind you, that's oh, that's niche, then organ jeeps. That's and I would need that a big was sharp, I could say, ducks in the biopsk. Egmagi dictax got Muliaskin, the dictaya, Kegano, and cheese, girl, would you do dogs, it's a dipska's magagano up, taganot.
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0: Uhemi na ichu it madugaj ka tanga bet switch in this dash ka gno up ta gno chu wech chi shigaj ge yana ne usab yana nem de nu ni ang it's not just shoot stars on ne gut ka tuk chu he northwest 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I initial chem dot no mean a big shop, it's not a just shoot stars on. Chigad, I initial short chem datum de no. Egan got stoned, you went to this slave league, which do Alberta. Egan you can get to go new to town or get a new giba, and that's some steer, these squadders can this no schmich care. Gamma guy here, I need down again off digging out gear, bis, I had g squad there, yeah. Okay, we.

We give away did you shook was shook I was shook he would go when we scored as much did you hey gap when a mad seed gap. Okay, would in my guy here in a big chin a book to get I scored no be some gaguch gap. Egonogi Alberta gap, Choj Maga, Egonoga with Kogia. And which gouch which and her gouch gar is squadage gadi editado energy to create a squadage gandy snooch meat. 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

0: My name is Kaylee Otter, and I'm from the Cree Nation of Wiminji, Quebec. My great grandma went to the school, and I think she'll think it was like probably a good opportunity for me to like express our culture and our way of life, and just showing people at the school the excitement of our culture. It's like a nice opportunity for them to see the fun side of us. Like, hopefully they go home telling like what happened today and with their family, just sharing our culture.
1: Kaylee Audern sin kasano dide che we minji hege de wechian dan sku sim no kom ekut kats kut masot ke mag de de teng ya heku no ye yo ya ti ke iti te ke nas emyo jo he ke jeji snaks ke jeji tut man jeji wap ti we yan dan how it's gone is yan get an is much yan ke jeji wap to go when jo dan how it's kut ma jo gung ke dan how is me tak ke o ai he dan is ke dan is Then it's kind of a dog, yeah. Game I got here, I got to test to scam me also here, out to beach girl here, JG snack, she's sweet, I'm gonna get it, you wap, dig a notch, yeah. It took into town, get near a meod matchman, he's sweet, I'm gonna get my goodness, ask me, we any sweet, I'm gonna ask the chiwa doens get, Joe, we to go get, then how. Got the dog yeah. I moved to go and take big deal see do. 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I could tint and how I took scant and how a mom we do man and jits good morgans get. 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
2: My name is Emma Perovnum. I'm Cree, and I'm from Mistissini. 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
1: Emma Perovnum sin kaso na iu inon. And it's gonna send Udem Snitcher the Wichia. Need than how is swapped manu henestams, teen do dagoni sweet and was second atom chiang much a wap mguyan, get betaguyan, get wap diwayan, than it's gonna see him. Would you mark good morgans with their filming ride? Hegono yeo, I hear us, che dog, ya gi wap diwo, get your goyo, assassin them mean gi taijens, get its good morgans, and a knuckle gave the EU stitch of chido. Get mark with the gitch gear EU, enos attuates canis dog, you chit east email, I hear its canis dog, ya. Get mark who hega do dagnos get, jikap diginos get, than how his macho do and jeet, I hear, I hear. 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
0: My name's Abby and I'm from the Cree Nation of Chisasabe. It's to acknowledge our people and to like understand that we're not just from like a sad story, that we're not just sad people, we're like more than that. We could be like doctors and lawyers, yeah, and your teacher.
1: Okay, Abi in Sinkaso, no de get CBA with the Westian. I'm going to a chica ptiganochka, a wapitiwanochka, a Giano gets the name nochka. Get it, ye high, and sit dog notchant and how. A gamogish now shake at Jano EU Inuits Ganesik, Gamusaji, Gamajitumk, him smatumk. We did snacks none on her, Jano get EU genoch, get gajim, emajit coy sweetum gya. At the door, I had the wing at the dangajis, get under Jishikan album quickly sweetum. Skadish nagwin, which to queens, get I had. There we ask on Ganesh, got ye, Mr. Majet, get my. 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
3: My name is Esme Spall, and I'm from the Cree Nation of Wemindji. I love dancing jingle because it associates with healing. I love seeing people being a part of it, being represented by it. I feel represented when I see any like dancer or like powwow or anything. Like I feel represented.
1: A cooking this week is main swallowing and castle. No, did it say we men g have a day with you and a certain meeting and he's name and he's sweet him gan you and name some get jingle dancing. It would was a good twitch reaching to how mean what six you and he's sweet him get no nasta when starts down get wab a get wab and go when she's with you a bit which way though he's sweet him get and how get a chikai up and green is snack she's sweet him even at them tree and he's sweet him. That's a chikai up and gan. Kemagai

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1: 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dogia. There was a one who shop one here, Chichikano up Taganochen here. I keep a G Tukchka, a G. Yeah, when Jija, you want that dog, you hope much, you know, a new Uchka Bash Shigan Hedgy, Uchi Magna Shudgia, Hedgy Bash Hodogia. 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Not some sticky by her, a yes, she do. I jigger magunya shoots. Get my gaga dukchant and how did you sashi squagno dogia? We do to gogia you, abbots you knew. I get her jija here. I jigger is she married Scanashado. I got nice so cheap to go nijga. Did you say while we chagno dog and we?
2: Because they had familiarity with the language and the culture, people were more likely to go see them instead of the other officers that were from the south of Quebec. And so they were much more solicited.
1: A cooking is sweet, yeah, and we say it, Niagin, yeah. It's same at Gan Gia midwin. It's same at Gimma get seat men in here. I am one, yeah, get on a house of March for dog, yeah, when she's. Egun and Jeech Wench, yeah, Egunu Gia did dog, yeah, snacks for dog, yeah, Gigi, and dog my dog, yeah, new hey, yo, new guy, yo, Magna show, I hear, new guy, Magna show, I hear, Dekia Sawanche, Jeech girl, de Quebec. 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chichka, Quebec was second, guide them to dogia, Naskia, and Nikiai my dog, where you care, it's see my dog as sas. And my games and he can gag with Gawi Tuxka, Gigi Tuxka, Gigi Art Niganotin, hey, and Giba, we show an ignob diganoch, Egun Hugodoji, Quebec, Magunish showchka. Get the doji, Jimiagno doji, noon and vicia. I at the dogia, we owe Jiji, canoaptico, Jiji, buitado, Jiji canoaptico, gasco digge, Udasconagno, Gawin, Jiji tutque, you abitsiongia. Get the doji, Udasconagno don, Yantum and Jiji Shimogia, Jiji tutco, you abitsionugia, Nuga, Epsasset and Hedgegonish Nakchia, I win a swin absurdia win. 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
3: Special constable program. 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Egotomag, which gets a G, Yami Daganoshi sweet them.
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1: 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I can opt to not get there. We should one hand is with that. She's sweet. I'm yeah. Give my guy here. Everyone is not money sweet. 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A day had the best guy. I dig a sheep and neeps. 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He'd get I the going again. 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She's sweet. 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Yeah, it's sweet. A detector. The best guy. I sweet. 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I was tense to the no up then and I with Dagon guy scored gear. This notch meat, Egon and her watch guy here, a shower notchy sweet them. Give my guy here. They say here, that the one again, they should go up to me, sweet them, my hair. Egon away here. Egon whisk at this snacks, I got nasty spook and the discorded notch, a shower notchy sweet them gear. A conches. Wap them, this wee bit get a hay school beach and it starts on again. Sub fuma greets chumel jigger away yoke ya. A good non jis hay spataya jigger. A good tay, a good nuss say here. We give a nuss me also again, they say here. No chimichi a squadded jis sweet them here. Niso chem dahten no minish to no nishkets nadjed the shoot stars on. A good tay, nmaga bupchia. I nga kashikska nipch. A good tent go up them gay here. 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I Udeke I Order of Canada. I we you gonna jeez, I could you match the get Jimmy Chwed we you to Dagno inch. We get me wed new hai is Chikab Magno Dogia when jeez. Was I could know I Ugiba Mary Simon, how can you jista do you? We get you at the bit gear Governor General Utenhau Canada yeah. Nish magish shimojgo de Quebec egunen jija jikai ab magno do. Bego he Charlie Watt. I says I stum de no neo upon at the point gya ga pit again de Senate. Ge mag we get ye. I am squat out. I get you each will. I ghost stagnage ye you I would that you edens Quebec and maga mamu mamu bedogia mamu shin hogno dogia ishimel gimago Makivik Corporation Gason Cadage gear. Gimag what a good go each wed guess could the guy in the diagonal hair at my be some Quebec. Juedin Quebec and Skamonia or JBNQA. Gimago Andrew Ataga Taluk, Egwin and Heggets, Jikayab Magnot, Anglican Bishop, I Dao de Dechegia Arctic, Utmag Nisotchem Dutton, no Minish Gates Nadage, Stuart Stars, and near Behim Nisotchem Dutton, 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Ega, you got the Bajmon he took, Egunon G say,

0: Ina message she got, she up to which the end of Shabbat Sigiska said, Mogu be something, Nisho Cham Datan, Dominish to Nogados, it's not it, she would start on.
1: Project Agni Adrian Gunner, Agno has CBC North Kansas to make.
0: We be chicken with car, which go ahead be some gear, more be some. I would them have best to get a wap mark stoch gear. Every day they go up mark no dog yet, which you get mute dog ya. Would they get a chewed or this chewedens at my be some gear. Umag Joshua J. Coab, but give we get you up mail. I get you knocked down the Facebook ya. MJ. I'm Chedichke, I'm Ched Teichke, and you had to get ya. I, Megoji, Shkido happen, boy dogia, with the G spoy dogia, and the high we own the high hair. It took an inch can you into who's Chiogia. Game of Gishnaksuga, big a G, get a pashodia. You help she shichke at Kushekia, and get a juice meat shot, game of Gi has smad again, te big with those seed. Jin Hibio Magi, Jim Hig, Momag's pet meg. 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
2: Nam nas ge ya na gano di daita gano da he, chino chum I chaga da da he. 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And then you had spits and the beds and the jets and at the gods in the December of the beds to the jets and the. I eat any gag just seed dick and an instas and just say it and the Hagen Agis a joy taken it a mask and that and the Greece could joy don't at near mask and night. Could my gets coggots could take chabbies from February. I got in the And you pass some wars, then you get say it and no Simpson, and then you pass some war. Because this store and then you spin, and you can have much a spear, and a whisker and drop, and Jervis done, and come your own wigger, and my God, you got to get. Argon and Gary not him at, and they Gary Gern a match. Can I make a GC theatre and Gary back to your videos? I got to mean a. Gavadas could send the psyche against the gathered and yet got to mean again not quiet. That Baba Egon's as a bump there and it could be as a bump that the man asked was not a most immediate bump there. Asked a gumoyad to bump that the Baba Egon's and bump there or the at that's what the Bishop Matt's game of the Abiatia to that my Bishop. Any ananda umijum ariminat tiki ayit any arts tikinda. So I ask at the bashwas a guy about your bump that the what you the thoughts and gamaskanacha et cetera. So we am in the Ashagum now or game agneo upon him to check at a bump that mean and a bump tag open again and take. I got you bump that they now or game agneo upon how they issue that.
0: I got to go to the house.
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0: 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And she bets another plug in it. Kayu gave it a get them a kinia. Nisho born and she make him my honesty. So I reach a dumb again and a et. So now the next stream is open to the Morgan and it could happen as this guy in the Baiguma. As some go yeah, the inverse seems to get Magnesia against the Dissum go on, yeah. Yes, yeah.
1: And I took a way, we always put the age gear, as she needs minus whiskers gear, yeah. Joe Upton, when I beat every third day, you, Jim Snow be heard. I knew that I took a mohtage, we again, you can I.
0: I got head at Joanji and Don Hudson, the gene stuck mits, imagine it, so you know, commit surgeon to get that. And yeah, get that Giabias and yeah, Nesta G test, Nesta G Siskin, Nesta Dayum, we had sent a seat again again that I to Miss Wheaton, the team second beats and then that get same me, it's in the same hold, it's a gay seam, it's another baby, I got to meet your mother, or was it? My good, I got a baby having in the government hanged. But I might get Jace Stewart, my god, Mox, the Travis, so be I got Jerry Walker and Zita Glant. So I got Tintin how DL beat and then take a go walk or use and get that, and I got Tintin as so I use an accident. I took the hay. As a woman, he's again and the bump diet and hinder. As to some amateur deeds in the country, the Oscar got to it with us, you ate to the baby from.
1: Okay, so since in the Gian, the notes meet at Dado, I in the page and I will took a care. We meet a dog, I took a medium, you add you, but I say, a best friend, my dog, and a sketchy height.
0: Nei, hei, ég er gynni að þetta ekki að það er skagur dóðin sem ég vann sér það nægur um það dýttat sem það náttum ég sem ég vann sér það er skagur sem að nei. 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Best I yes you was that and that. So Misko's making us a canite at any gown, meet a more. That I thought in the act, I'm making that day. This warms the washing that's at the beginning.
1: We can eat Jay, Euskadiga. 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
1: We were asked to do it again now. I hear Ogan G say, I hear Deca got dine, can do a can do Wapen dog with the good one G's can do two them. The one G's got Basm Sting, I read the end.
0: Hey,
1: check out the bag of the start. They should have some gay spandau and tatanat. Mhm. Nutsky Babu, they hear, Moose, I hear, Stia, I hear, Dante,
0: Dan,
1: a deep screen.
0: Hey, check Skagan, G, yet, you know, I get the end of the G.Jimmy Osco, he gave
1: it. Good day, Joshua. Nastawaj in a Naskum tonight. Can he wish me, Jibij? I am here. Spoke same than Jimmy O'Brien.
0: I got that just come to the gate, but Jimmy here again, my gate. No, you watch him as one genie. I guess that's in the edge. Book same as the get, Jimmy O'Brien, he got to check out. Yeah, my cousin at the OBS or not.Και με κοιτάει για ακόμη τσέντα, τα με την αιτήτη τσέντα, έτσι το χίσοψ.
1: 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I winced and dice smart steak amnesian. 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Umagai, Nigamon and Teda, I can know her Lavina to Tootsis. 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
1: 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The CBC News is next. Coming up in an hour, it's Q.
4: Machel Montano is known as the King of Soca. His new documentary follows his illustrious 40-year career from child star in Trinidad to global icon. He joins Tom Power to talk about the unique history of Soca and settle some food-related debates.
5: This is CBC News. Good morning, it is 9 o'clock. I'm Sean Lyons with your CBC News from Montreal. Search crews will be back out this weekend in the Laurentians looking for a man who disappeared more than a year ago in the region. The 22-year-old Liam Toman from Ontario has been missing since early February of 2025. Last seen on surveillance footage around 3 o'clock in the morning after leaving a bar in Tremblant Village. Family, friends will all be back in the area this weekend hoping to find out what happened to him. Andy Bennett has the story.
6: Liam Toman has been missing for more than 15 months. The family has been to Mont-Tremblant numerous times to organize searches and raise awareness about the Ontario man's disappearance. There will be a new coordinated search this weekend led by Sarcan K9. The volunteer organization specializes in canine search and rescue. Liam's dad, Chris Toman, says they will not give up until they find answers.
7: And we're just hoping that, you know, one more search will help us either from somebody seeing it or we discover some evidence that we can see to help bring Liam home.
6: Alexia Pietrantonio is a dog trainer with Sarcan K9. It's the second time they'll be deploying their specialized search dogs in the area. Three dogs will join more than 90 volunteers to search any areas the Toman family would like a closer look.
8: And everything that we have to offer for this family, we're going to do it.
6: The search will begin in Tremblant Village on Saturday morning and will continue through the weekend. The family hopes this search will uncover the lead they need to bring Liam home. Andy Bennett, CBC News, Prévost.
5: In other news, a driver in Montreal is in critical condition and reportedly clinging to life this morning after crashing into terrace of a business in NDG. Happened around 2:30 this morning on Sherbrooke Street West near Harvard. The first responders carried out CPR when they arrived on the scene for the 59-year-old man. He was rushed to hospital in critical condition. The witnesses who've spoken to police say the car appears to have lost control, suddenly swerving off the road and crashing into that patio. According to police, they say preliminary indications right now are that speed, alcohol, and those kinds of issues do not appear to have been involved in connection with this incident. And finally, all systems are go for the latest extension to Montreal's REM light rail project, and this will be a big one. As of Monday, the official opening will take place for the REM en Salome section that goes all the way out to

0: St. Anne de Bellevue on the West Island of Montreal. 14 kilometers of new track, 4 brand new stations for people to ride in and out from the West Island as well. Charles Aimon with CDPQ Infra says that no system is perfect. He says there were bugs when the other branches of the rail system opened up as well, but he says he thinks people are going to be happy.
1: The issues we've actually encountered in 2025 and 2026, they've all been solved. So if I had sort of issues coming back frequently, not being solved, I would have concern, but this is not what's happening. So I'm reassured by that. Now, that being said, there'll always be interruption, like the metro or the subway. It's how you actually deal with it.
0: The system officially opens on Monday morning. However, people will get to ride the rails this weekend as well. All 4 stations will be open and be free to access both Saturday and Sunday. And that was your CBC News. It's 3.5 minutes now after 9 o'clock on this Friday morning. Speaking of traffic, speaking of transit, Blake Saraga is back with another look for the Montreal area.
2: Thanks, Sean. You mentioned the REM opening up its new branch on Monday. Well, this Saturday, May 16th and Sunday the 17th, it's the inaugural weekend of the Lons d'Armes branch in the West Island. The branches will be open, as you mentioned, 4 new stations from 9 a.m. to 6 p.m., and it will be free for all passengers, so that's good. A couple closures this weekend to take note of. The Bell Center, there's going to be a big Habs game on Saturday, 1 p.m., the closures will start on De La Montagne, Peel, René Lévesque, and Canadiens Avenue. Reopenings of the lanes will be after the game is concluded. So if it goes to overtime, keep that in mind. And then on Rue Saint-Denis, closing all weekend between St. Joseph and Roy from May 13th to May 18th. So that's Monday, Victoria Day, for the Festival de la Bidi this weekend. Other than that, roads are starting to clear up this morning. Have a great weekend.
0: Excellent. Thank you so much, Blake Saraga, with a look at traffic. By the way, if you want to ride the REM this weekend, an important reminder, only the 4 new stations will be free to access this weekend. You will have to pay to get on the rest of the system. So bear that in mind if you're heading out. Weather forecast now, Montreal into the Laurentians, a mix of sun and clouds, some shower activity through the day, highs from 19 in the Laurentians to 20 in Montreal, showers this morning in Sherbrooke and 19 degrees, and a mix of sun and cloud for Quebec City and 19 degrees.
3: Hi again, I'm Pia Chattopadhyay, and you are listening to The Current. Perhaps you've been there. Someone says something that doesn't sit right with you, and then you snap. Consumed by anger, you might hang up the phone mid-sentence or slam the door behind you, abruptly ending the conversation. And left unresolved, that anger sometimes hardens into outrage. Dr. Alika LaFontaine had one of those arguments, one phone call that caused a lifelong relationship to fall apart. And that encouraged him to think about the role of outrage in an increasingly polarized world. Dr. LaFontaine is a physician and the former president of the Canadian Medical Association. He has a new book out. It is called The Outrage Cure. Dr. LaFontaine, good morning.
4: Good morning.
3: Tell me about this phone call I just referenced, how it was the catalyst for you to start thinking about the problem of outrage.
4: I had been going through a lot of things at the same time. It was the beginning of the pandemic. I was coming in to be president-elect of the Canadian Medical Association, increasingly having my scope of vision widen as far as the problems that people were going through and just the pain everyone was feeling. And this conversation came out of left field for me. It was not something I was expecting. And I remember immediately after being hung up on, thinking to myself, how did that happen? And why did it happen for this reason?
3: And this was a call with someone very, very close to you. The pseudonym is Tom. You don't reveal throughout the book until the end who that is. But how did things come to a head in that phone call? And I ask that because, you know, sometimes you're just having a conversation and then all of a sudden it's like, how did that happen? So how did it happen?
4: You know, it happened exactly like that. And I think increasingly there's experiences where people are talking about average day-to-day things and then it suddenly goes from 0 to 100. You know, just having a regular conversation to suddenly it's existential.
3: What were you guys arguing about?
4: We talked about the Freedom Convoy during that conversation for the first time, and it also was the last time. We had never had a conversation about this before. And one of the things I've realized is that the way that he was saying things, the tone, the emotional state he was in was asking for something different than what I was giving him.
3: Meaning what?
4: I was really in the mindset of the CMA president-elect, listening to him thinking about, well, how are we going to fix the system? What are the problems within the healthcare system? What are patients going through? And I didn't hear this close friend who was sharing with me deep fears that

0: better. And I realized over time that hope is an action word. You know, it's not an aspiration. So if people are still showing up and people are still interacting and people are still trying to make things better, you have to be filled with hope because otherwise you wouldn't show up anymore. I think that the alternative to all of these things, that we just have a continued downward spiral where no one cares about anything anymore, I think just like the existential threat down south, that is something that I don't think most people would be willing to accept. And so I think we're going to bounce back. I think after this age of polarization, we're moving into a trajectory where people will connect with each other again. But I think people need a way to work out, you know, why and how that can happen.
1: I don't want to tie a nice little pretty bow around this or just say it's a happy ending, but are you and Tom good?
0: You know, we circled back and reconnected. I actually was unsure if I'd be able to find him again. And I did. And I regret what happened and all the time that we had away from each other. But I am grateful for the gift that he gave me in his absence, which was to realize how important his relationship was to me and how much I had to work on to make sure that I was the kind of friend that he needed me to be.
1: So you're working on it.
0: We are. And it's in a better place. And I think it's in a good place.
1: It's been a real pleasure to listen to you and to talk about this important topic that's affecting us all. Appreciate it. Thank you very much.
0: Thanks for having me.
1: Dr. Alika LaFontaine is the author of The Outrage Cure, How Overcoming Anger and Betrayal Can Transform the Way We Live, Connect, and Heal. Dr. LaFontaine is Métis, Oji-Cree, and Pacific Islander, and was the first Indigenous person to be the president of the Canadian Medical Association. All right, coming up after your regional update.
2: He gets very stubborn. He doesn't listen. That's why the public have stopped listening to us.
3: What was really clear from talking to my constituents was that the Prime Minister had lost their trust and their confidence.
1: Loss of trust and confidence, mounting resignations and calls to step down. That is the message from dozens of MPs for British Prime Minister Keir Starmer. What's behind the backlash and what's next for the embattled leader? That is coming up in 90 seconds. I'm Pia Chattopadhyay, sitting in for Matt Galloway. And you're listening to The Current.
4: Good morning. It is 9:30. I'm Sean Lyons with your weather forecast from Environment Canada. Starting in Montreal, a few showers ending through the morning hours. Skies clearing for much of the day, though. A high of 20 today. A few clouds rolling in overnight again with a low of 11. Mostly sunny Saturday morning. Expect skies to cloud over around the noon hour. It'll be windy with a high of 23. In the Laurentians, a mix of sun and cloud today with a chance of showers and a high of 19. Partly cloudy skies overnight with a low of 7 degrees and a mix of sun and cloud for Saturday. Chance of showers in the afternoon and a high of 21 degrees. For Sherbrooke, showers ending through the morning hours. A mix of sun and cloud this afternoon and 19 today. Partly cloudy skies overnight with a low of 9. Sunshine Saturday morning giving way to a mix of sun and cloud in the afternoon and a high of 22. For Quebec City, a mix of sun and cloud as well with a chance of showers today and 19. Partly cloudy skies overnight, a low of 8 degrees, and a mix of sun and cloud for Saturday. Increasingly cloudy in the morning, then becomes sunny in the afternoon with a high of 20 degrees. For Gaspé, mainly sunny for the day today and a high of 15. Few clouds rolling in overnight tonight, a low of plus 4 degrees, then sunny into the afternoon on Saturday, a mix of sun and cloud later in the day with showers by the end of the afternoon and 18. And finally, for Val d'Or, mainly sunny conditions today with a high of 18 degrees. Partly cloudy, chance of showers this evening and overnight with a low of 10, then mainly cloudy, showers or thunder showers during the day on Saturday and into the afternoon. Expect a high around 20.
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5: I think Keir Starmer has failed both the leader of the Labour Party and the leader of the country, and it is right that we look for somebody to replace him.
1: Labour MP Graham Stringer wasn't mincing words about his party's leader, Prime Minister Keir Starmer. The knives are out for the British PM after Reform UK, the right-wing populist party, made huge gains recently in local elections. And these come as calls for Starmer to step aside are amping up. Adam Fleming is the host of the BBC podcast Newscast. Adam, good morning. It's nice to have you with us.
6: Thanks for having me.
1: The calls for Prime Minister Starmer to resign are getting louder and some are coming from inside the House. Can he survive?
6: Oh, well, I mean, he survived this week, which at points looks like he wasn't going to, because we saw an increasing number of his own members of parliament saying, You're just not up to this. You're costing us votes. You can't lead us into the next election. And ideally, you'd quit now. And it wasn't just backbenchers. We saw members of the

0: a part of this study and something that I think is quite remarkable is we actually monitor how people are doing at home. So we send them home with wearable devices. We look at their daily activities over a couple of weeks, 24 hours a day, which is an interesting part of the study.
1: There are a couple of things he said that...

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4: Machel Montano is known as the King of Soca. His new documentary follows his illustrious 40-year career from child star in Trinidad to global icon. He joins Tom Power to talk about the unique history of Soca and settle some food-related debates.
5: This is CBC News. Good morning, it is 10 o'clock. I'm Sean Lyons with your CBC News from Montreal. Montreal's light rail system taking a major step forward today. The operator is giving journalists a sneak peek this morning at the En Salon branch that is about to run all the way out to the western tip of the island. It's set to open for an open house this weekend before the official inauguration on Monday, but Rowan Kennedy is out on the rails this morning.
6: It's all aboard the new REM stations in Montreal's West Island. The green and white elevated trains are rolling into 10 new municipalities. Four new stations are now online along Highway 20, Desources, Fairview, Pointe-Claire, Kirkland, and La Salome. The official opening is on Monday, but this weekend is free with activities to entice people to come and have a look at the new branch. The line has been a long time coming, under construction since 2018. This extension now brings the total length of the network to 64 kilometers of train tracks. When the airport line opens in the next 2 years, the network will be officially complete. And REM officials expect the line to bring anywhere from 20 to 40,000 new commuters onto the network. Rowan Kennedy, CBC News, St. Anne de Bellevue.
5: To other news now, where a motorist is reportedly fighting for his life this morning after crashing into a terrace in Montreal's NDG neighborhood overnight. Happened around 2:30 this morning. Witnesses telling police it appears a vehicle lost control on Sherbrooke, veered, and then smashed into the patio near Harvard. The driver, a man in his 50s, is in hospital. He's said to be in critical condition. The cause of the crash is still under investigation. Family of a man from Ontario who's been missing from Mont-Tremblant for more than a year is back for another search this weekend. Liam Thoman disappeared in the early morning of February 2nd, 2025, after a day of skiing and partying with friends. Very few clues as to his whereabouts. A volunteer group that specializes in searches using dogs has rallied about 90 volunteers for the weekend-long search. Thoman's father, Chris, says he appreciates the effort.
7: It's overwhelming. I mean, just to see the collective support and for complete stranger, you know, and I said before, you know, when you become a parent to everyone's kid. When you hear somebody missing, you know, you take, oh, geez, that's the worst thing that a parent could go through, right?
5: The family members will be in Tremblant this weekend as well. They want to raise awareness about the issue and say that they will not stop searching. And finally, an embarrassment of riches these days for hockey fans in the Montreal area and around Quebec. In the PWHL, the Montreal Victoire, they've taken game one of their all-Canadian Walter Cup final against Ottawa last night. The final score was 3-2. Saturday's game will take place in Laval. On the very same night, the Montreal Canadiens were playing in Buffalo, and now they have moved ahead in their series 3-2 against the Buffalo Sabres.

0: Our own Jay Turnbull was there.
1: A shot here, scores! Buffalo strikes first.
2: This was a wild game, especially the first period. Buffalo scored early to take the 1-0 lead. The Montreal replied quickly. By the end of the first period, it was 3-2 Buffalo. Perhaps not the finest period of Jakub Dobysz's career as a Montreal Canadian. He allowed 3 goals on just 4 shots, but his teammates held the fort, and a couple of power play goals later, all ends up being a 6-3 Canadiens win. Here's Dobysz after the game.
3: I feel like we talked a little bit during intermission. We met up in the locker room and we were reset it. And the only thing I was trying to do, just give some momentum back to the team and try to keep it tight, and it worked out.
1: Suzuki scores!
2: There were some ole, ole, ole chants inside the arena from the fans dressed in red. So the hundreds, maybe thousands of Canadiens fans who made the trip to Buffalo head back home happy. And this sets up a massive Game 6 back in Montreal on Saturday. The Buffalo Sabres have to win or their season is over, and the Montreal Canadiens can punch their ticket into the third round. Jay Turnbull, CBC News, Buffalo.
0: And that was your CBC News. Turning to the weather from Environment Canada now, Montreal into the Laurentians. Mainly cloudy skies with sunny breaks for the day today, highs 19 and 20 degrees. In Sherbrooke, showers ending this morning, then a mix of sun and cloud later and 19. Mix of sun and cloud in Quebec City with a chance of showers, also 19 degrees for the high. Into Gaspé, mainly sunny skies over eastern Quebec today with a high of 15 degrees and similar forecast over in Val-d'Or and across the northwest, mainly sunny skies today and a high of 18 degrees.
4: I'm Garvey Bailey, sitting in for Tom Power. Welcome to Q. Coming up, Machel Montano is the undisputed king of soca. He plays to sellout crowds from Ghana to Paris to Toronto. But his rise wasn't easy. He played his first shows at 9 years old, opening for the legends of soca and calypso. But they weren't always welcoming him into that fold. Machel came by to tell us about his road from prodigy to international superstar. Plus, the musician Ibril stopped in to talk about the making of her new single that has racked up millions of views on TikTok and YouTube and how she's taking full advantage of her viral moment. That's all coming up on Q.

0: That is Michelle Montano with his song Fast Wine. Before that, you heard part of Tom Power's conversation with the king of soca, Michelle Montano, talking about the history of carnival around the world. In the second half, he discusses his groundbreaking Tiny Desk performance, what's next for the future of soca, and which country has the best KFC. You gotta listen for that. His answer to the last question is way more philosophical than I expected. I'm Garby Bailey, and Q is back in a flash.
1: Good morning, it's 10:30. I'm Sean Lyons with your CBC News headlines. The search will resume this weekend in the Laurentians for a man from Ontario who's not been seen for more than a year. Liam Toman disappeared from the Mont-Tremblant area in February of 2025. Very few clues as to his whereabouts so far. This weekend, a group that specializes in searches using dogs will be taking over the operations, joined by dozens and dozens of volunteers. Toman's family will also be back in the area this weekend, hoping for some breakthrough. On the island of Montreal, the REM's latest expansion is about to kick into high gear. The REM is due to open its En Salon branch that runs all the way out to Sainte-Anne-de-Bellevue. There will be free rides and free access to the four new stations on the West Island this weekend. The official inauguration is on Monday. And hockey fans gearing up for another big weekend. Both the Montreal Canadiens, they'll be playing in their NHL playoff series tomorrow night. Meanwhile, the Montreal Victoire will be playing tomorrow afternoon in their final series. Weather forecast now, Montreal into the Laurentians. A mix of sun and cloud for the day today with some shower activity. Highs around 20 degrees across the region. In Sherbrooke, a few showers ending this morning. A mix of sun and cloud later and 19 for our high. Quebec City, mix of sun and cloud, showers and 19. Mainly sunny for Gaspé, 15 degrees for the high today. And over in Val-d'Or, also mainly sunny skies and a high of 18.
0: I'm Garby Bailey. I'm sitting in for Tom Power. Before the break, you heard the first part of Tom's conversation with Michelle Montano, the undisputed king of soca. Michelle was in Toronto to screen his documentary, Like a Boss, Journey of a Soca King, as part of the Departure Festival's film programming. And if you missed the first part of the conversation, you're going to want to find it on our podcast. It's there right now. Michelle describes his incredible childhood, being a kind of national rebel for being a soca musician, starting at 9 years old. And whether or not you know much about soca and its relation to carnival, he gives a great explanation of its history in the Caribbean. And now, the rest of Tom and Michelle's conversation, where they talk about bringing soca to the next level.
2: The goal to be to bring soca and calypso to all around the world really has been part of your mission since the very, very beginning.
3: For sure.
2: Really took off in 2025, I think, with this

I did it all myself while finishing high school and finishing my university degree and working a few jobs like at the same time. And then when it blew up was when I just graduated and got like that job. So it was like, wow, I'm so glad that I'm here, because honestly, I didn't really know what to do with my life other than music.

That was Ibril with her song Stranger in You off her new album, In Copula. And that's it for Q today. Q This Week was produced by Ben Edwards, Deanne Eros, Vanessa Nigro, Cora Nijuan, Liv Pasquarelli, Adriel Smiley, and Catherine Stockhausen. Our digital team is Sabina Wex, Vivian Rashot, March Mercanti, and Nathan Chisholm. Our production assistant is Zoe Morris. Sam Hashmi is our

0: engineer with help from Shirley Gao. Our director is Caitlin Swan. Our senior producer is Matt Murphy. Beza Saifa is our executive producer. I'm Garby Bailey, sitting in for Tom Power. See you next time.
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2: Feel that? 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
3: If I were to tell you there's a movie about talking sheep who have to solve the murder of their beloved shepherd, you'd probably assume it was AI slop. Well, The Sheep Detectives is a real movie. It's written by the guy who made The Last of Us, and it's actually kind of good. That's coming up on the group chat.
4: This is CBC News. Good morning. It is 11 o'clock. I'm Sean Lyons with your CBC News from Montreal. We start in the Laurentians at this hour, where a renewed search is expected this weekend for a man from Ontario who disappeared in Mont-Tremblant more than a year ago. 22-year-old Liam Thoman was last seen in February of 2025. See your family now looking for surveillance footage. They had some footage at the time, seeing him leaving a bar, and he's not been seen since. Well, now a renewed search with several volunteers and dog teams will be taking place this weekend. Family and friends will be in the area as well. Andy Bennett has a report.
5: Liam Thoman has been missing for more than 15 months. The family has been to Mont-Tremblant numerous times to organize searches and raise awareness about the Ontario man's disappearance. There will be a new coordinated search this weekend led by Sarcan K9. The volunteer organization specializes in canine search and rescue. Liam's dad, Chris Thoman, says they will not give up until they find answers.
6: And we're just hoping that, you know, one more search will help us either from somebody seeing it or we discover some evidence that we can see to help bring Liam home.
5: Alexia Pietrantonio is a dog trainer with Sarcan K9. It's the second time they'll be deploying their specialized search dogs in the area. Three dogs will join more than 90 volunteers to search any areas the Thoman family would like a closer look.
7: And everything that we have to offer for this family, we're going to do it.
5: The search will begin in Tremblant Village on Saturday morning and will continue through the weekend. The family hopes this search will uncover the lead they need to bring Liam home. Andy Bennett, CBC News, Prévost.
4: All systems are go for the next major expansion of light rail in Montreal. The Anse-à-Lon branch of the REM that runs out to the western tip of the island is about to open. 14-kilometer-long stretch has four new stations. It ends out in Sainte-Anne-de-Bellevue. Charles Lemo is with CDPQ Infra, says extensive testing has been carried out, and while no system's perfect, he's confident that riders will be pleased.
8: The issues we've actually encountered in 2025 and 2026, they've all been solved. So if I had sort of issues coming back frequently, not being solved, I would have concern, but this is not what's happening. So I'm reassured by that. Now, that being said, there'll always be interruption, like the metro or the subway. It's how you actually deal with it.
4: There'll be free open houses this weekend. The official inauguration will be on Monday. And finally, a wealth of riches for hockey fans in Montreal as the two pro teams in the city, both in the playoffs, both playing yesterday, both winning.
9: Just 2.5 minutes into overtime, it's all over. Montreal steals it.
4: That's in the PWHL, where the Montreal Victoires have taken game one of their All-Canadian Walter Cup final series against Ottawa. The final score, 3-2. Next game, Saturday in Laval. And the NHL.
10: They win with six on the board and head to game six. And a chance to claim a spot.
4: That's the Montreal Canadiens a step closer to the Eastern Conference semifinal after beating the Sabres in Buffalo last night. Now, hockey fever, of course, extending well outside the island of Montreal. Watch parties being held in a number of areas as the NHL playoffs continue, including at the Videotron Center in Quebec City. That is where around 15,000 fans raised the roof during the game last night.
11: Everybody screaming, and it's really, really fun. We really need the cup this year.
10: A
12: I am a big fan of the Buffalo Sabres since I was 8 years old. It's been it was frustrating in the last year. We had very bad team for a very, very long time. Now we are good. We are going to win the Stanley Cup this year and or the next year. I hope so.
4: So a reminder, all that hockey taking place this weekend, the Victoire playing in Laval on Saturday afternoon, the Habs playing Saturday evening on Game 6. And yes, the Videotron Center, by the way, will be hosting another watch party. The doors will be opening at 6 o'clock tomorrow evening. All the proceeds will be going to charity. And that was your CBC News. To the weather now from Environment Canada, Montreal into the Laurentians. A mix of sun and cloud during the day today. Shower activity continuing with highs around 20 degrees across the region. In Sherbrooke, showers ending this morning. A mix of sun and cloud this afternoon and a high of 19. In Quebec City, also a mix of sun and cloud. A 40% chance of showers through the day today. Also, though, a high of 19 degrees. Mainly sunny skies for Gaspé with a high of 15 degrees and bright sunshine over the Val-d'Or area and across the northwest today with a high around 18.
3: It is the end of the week. We have a lot to talk about. The Cannes Film Festival is happening right now in France, but also Hollywood films are almost nowhere to be found. And then there's all the excitement about The Sheep Detectives, not the kind of movie you'd think would get all this conversation. I'm El Amin Abdul Mahmoud, and this is Commotion. And to talk about all of this, Rad Simon plays here, Christy Puchko is here, Justine Smith is here. Hello to all of you.
13: Hello. Hi. Good morning.
3: Oh, it's nice to have all of you. First of all, I want to acknowledge a bunch of things. Number one, I would like to acknowledge that the big conversation that's happening today as a few hours ago, is that Drake dropped not one album as expected, not two albums as an extra, but three separate albums. That's a lot of material. We're going to get into that, but not going to do it today because I need time to digest all that material. So we are going to talk about that on Tuesday's show after everyone has had a chance to take it in, which is all for the best because Rad Simon Play is actually a Drake hater and he's out of the country. He's currently in France. Rad, number one, I want to acknowledge also that your connection is not great. And number two, that means you're out of, you don't have to listen to the Drake album because actually, like, as a matter of fact, you don't have the connection necessary for it, right?
14: Well, first of all, when you said that there was three albums, this is news to me. I didn't know that happened. So, like, I was just like they're not. And it's so funny because, like, you know, the people I've met here at the Cannes Film Festival, they're all like, they love Drake and they're all excited about the album. So I would have thought I think the Cannes is all about Drake, not Kendrick. In fact, at the premiere of Teenage Sex and Death at Camp Miasma, James Schoenberg, they started their opening remarks by being like, I want to quote a Drake song. There's a song by Drake. We started from the bottom and now we're here. Like, that's how that night kicked off.
3: So Drake is following you to France to make sure that you care. That's the thing that I'm hearing here. Number one, I want to acknowledge that your connection is not the greatest, and that's because you're currently in a very fancy place. You're in the some corridor in the Grand Palais. There are people walking behind you. You're currently at Cannes. Tell us, what's the energy like, aside from the Drake of it all?
14: I mean, like, you know, speaking from my own experience of it, I mean, it's been really fun so far. And fun and sentimental. I mean, a lot of the screenings have had all these sentimental moments and everyone's getting mushy about it. I was at a screening of a movie called Tangles, which is actually, like, produced by Seth Rogen, an adaptation of Sarah Leavitt's graphic novel. And the whole theater was crying. Seth Rogen's wife is also a producer and the director, Leah Nelson. At the end of the night, they wanted to give their thank you speeches, but they were all, everyone was choking back tears. This is a story about, like, living with Alzheimer's, like taking care of a parent with Alzheimer's. So, like, so they couldn't even get through their speeches because they're all choking up on it. So that's been kind of the vibe that I've been experiencing at a couple of screenings. And then just, like, everyone being happy to be together again. And there's some kind of, there's like an optimism here that's nice.
3: The big story out of Cannes is that there's just not as much Hollywood presence this year as there normally would be. And Justine, I'll come to you on this in just a moment. But Rad, let me ask you about that, because, like, the way that people are talking about this particular festival is you just have way fewer Hollywood studio movies that are premiering this year. Why is Hollywood so absent? And is that actually surprising?
14: I'm a little surprised. I mean, I think I was expecting Steven Spielberg's Disclosure Day to be kind of the big Hollywood movie here. And, you know, I think, but the surprise of it, we've been kind of seeing this. We've been seeing the studios pull back from festivals, mainly

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3: Уже на кшечтмаг ни шаби спиджа ию де баджмуну да идача CBC. 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
5: 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I didn't care how cheat Nanda me down. She's sudden here when I go cheat Ganty down, checking this week. Yeah. Mino hey, had the Bajmon gear and a G man or this Nunavik, Ushka and had G man gear, Agnes Witch for Taganoch gear. I cheo, who de high, chaino gear, they smell it down. I, then Nunavik, we witch for Tiagano, new I, can you G man you have skates? Would they get a coast guard? They can be high Egnop Taganoch gear and Nuggets Taganoch. We aimed Bajmon gear. Up to me, I'll be chained. You should shop. I got to do it with Madagascar. You eat the Bajmon.

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We are in Jikan, I can do I the Hodogia, Nishkin a Paganot, and to my Gadadogia, Jihai, he scored there you. I'm then Dexka, G scored there and Gadadogia, Hagan Nijabet Bajum Stood. We Wajitska, Jiwap Tik Tangay Swedska, we him swear he has Guitunga than Tangay Speedogan these. And again, those messages that are in Jesus, I see you in Jesus. 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

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I much the Gadgeti Abbott's Haganot can head to work a Joe and get to work a Joe Megojo is Ptayajka and Duhanano, second no Abbott's Haganot Gay Yot Huagano Doga Winch. 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Okay, Yabajo de Desha Nem Scotch. A good word to boy chair, yeah. A good tie, Gawi Taganoskia, Jod Naganod, Joey Maganod, yeah, and a big word to Quiganskia. Would they get this? Said the bit girl, did the sneeze unks, or they did the Nem Scotch. Okay, and here, yeah, Niagan, Snow Snanoski, Maganagaji. Bantuab magno do and Jimagena togno dog, yeah, Jim Snowso do. Switch it, Yarano sub, it's the G squash there, oh hey, here. We'll get me into stage, a good tates bar, do dagon here. I could know it's Jim Snow Snanoch gear, I could know Yabbs mean a do stage, I up to niche the note, the G squash at the good tates, spam snow snano, muck a big good nagno to Keegan's gear. A cuckoo Jim Snowso dog, yeah. Which stado ya jiji ya bihte bihudo I guess jiji good stado ya yo abitsiunio to kuegan sabitsiun again. Egunu ji Josie Jimgan, Aaron Jolly, Oliver Jolly, ge mag Jerry Wapachi, ge John Henry Wapachi. Okay, ngen nenaga stado ya ge bai here. I'm snow snani jagno terra diamond again. Ya but today that's a nemskach I Oh, did that's your wellness. I hear which we talk no corner, Naku Chukoyo. I mean, do them genu. I hear when get to eat the oh shit. Did ye meo gag and ego here? Which I hear I wish to dag no cock at it shit. I hear, I'm sure again, I to dog no doing. I wish to dig nigo who shit. I hear, I couldn't know why here. It's about to dig no gear. I couldn't hear your foot care in anochka. We get which is she also when okay, mean that those stage a big wish still saw what the Jesus the be him needs to know needs and the Jesus the again they say which can eat to diagnose with it is a Cheryl spa evidence but do dig no a can you get and do him agnose go and GG with go get dantant and how Jen he be it's get GG to the door my guy here a speed can be some can okay we did this is but you say you know go did this your wellness I and the wellness center gateoks mama gets this gonna start when you know big at start one you know big still with those niche also niche big niche we stay a new way which start one oh yeah okay yeah but me not do stage of the ditch and them scars me not do stage mean do stage I yeah I can not spot the gun and stone agno dog and him scout euch inuch a candida say here medong chag the dance man stuin anogia mamu nisha jishiga can east the new big and east the new nisha to the jisca sada I can jay spitagan and stone agno dog yeah them scout euch inuch a kai big which still is which is a gum jisiga okay a good tides bar But we tagging ba aim nanos against we nanos. Yeah, but today that's in them scotch. I know big still shop with the discus del her mogabisham. I know jet tux and day that's a magno shogun chap he stays go and jiji bid eat tedo. I gonna open house a community open house it's part to go in here. A big we speak the discopter discus be him now a sweet and not good to go on the keys to the window to sit and no get air pistage gap magwe.

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0: Oh, hey, mate! 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Here, JD talks. Say, need to talk. Good day, Mr. Mobmax. Do say, when you say, just discuss. 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Just part of it. Here, be obscure. 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Can I put that in? Guy, usagi boy. Here, just much. Ask guy. Got that boy? Just much. Okay, sound. Now, got behind. Good day, just touch. Need to know. Need to know when you just touch. Kumak said the question where Jigia, how they should join the Gabba Hans question, such Nishan or this named the Norange by his stand, and I youth skia, I gonna warp chigia, gonna off diagnose, plus Nis a good patagon and heavy obscure. We did the chewy chessy be women G East Main, who in G's was I a yuk scotch, who get it up scotch, a yuk scotch against by the dagon, a quay, uja do dog said, a man of that against by the dagon, yeah. Sounds the Gabba Hans, a good itch, and stumped on this near him, dunno. Agunch by Spistin again, here. A youth can eat as big stir with Spatagon and Biops, Quaff Chicken off Dagnos. I am a man of Tash, Agun J. Dictaxka, Sound Shinagaba Hanshag, the Jotish Nishtano, and these Nemdeno. Agun J. Spistin, a youth scare check, my guy here. Whether the youth by Dictagon, we say here, Nemdeno, and they scodosh from the no. Agunch by Spistin, Giba, and a youth scare is much big with sharp, Agun Spatagon and Herbiops. A good day, that's a we each. I was on beach with Jebogmo, Mr. Sinich Mag, UNG say, Us, get it, Upskat, get me men which no exgown, hex sounds and a gaba hunch, a great of touch niche, the no agon jeep stitch and I would need that big wish there, I was patagon and undoge again. Wap chicken up tagno to your sigh, a muji shigaj against by the tagon get be some gaz ban oak so. And the maggot, a giscope tadi shigaj, yeah, did they, whether did the yuk squitted snacks, yeah, get him a man of touch again.
1: Can I dig tired? Ooh, the pscad, you get my guap check and off diagnosis.

0: 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Okay, Udema Quebec, we with Agunga, Digi, Nagstagnatska, Megoja here. Megoja, Digi squadets, happiness with Dagonuts.
1: Hi, I'm Claude McKenzie and you're listening to CBC North. 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

0: Umag mint bajmonga, hekunawai he Louis Mianskam, my intia, negiaga jita dogia, a musk meat, a sequenta dogia, mego jay niskia, and a paginot. I he score de unio, says me, meet the gunugia. A new maga intiaga jita do, I say sawanskia, we took say nga penaquan, gissinga digia, of them sneeze, egudeka to gunigia. 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Kia be good deal she do. I have a good no year, Nesta. I have metadom jigao you, Haji Saskia got the good needs west near Dawika. David, Jewichi, Egunoga, which with Eustaganichka, Jim Daganichka, and how I hear, and to catch a Dano Ichka. Jin Hibu Magjiji, Hayim Higia, Louis, then how got speech can you, a squad agent, they tado moyo, Nistam Jabetu, Gayim Hig. Ugan cheese, I hear, Kasikska, Deca jita yoga. Where she spilga? I'll go to with the manana, then how I hear. Guy speech gant and how I inga heji hayayo guy camp.
1: Ah, well then, banana I hear. Penaquam Bay guys and got there, hey. Mr. Sneal Lake on the south side, the gun here. And meet the gun I hear. Access road, I cry here. 6 or 8 kilometers and stop down. I mess around this week. It's an antique. We've been scared with me or Mr. Banana skido. I wouldn't tell that if the neonan had camp got that. Warned each non Kevin Rabbits finishing Gasso and Navis, I hit Kevin Joseph is in Gasso and Boy and I knew we jogging. I try, we do took a new down there that they try. I always have my own camp that this year. I try, it's for giving any pass, hugging me, I can get chatting there in that camp.
0: Tengah ispisin dekat tayog ya, he. 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
1: Kudaan dekat tayog sasa he. 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Knew that they heka kawi tegno tay he. Dua kejuga just mahad knew that they because I don't know their hours must go to ayo jutz tempt. Heka asin jis kudaan ge ayo. Si jopun na asin jis jopu do ayo isin ay he. Na das tijin dapat standi. Yeah, it's got then got down to Jesus and go is who is that. If I had a Jesus got the not stay here, she'd fire so and had a Jesus got there. Yeah, I West got you. If I had you clean up when I'm saying your cabins, the Michelle and the Java Chiefs on the around the camp, I had Jimmy Ostana, Tajido, they not guy, I had Jesus with a push break. I most of the camps when you can take me chant on the jury me on that dado. If check I hear, I dare I hear. As me, I get 2 weeks ago, deep shower in certain areas, it's on the Mitten Brass, Maga, Old Wood, and in this step, not taking that old map. If in this guy, I hear, I did not, I hear, Chitabun now, an old cabin. I wouldn't mountain day, I yoga, I'm dead. Okay, yeah.

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It's good to me, we just don't need it in there. But you haven't just done now perimeter much. I hear so water buckets, yes, goes down. Yeah, yeah. Snow, the town there, Waska. So, the much I got the deposit to wait. It's good. Yeah, I want the data and I do it month. I doubt it. She's yet. Okay, she's good. I hear. She's what not much of you and Bertie did again. I could nast I hear. Nast it's where I hear. A week there waiting for there. Nast I hear. Much you took static seeming. Much I did two idiots and got the day talked I hear. So they get him sudden, eh? Scudder. A good agent now I hear. I hear. Jibapa Shignan. Midgeti I hear. Control on anger, eh? Scudder. A mean at the door I hear. At the door, they just say, much a question with the English with my reason I head towards the camp to see where you can stay. She jammy target. She question every Skiji merchant. Now and here. Sorry, I'm not. Now and there, I got to go dead now. The flames towards the other cabin. I hear Lissy isn't got so in the mama. I win you her cabin now. I hear. Which I also washed dunked in his for there. Still, even just washed dunked and we would drag his shit. That would be I dry edict I had or the kind of material I have it. I had cabins. Jim Stutz of Will, guys, quick. Okay, once how off man this that you just could there we are in the other cabin. I tried to go on G.I.G. Naga. Adado. And then the new nan is kind of we got Mr. Guy to go ahead. Maji Suwanamo. Suwanamo, I hear. Get your stuff and get out. Just it's too late and get out. That's all, yeah. Did he then didn't stone and just the fire is going to be out of control. I get you is that don't is not Niana cabinet. I act. I wouldn't now got beaten down in skid new I had the mama my her cabin. A medium guys had research is hacks net and got beat every here and we could be the god in skid has much stage it's down there. A Yavid Gandhi we be doubt that that name of the so good I sent. A great the web and gone now I on the stairs. And because major debt and every should have got the heck, I'm almost a bit to go. Okay, to go. Nay, Hagi, I hear. Nay, Hagi, propane, I hear. I have chunk. There is this Dabi, Gigumani on propane. Tiny propane, send it out. She didn't now empty, I didn't get but the other didn't jab it in. So one more who jibbed them that out. We got like I, your belongings, did out, asking it out near before. If near six cobbled all my midgety. We just ask about the way she's the Skobiotia. Okay, here. Did we check? I think I hear. And then boy and big, may not switch out your gary. Yeah, you and scare. We just see the den you to oil Peter and Father Paul, my God Morgan here. That's candidate, and I hear. Beside here. Beside sister, this will. That's the way I hear. Oh, she's something scudder. You can't much at the door here. You'd see that in Tibet anger. Edim

0: Okay, here. You check our area here, Tiffany Peace, but yeah, here, has city to my hair. Yeah, here. It is sitting now, because may I hear, you just bed ask them Gabon Gag, not man, is for the Batson GP and by Horn Kerga here, holding the chain. I hear. Need that there is for you and about to be the gun in the street, the Bug Dog. I couldn't dig a cheek over. With me, some dangers he did and has day Dabiana here. I just got to go on the street. Mean good to the gun there, free sir, I hear. Yan our cabin, we with them cheese down here, even here. There is a Dabia, mean I got the good man, digging skidding at you. It's a good day, we sit there, it was a cheek echo, I hear. We on the instant door. She be they are the going and they are passing target, passing in the gym. Must go to Tiffany to be that you four G chose about them passing. Mut big to score there, 30-30. If can you draw on them now? My watch big and just see who is it stand up. Jean Abbas said, do you want them all? It asks the dog, have on the whole door, say. Said she went out that Nabis had name I had. Divide the guy here. 80% do on him. I'll win you. I'd need them sneak, making with me as much as you want them and you did smart your money a bit. Ready to what guy here. Dick Scobinaga. So to Sam Sabio, to on his feet. A car. Meter I got seven, a Jimmy Wheat. Guy here. If ni muga hai there I hai her stomach you just say I hai new beat everyhood I hai hey we boyhood new com new wasn't tagging a good skin rock squash hood new I was pure skill I think I got this snack like I think I ace in the mode name we might take them down in house to wait much scars now and then there she squad there okay yeah that we boyhood. I wouldn't have got it. Has some stats about you. I can add the jet shot. The jet shot, I made it most hard. Yeah, I to go and carry on there. As new I got to date man to one day, Jimmy dead. Eka, the tactics and then G. He have a cheese on the chain and then had the caution. We bit, I had better call and see a German. Jammy shot out and him, Chen G. Did end. Eka. Ask any member of them, Jesse. I couldn't face the heat. It's the intensity. Okay, here. Come out, you've got to take them. Okay, here. There was sound that happened there. Then they got done on the way. Let's get him cop there and scoot there again. Say, they can't get us. Remember, they're going to go on you. Let's go. Are you? Sneak. Now, are you guys? Sik mat muk jeji ja yo ega jeji squad ego as nyo yo ne generator je sad wa hi si si de gun yo kagin na he ne mim na na masti tenga on ja de so me de tun chen ak ega nyo ga ksnit sna de ka ka propane jeji me de de me godin twas ka da se jim he took so to go. Every guy's sneak, snide, deep money. He took to go. They didn't. But me went just pure to go. I said, squad there, you have been with your tools. Yeah, in the bag of Northern Ireland, Megan in the bag in. What's the guy out there? Camp. For some reason, this year, not some teacher or just wait on there at the camp. Just Nyagin the plan this year. The is wait I am in the Skmi is in Mugabitsu, the Sajimiot, New Sajimiot, and Skmi, Kayoja Britannia as well.
1: A Ragan Hell, we Mianska, Mike, a better, a Skmiji story, a bez at the bottom stood, Nana Jajis Betum, Kyo, you the bottom on means better, or Jajista do ego bez at the bottom stood, get Dangis, we dog and the we ain't just say, Kasuniga, the Nochmichka, Kay Tadog.

0: Egunu yayo CBC Dabajmon. We aim at the Bajamon K to call Hebuno G send a message G Shigajani. I know Shabbat to discuss it though. I moga be some Niso Chandatan, no minister no godos, it's not there just you'd start on. Oh, he needs to my the Bajamon gear. Would ye I hear EU Eno, Magunasuja, Gemaguji, I hear Surajji, Quebec, I a Chimagunam, Chayo, Gayo, New Gagaman Konijia, I Uta Hai Chesibi. 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I have a whiskey. 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I'm gonna dead, yeah, says where does it the machado, gee, but you know, he down, yeah, wouldn't how Canada, yeah, can up, diagonals, and you, I can up to go, yeah, but then get dicks, said he, chen agano, doin. 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
1: 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You have to actually consider the rights of the member to be there. And then you have to start doing things to ensure that there's procedural fairness.
0: We could stay in no judge teen. 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you know pitig no chka dan how is we he wegen ha I Tawano Koka Gamiosko and I in Tween. Gimaganji got Tawe Dogia, we in Tween Hagamiosigo. Egonish knocked Niango Des and Day Tawans and Do Castle Dogia. Egonish we take ya. Dab within a new speechy sweet umgia. Oh, hand me night the budge monigia. Would they get Canada? I had ne Coast Guard, these Nanagas Dagnoski, I had Nibi, I had chigmi we I chiwitum ja we shot go big we of sky chimani ogya and mag I had watch shot agnochken hey chiman I go no I had cheo eji sankaso dia I odega nunavik a kugesan kadejga hey I cc gs Nalak, Napalak, Isankad, Isankadogan had G-man, yeah. I wouldn't know what we'd shoot Taganochka, I wouldn't know Cheo, East Chimoga. Would they did check Kanjur Sujuak at you Chidiga? 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where cheat again. A quicker weenie gants come. I hadn't care where cheat dogger. A quicker dead gear, a warp the minute head. G manga would scoot its G six Nastaba head trigger in the Tabony sweetum.
2: When they told me the ship will go to Kangasriwa, where we live, when I heard, I was emotional because my family, they wanted to come and see, but they could not come. But the ship, it will go to our place this summer. That's what they told us. 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

0: 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I could end that spot here. God's spot is to be on Hedgemania. I could know I will get Jenny Pitchia. I could make the Bajmon he took her. I could know G shed a message G shiga, Jenny, I know sure, but the G squares at Mogabisum. I need such him dart and no minister, no good or seats, not a dispute, that's on. So say, Big still subnooks, get out to be your mean at the pig and I hear big J speed be some gun.
1: Well, I jump and swear, Irene Otter and Shingashan Evan O'Hill. Chaino, we chew Okamuch and Babachin. I'm sure when you wish I'm off, teaching me a bit, I'm sure Jane was in the time to go to Chiok Chio. To our James now, Chairman Dodge Shrimp Gold, and this is CBC.

0: Oma ga jis jis ko du stets ga im heu jis ga ch ay anten ha o ma mui da ga zgon jawap me ga no ha mandi go masti agni je ay mot ke o de ke ji o ye ga abat si ni o itut ke o de chuj ma o hitait ke 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
1: But
0: the best I know that. But I know we wanted to be on. And they asked us, and the dog asked us himself that John. Did you not mean that? And then the teacher is all like that. Did you understand that? Did you reach out to the law to show when to each one? And my guy, Chuj Makane, Goud Nagnud, Gauss, Nibinch, Gagano, Paul John Murdoch, Hakuya Yamutka, Danhaga,
2: Gdy wathen gen na naku to go and get the abachiste ek elgas church which now the man na abatsion did you mew we jabatina to we mew we jabatina magno eat down the baits as so strange that the abachiste can you to go nicht gen na so on gaen mut man I Nzi den get te mamu we jiga wushtada doi, te mamu we jabat him da doi. 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
0: And tomorrow, as you are up to me, yeah, Mamuida, Jim Hilji Sigaj, Big, we split it and how CBC Montreal, a quite niche, we split it and this is CBC North. Gabse, come here, Jiwe, you know, up to me, Mamuida, and it's good, you spin on gem.cbc.ca/Mamuida.

0: 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New I squad age gear hey so smooth just you mash those gear. I can day say and they got switch in these squad age, Mstrega and these psad and they and got that dog yeah. Louis Mag and Magay and Jiga got that on ten home. We got to teach Nagan you did you wish a quick good all year. He squad age, get Nastasi said yes, so you get a go yes, so she speed up. Momagay had to bet to a great Louis, did you start the ego business the barge mustard. Louis, I am done. So I text and hang and camp. G score they'll get done. Then got the gabuko magnu. I was kagan get the diag.
1: Big said G the win. Kaga and her waistcoat cabin. That was horse mat. Kaga here. Nan Baba just down your head cabin. The mom, Lissy Manskim is in Gaza. Ogun knew her cabin. Jim Stimioy in your cabin, Evan Hager, that scored SKG Machinia and Baba Mavinio. I masked up me get 10 year board walks from Sage each Monday in your cabin. Skid Demi Sugum. Evan Senior, it's after again your board walks. That's in the bagal. The community I hear with that cheese and the Sisamne and Demi Sugum. Stuven there, I hear. Kent Frank, Stanley, and Stephanie. I was naming at a June Joate and also say after she scored there. Hagmin Henyan, our cabin. I didn't get most had done it. My dad, it's not going to go and we didn't. So, Mamo, I had Mamo nail to go. Yeah, was Hagen is not go. I get plastic chair, I scored there. Having big, I hear, picnic table is not. Having the other days, you missed after. I like the bungee, she didn't have it. The bungee's, I mean, your lumber guy, coyote, said that, they had that old cabin, they get to that. He jen asked in those time. He averaged his for them. My friend, I did score their one. I dug it, he jen, they were in there with his substatic symptoms for them.
0: Hey, Maggie, Dice say here, guy here, come a moose she we are good when GJ, Ugaji, a discordage again, the hay. Got diag, G took an abyssal to the camps.
1: I Giawana, I hear, Starling, Kagai here, generators met a diatist. A good got, but then G's not then, I hear. I said, you discuss a guy we bapted. I got a mamus not then, you could be nine in chalk and jidanan here. Okay, you are here. I there was sad jidan. I tag a dot matin and you want them none. I said, that we are Starlink. We read them just not do it down there, Starlink. And there, it just isn't none. Picnic table, I look at said, I would not. But the other just go there. And her bad my heaven must be art man is what every two. I thought I got to the moga here. Gordon Bryan did I got to the moga here. I wouldn't know which mom yan on her. I did Chema, I mute Chema do I, which mark you're there. I'm snake where you did that up to the mud.
0: Good day, Louis. 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
7: 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The complicated truth behind

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1: This is CBC News. It's 1 o'clock. I'm Sudha Krishnan with the CBC News from Montreal. The Supreme Court of Canada has made a landmark ruling for victims of intimate partner violence. They can now sue their abusers for financial compensation and not just for physical abuse. The 6-3 decision creates a new tort, which is the legal basis for a civil lawsuit. It will cover a wide range of issues of abuse, including manipulation, humiliation, economic abuse, sexual coercion, and intimidation. At Ottawa's Rideau Hall.
2: Please stand to welcome Her Excellency, the Right Honourable Mary Simon, Governor General of Canada, as well as today's appointees.
1: Governor General Mary Simon presides over her final Order of Canada ceremony. Among those honoured today are former NHL player and coach Ted Nolan, Christina Tina Keeper, one of the stars of the North of 60 television series and a former MP, as well as lawyer and author Maureen McTeer. Former Supreme Court Justice Louise Arbour will be sworn in to replace Simon as Canada's next Governor General on June the 8th. CBC News has heard Canada's biggest white nationalist group is coordinating with fascist fight clubs in the U.S. Members of Second Sons Canada met with the Texas-based founder of the Global Active Movement. Christian Paslang has the CBC News exclusive.
3: Despite the blurring, I knew it was Rondeau right away.
4: Journalist Michael Colburn has been following Robert Rondeau for years. And he says it's Rondeau, the founder of the global white supremacist Active Club movement, in a blurred photo with two members of Second Sons Canada, a major white nationalist group in this country. Second Sons members traveled to the U.S. in late March, meeting there with several other fascist fight clubs that train in combat sports.
5: I think it's very significant that we're seeing Canadians travel across the border.
4: Stephen Ray, a digital research manager with the think tank Institute for Strategic Dialogue, says this kind of travel is becoming more organized. And the involvement of Canadian groups is a sign that the movement is global.
5: The white supremacist groups in Canada are not operating within geographical silos.
4: Second Sons Canada has grown rapidly since 2024 with chapters across the country. Christian Paslang, CBC News, Toronto.
1: And you can find the Visual Investigation Team's full report on our website, cbcnews.ca. The federal government and Alberta are set to unveil a new industrial carbon price deal. Prime Minister Mark Carney is in Alberta, where he will sign an agreement with Premier Daniel Smith at this hour. It is expected to set the price of $130 per ton of pollution by 2040. That is a step back from the previous price that would have risen to $170 per ton by 2030. It will also be the next step toward a project to build a new pipeline to the BC coast, but Carney says that depends on whether a major carbon capture project gets built. And finally, Drake is making an ice-cold comeback, and he's made his hometown of Toronto a big part of it. Magda Gabrasilasi has the details.
6: The skies are gray in Toronto, they not a golden color.
7: CN Tower lit in blue, fireworks, and Drake's video album, Iceman, streaming on YouTube, showcasing the city's sights. Drake surprised audiences by dropping two more albums, making it three. Iceman, Habibti, and Maid of Honor with 43 tracks in all. Music insiders saying a lot was riding on this for Drake, a rap beef with Kendrick Lamar kicked off 2 years ago. Many crowning Lamar the winner with his huge hit, Not Like Us, leading to Drake pursuing a defamation lawsuit against their shared label. That trouble, Drake poured into his new music and more. Fans like Flow 98.7 radio personality Triz are already giving Drake rave reviews.
8: I think it might be the first time we actually see three albums chart at the same time. So for sure, it's definitely going to be a Drake segment.
7: Magda Gebrselassie, CBC News, Toronto.
1: 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Here is your Environment Canada weather forecast in Montreal. An expected high of 19, partly cloudy skies tonight with a low of 11 by morning. Mix of sun and cloud, tomorrow high of 23, 23 on Sunday, 25 on Monday. In Quebec City, high of 19, partly cloudy with a low of 8. Tonight, mainly sunny, high of 20 tomorrow. Sunday, chance of showers, a high of 18, and on Monday, sunny.

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1: Good afternoon. It's 1:30. I'm Sudha Krishnan with your CBC News headlines from Montreal. Quebec police have arrested 23 people in connection with a province-wide child sexual abuse operation. The men are between 26 and 73 years old and are facing a string of charges. 4 million child sexual abuse files were seized. 4 victims have been identified. Quebec is looking to give the agricultural sector a break. It will reimburse the carbon tax. The measure is expected to benefit nearly 16,000 farmers in Quebec. The move is meant to help the farming industry grappling with soaring oil prices and the trade war with the United States. And the operator of the REM light rail network is inaugurating the new En Salon branch. 4 new stations will be open to the public for the first time this weekend, where riders can hop on for free. More news at 2, but first, here is your Environment Canada weather forecast. In Montreal tonight, partly cloudy skies with a low of 11 by morning. Tomorrow, mix of sun and cloud, high of 23. A Sunday and Monday, 23 and 25 with sunshine. In Quebec City, partly cloudy tonight, low of 8. Tomorrow, mainly sunny, high of 20. Sunday, chance of showers with a high of 18. Monday, sunny with a high of 20. In the eastern townships, tonight, chance of showers, low of 9. Tomorrow, 22 and mainly sunny. On Sunday and Monday, sunny, 21 and 24 degrees. In the Gaspé region, low of 4 and a few clouds.
2: Hello and welcome to Laugh Out Loud. I'm your host, Ali Hassan. Today we play our first set from our recent show in Yellowknife. And yes, by recent, I do mean that we were in Yellowknife in February. And I'm sure you're saying, oh, how you've suffered, Ali Hassan. But actually, no, it was minus 46. And yet the sun was shining, the people were warm, the food was great, and the audience was straight up hot, as you are going to hear very soon. But first, this comedian was once the recipient of the Mark Breslin Award for stand-up excellence. He's since gone on to perform at Just for Laughs and tour all across this country. He's a very silly man, and I couldn't recommend him more. From the stage in Niagara-on-the-Lake, here is Sam Burns.
3: Hello! Hi!
4: Ah, hello, hi. I broke a record today. New personal best. 8.5 hours of screen time. Let's go! Let's go! Killing it! The algorithm was just hitting. It's just everything I loved. I did see a video today, though, and it like shook me to my core. It was a guy, and he's like, there's a moment in every person's life where your parent picked you up for the last time. And I was like, aww. And then I thought about it. I was like, wow. There's also a moment in all of our lives where we showered with our dad for the last time.
3: Aww.
4: And you didn't know. You didn't know that was the last shower. Your dad knew. Absolutely. Absolutely. I think there's a moment in every dad's life where he's in the tub and he's just like, yeah, this is the last one. For sure. It's kick to read the shampoo bottles. I think it's time to it's time for solo showers. I'm just in a tub with a guy at this point. Best of Panty Provi, big dog. Thank you. Thank you. Driving to work after. Thank you. Let's do this. I am turning into my father. It's a little scary. Guys out there, I don't know. You ever just walk around, you blurt something out, your dad would say, and you're like, oh, Papa. Oh. Oh. Here's my big one, all right? I can't help it. It's in my bones. If I see a license plate from outside of Ontario, I will let you know, brother. I can't help it. I can't help it. You could be having the worst day of your life, and I'll just be like, I am so sorry to hear that. If there's anything you need me to do, whoa, Florida, there you go. That's a drive. That's a drive. Start stretching for no reason. What about route they took, eh? Oh, probably the 402. Yeah, yeah, yeah, that makes sense. Yeah, yeah, yeah, that works. Yeah, yeah. I grew up poor. Anybody grow up poor here? A couple claps. Anybody here grow up rich? No one? All right, sure, yeah. No one had a cottage growing up, gotcha. Yeah, yeah. Yeah. I grew up poor. I think there's two types of poor parents out there, right? There's type A, where they keep their financial struggles a secret from their children. And then there's type B, like my father, likes to keep you in the loop with

Sounds like you guys have never tried making love to the person you care most about when you think they're gonna die. Oh man. Let me tell you guys, you have not truly lived. Oh man. It is incredible. I finally understand why women write letters to guys on death row. There's so much sense now. Oh man. It's like choking without the violence, you know? It's great. Oh boy, that's good.

0: submit a detailed plan to Ottawa's major projects office by this July 1st. Then by October, the federal government will decide if it is a project of national interest. If yes, it would be fast-tracked. Shovels could be in the ground as early as September of next year. In return, Alberta must follow through on its carbon capture project to reduce emissions. Canada's biggest white nationalist group is coordinating with fascist fight clubs in the U.S. CBC News has learned Second Sons Canada met with the founder of the Global Active Club movement in Texas. Christian Paslang has this exclusive report from CBC's Visual Investigations Unit.
1: Despite the blurring, I knew it was Rondo right away.
2: Journalist Michael Colborne has been following Robert Rondo for years, and he says it's Rondo, the founder of the Global White Supremacist Active Club movement, in a blurred photo with two members of Second Sons Canada, a major white nationalist group in this country. Second Sons members traveled to the U.S. in late March, meeting there with several other fascist fight clubs that train in combat sports.
3: I think it's very significant that we're seeing Canadians travel across the border.
2: Stephen Ray, a digital research manager with the think tank Institute for Strategic Dialogue, says this kind of travel is becoming more organized. And the involvement of Canadian groups is a sign that the movement is global.
3: The white supremacist groups in Canada are not operating within geographical silos.
2: Second Sons Canada has grown rapidly since 2024 with chapters across the country. Christian Paslang, CBC News, Toronto.
0: The Supreme Court of Canada has made a landmark ruling for victims of intimate partner violence. They can now sue their abusers for financial compensation and not just for physical abuse. The 6-3 decision creates a new tort, which is the legal basis for a civil lawsuit. It will cover a wide range of abuse, including manipulation, humiliation, economic abuse, sexual coercion, and intimidation. An outbreak of Ebola has killed dozens of people in the Democratic Republic of Congo. Health officials say for now the outbreak is concentrated in the eastern Ituri province, but Dr. Mohamed Yakub Janabi with the World Health Organization says it could spread quickly.
4: Population movement is linked to mining and cross-border trade accelerates the speed. So it's a very densely populated area, and this naturally increases the transmission rate.
0: Africa's top health agency says it's coordinating with the DR Congo's neighbors to discuss cross-border surveillance. Both U.S. President Donald Trump and China's Xi Jinping are calling their summit a success, but political observers are suggesting it was more about pageantry than policy. Here's Chris Brown.
5: As Donald Trump jetted back to the United States on Air Force One, he hyped an incredible visit.
6: We've made some fantastic trade deals, great for both countries.
5: President Xi Jinping, however, made no mention of anything specific the two leaders agreed to. So far, we've established a new relationship between our two countries, he said, a constructive and strategic relationship. With top U.S. CEOs traveling with Trump and major issues to deal with, including microchip exports to China, financial markets have reacted poorly to the lack of any post-visit announcements.
6: We feel very similar, right? We want that to end.
5: If Xi plans to try to help Trump end the war in the Persian Gulf that the U.S. president started, he gave no indication of it. Instead, a Chinese statement said the conflict should never have happened and has no reason to continue. Chris Brown, CBC News, London.
0: And that was the CBC News. Of course, news and information on demand, cbc.ca/Montreal. 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Here is your Environment Canada weather forecast in Montreal. Partly cloudy skies with a low of 11 by morning. Tomorrow, mix of sun and cloud, high of 23. On Sunday and Monday, 23 and 25 with lots of sunshine. In Quebec City, partly cloudy with a low of 8 tonight. Tomorrow, mainly sunny, high of 20. Sunday, chance of showers, high of 18. Monday, sunshine and high of 20. In the eastern townships, a chance of showers tonight, low of 9. Tomorrow, 22 and mainly sunny skies.
7: Welcome to CBC Music Live. I'm Odario Williams. We're at TD Music Hall in Toronto with Akinoha Haba Azar, better known by his initials, A-H-I, simply pronounced I. Well, he begins with a song off his latest album, The Light Behind the Sun. It's called My People.
8: We wanted to write a song that channeled the spirit of Bob Marley and my history. I'm half

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1: 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I'm Odario Williams. 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
2: Good afternoon. It's 2:30. I'm Siddhartha Banerjee with your CBC News headlines from Montreal. Quebec is looking to give the agricultural sector a break. Premier Christine Fréchette says the province will be reimbursing the carbon tax. It's a measure that's expected to benefit nearly 16,000 farmers in Quebec. The move is meant to help the farming industry dealing with soaring oil prices and the ongoing trade war with the U.S.

0: Police have arrested 23 people in connection with a province-wide child sexual abuse operation. The men are between 26 and 73 years old and are facing a string of charges. Provincial police say 4 million child sex abuse files were seized and 4 victims have been identified thus far. And finally, the operator of the western branch of the REM light rail network is inaugurating the new Anse-à-l'Orme branch. 4 new stations on the West Island will open to the public for the first time this weekend, where riders can hop on and take a ride for free. Here is your Environment Canada weather forecast. In Montreal, tonight, partly cloudy skies with a low of 11 by morning. Tomorrow, a mix of sun and cloud, high of 23. And looking good for Sunday and Monday with a high of 23 and 25. In Quebec City tonight, partly cloudy with a low of 8. Tomorrow, mainly sunny with a high of 20. Sunday, a chance of showers and 18. Monday is looking sunny with a high of 20. In the Eastern Townships tonight, chance of showers and a low of 9 degrees. Tomorrow, 22 and mainly sunny. Sunday and Monday, sunny, 21 and 20.
1: Welcome back to CBC Music Live. I'm Odario Williams. We're with Grimsby, Ontario-based singer-songwriter, at TD Music Hall in Toronto. Well, I and his guitarist, Daheem Stewart, are performing a mix of older material and songs off his latest album, The Light Behind the Sun.
2: All right, so this is the section of the show that I dedicate to my wife, right? She's also my manager, crazy, right? And she's also the mother of my 5 children, right? Our 5 children. So it's a brand new song as well. How many of y'all have been following the new record, the releases? Everybody should be like, woo, come on. So just at least make me feel good. Y'all came this far, right? This one's called Plans, and if you get a chance to listen to it, a cool thing about this song is that I recorded this, a lot of it at home, and my wife, she sang on it with me, and my daughter played keys, she played organ on it, so give them a round of applause. So this goes out to them, right?

it's a little harder, but it's also easy, right? Don't stop clapping. Who said to stop clapping? Come on, I didn't say stop. Goes, oh yeah, yeah, yeah, oh yeah. Y'all did that.

0: Until You. Joining I on that song was Toronto-based singer-songwriter Jordan Hart. I'm Odario Williams. You're listening to CBC Music Live. Here's I to talk about why he needs to perform his music live.
1: Playing live is it's therapy for me. Like, I believe when I go out there, my goal is to, like, heal people. Like, I want them to walk away just feeling better about themselves, feeling better about life. If you're going through something, like, you could feel like, hey, I can get through that now, right? So I write songs that I feel like are going to help me in life, you know what I mean, that are going to help me get through, that tell the story of what I'm going through. I don't write songs that I can't see myself in the driver's seat of. So I think when you're going out there, you're speaking to people and you have an effect on their heart. So you got to put something good in there so they can walk away feeling good, you know?
0: That's Akanoa Haba Azar, better known as I. Well, I has one more song for you now. It's another one off his latest album.
1: Humankind, off of The Light Behind the Sun, it is like the focus song on release day for my album. And that is, I think it's the most proud song I've ever written. I'm so happy. I've always wanted to write a song that spoke to humanity in a way, and I've never been able to capture that. I've written deep songs, I've written emotional songs, but this one is like, when I finished that song, and I wrote it with Natalie Hemby, I've had the privilege of writing

0: That's Young Kai recorded live at the Mod Club in Toronto. Please join me next Friday afternoon for lots more of that concert on CBC Music Live. 2 p.m., half hour later, Newfoundland. 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I'm Odario Williams. Have a wonderful week. Till next time.
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2: Hey there, I'm Peter Taldzi, part of the team over at Quebec AM. We're off the air on Monday for the long weekend, which means our colleagues at CBC Daybreak will keep you company in the early morning hours. But fret not, Julia Caron and I and the rest of the team will be back on Tuesday to bring you up to speed on the latest news and stories that affect you, from the Gaspé to the Abitibi, the Eastern Townships to the Lower North Shore. Online and on the airwaves, we've got you covered. 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
1: Inspired by the studio where Marvin Gaye recorded his legendary hits, to Drake's song of the same name, and the countless artists, cultures, and moments that have shaped it, Marvin's Room proves it all comes down to R&B. Marvin's Room, after the news.
3: From CBC News, The World This Hour, I'm Kaz Boivin. Alberta Premier Danielle Smith and Prime Minister Mark Carney signed an agreement today, one that could see an oil pipeline to the West Coast under construction by fall of 2027.
4: Today is a good day for Alberta, and it's a good day for Canada.
5: We've accomplished a lot in the last 6 months, and we've accomplished it together.
3: Alberta will submit a detailed proposal by July 1st this year. By October, Ottawa will say whether it is a project of national interest, and therefore if it would be fast-tracked. Shovels could be in the ground by September next year. The approval is conditional on Alberta following through with a carbon capture project. The two governments also agreed Alberta's carbon emissions price will rise slower to $130 a ton by 2040. Victims of intimate partner violence can now sue for damages relating to a wider range of abuses. That includes manipulation, surveillance, economic abuse, and sexual

0: That was Brandy with her 1994 debut hit single, I Wanna Be Down. I'm Gemini, and you're listening to Marvin's Room on CBC Radio and Sirius XM. I'll be right back with more great music after your local news and weather.
1: Good afternoon, it's 3:30. I'm Allison Van Rassel with your CBC News headlines for Quebec. Quebec police have arrested 23 people in connection with a province-wide child sexual abuse operation. The men are between 26 and 73 years old and are facing a string of charges. 4 million child sexual abuse files were seized. 4 victims have been identified. Quebec is looking to give the agricultural sector a break. It will reimburse the carbon tax. The measure is expected to benefit nearly 16,000 farmers in Quebec. The move is meant to help the farming industry grappling with soaring oil prices and the trade war with the U.S. And now let's take a look at the latest weather forecast from Environment Canada. We'll begin in the Abitibi. It's sunny this afternoon in Rouyn-Noranda with a high of 19, partly cloudy tonight with some showers and a low of 10. For Mont-Tremblant, it's mainly cloudy.

0: First released as the B-side to Where the Hell Is My Husband, that was Ray with I Know You're Hurting. It's a song she says she wrote for someone she cares about very much, that feels like medicine for her. The hope is that it feels healing for whoever needed to hear the message in that song today. And that's it for this one. Thanks for hanging out with me and taking this journey through the world of R&B and beyond, right here in Marvin's Room on CBC Music. If you want to hear more Marvin's Room, you can head to the CBC Listen app and listen to past episodes on demand. My name is Gemini, and I can't wait to chill with you again in Marvin's Room.
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3: Now we speak out and how CBC means to be a dog in Chicago. Gemag and Jikan's good in Tuteno, a new to Bajamon Deutsch Buiko, Euschi, Gay Eno Schich, Nanakui Dajam Nanoch, Negamon, Gemag and Yukudic Chigoya, which seat him Higweg, and Tomogmag and Chish and Deha Yumuya Beach, Nandut seat Morgans, and Deke, a new Takap Ching, Kajibu Bayayag. 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

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You saw Chim Dutton, the mean niche to know Godossi, it's not registered Stason, or Magit Megwinska, go with it, Wawit Madrid, get a bus new to go a Dito Dagnoko, in the Nako Gate Towns, and we'd see them here, Gimag, and get Jason Jisiga, they're going to up Dagnoch, Gimagai, Nanako get the Bajmon, get Medu, the Bajmon. 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

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A conjimag, a jiga good stado, jinatko, ye, you are bit senior, how we, hi, quigan sudogia, hi, big mugot nagano. 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Yabu today, that's your name, Scott, Egono, mean that do stage, Gap, big, which still shop with the G Squasa, I have Ogiba Mogabis and Behim, Nis, the no niche at the G Squasa, get the Dugunant and how I, Wenchia, I had a G high and do it, called the G West, get the G. West to Dagny go high, or shed the walk here. Food carry nanoskia. I Shechi, I could do dagno here. When Gawi, we beat start, we sugar to gonga dito dance, got this double diagnosis, said Gagaji, Minik Sheshugin, Shun here. Egun and Hedges, G's to diagnose today, the Shaggy as Cheryl Spa, Hebbin, that's a dodagnos. Okay, we told Mego, and Yakins and Dame Gunoga, the Jew Stayak, and how the Pigan gets you today, and need as your wellness center. Mama gets dead and stars one, Yananil, big still with those Nisos Nest, Nish big, Nish with still and stars one, yeah. Egun or did the chin M Scotch, I hear J Danoskia. Yabu to did the chin M Scotch, I mean, I hear Nish with Shigaja, Adap, he still. I open house I get the one guys you bet to go and cheese with the guy that I have I would just go and do them to you and you might want to show you EEPF I'm going to need you to go yeah big speech yeah be him now I get it to the dog yeah I have no job he stays got to do diagnose I would eat this again I'm going to show home scare within this job he stays go and do it talks to you when you bet 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

0: 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Would you discuss your week? The yuk's quen gear who had the jetu dogs such a good toys, but such morning gear, sounds and gobble hunch with the jetu niche and stumped a noon dish near him dinner. 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Would they ditch away? H was on beach with your bugamo. I missed this in each mag. 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I won't just get my men which no akshkoan, Hasko be some Spanok so Geojed Jitsubaj Gajishnagun, Jajim and men of Tach. Gemagaya. In gag scoochy snuck to when she said it's about, said the bash of an out case, and she had no sub. Ever spat to win any biopsk, said the scuds get my men which no exgoin, as you just now when game a man of that scale, said Mego the scuds. Sounds no gaba hunch, I could say, with this niche, the Norgan cheese, but this neat as ni sauce, I could say, took in a biopsk. What in how he mulliats when cheese, or give out the jets about gag, which said the bone bitch in the edge much Jig said the wash could be now could she keep up. She wasn't swabbing no dutch, I would say, oh, that's niche, the Norgan Jays, but that's I mag and a biopska, niche, the no, he's much niche, the notes, but the winning game. Jedubska's got my man, which no, Xgowan, Hekay, Sounds, and Gabahan, she could say, oh, that's niche, the Norgan Jays, but that's a naiot. Neat touch a big was sharp, I could say, duction a biopsk. Egmag Jay, the ducks got money asking the dictaya, Kagano, and cheese, girl, which I do ducks, it's a dubska's mag, I can wap, taganot.
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0: Uhemi nai chuit madgaj ga danga bet switch in this that's ga gna op ta gna chuit chi shiga ji ga yana ne usab yana nem de nuni ang it's not just shoot stars on ekot ka tok chu he northwest rebellion he na no ske wit ga ga pon po ich ga ebi no ga ni gan ske ku ye yo an me ti it's gonna set ga louis real ga jig mag ji shna gni ga a bit swat su de ga I udai de che Tosh, Saskatchewan, yeah. 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

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I know I hear would they got you would west get you get you habits you at and how do we job it see my nun Melissa no Dutch one tips come and jeet game like cheo chino out there was Agnes West you'd get Jimmy Trapper I dips come swear me watch him on and get it up score it's up to go get it up score yeah you and jeet.

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1: My name is Kaylee Otter, and I'm from the Cree Nation of Wiminji, Quebec. My great grandma went to the school, and I think she'll think it was like probably a good opportunity for me to like express our culture and our way of life, and just showing people at the school the excitement of our culture. It's like a nice opportunity for them to see the fun side of us. Like hopefully they go home telling like what happened today and with their family, just sharing our culture.
0: Kaylee Audern Sinkasano Didja We Minji Egde Wechian Dansku Sim No Kom Egut Gatskut Masod Gemag in the Dihtengia Egno Yeoga Itikia Nas Emyojo He Jiji Jiji Snakska Jiji Tutman Jiji Wapti Weyan Dan How It's Ganis Yan Getanes Machian Get Jiji Wapt Go Wenjut and How It's Good Majogunska Dan How Is Me Takska U I Danes Getanes Dan it's kind of a dog, yeah. 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
0: Emma Perobnum, Sankaso, na EU, Inuan. Indeed, scanners and Udem Snitcher de Wichia. Need than how is wapped manu henestams, teen do dagoni sweet and was second at them chiang much a wap mguyan, gay betaguyan, gay wap diwayan than it scanners yam. Would you mark Scott Morgan's or their filming ride? Hegono yeo, I hear us, Mche dog, yaji, gaji, ji wap diwo, gajagoyo, assassin them mean ji taijen, gaji Scott Morgan's, and a knuckle gave the EU sheet of chido. Game up with the gitch gear EU, Eno's attributes canis dog, you teach East email, I hear it's canis dog, yeah. Game up who had a dudagnos gear, jikap tiginos gear, than how his match would all end each, I hear. Egono, I hear. Egono he big at Gwan, I do diagnosis. Jejitum chudog, I'm switch good Morgan's guess could get good marshal dog at Gi, a mew watch your magno dog, bitch, took score. Gimagantin how get Gi of Jay wapped you a dog at an et scanner's a dog. Me no he could dig yabbage eo eno, it's scanner so. Chiwi chiwa ge hui wye yo. Egono yo is as payment ge oga do diagnosis. 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
2: 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It's to acknowledge our people and to, understand that we're not just from a sad story, that we're not just sad people. 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
0: Abi in Sinkaso, no deke at Sibi Egude with Chien. Egono a chikap diginochka, a wap diwanochka, a Giano gets the name nochka. Get a G high and sit tag notion ten how. 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We did snacks none on her, jano gear eu geno, get gajim, emajit coy sweetum gear. 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There we ask one gunnish, got you missed majet, get my. 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
3: My name is Esme Swallow, and I'm from the Cree Nation of Wemenji. I love dancing jingle because it associates with healing. I love seeing people being a part of it, being represented by it. I feel represented when I see any dancer or powwow or anything. I feel represented.
0: A cooking this week, is main swallow and some castle. No, did it say women g have there with you and the meeting and his name and his sweetum gan you and name some get jingle dancing. 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

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much all Canadians gap acknowledge I gap see a dog gap with those gios buffalo nish to go yeah do acknowledge I Montreal gap we only gone be to you serious series I nish to says she can use umakai walk to do dog I wapche us wapche mas tis kan se ga tay je duks ke game 6 ut na moli ach ga aga ne hai me do the budge mon

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1: 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Okay, in my commission, he gonna get a good stage again. Nothing's tiggy by here.

0: Yeshkshido. Jiga Magunishuch. Get Magagat Dukchant and how did you sashi squagno dogia? We do to cogia you, Abitsunio. I shime with Ganeshdo. I got Nasuchis Psitogonishka did you say while we chagno dog and we.
1: Because they had a familiarity with the language and the culture, people were more likely to go see them instead of the other officers that were from the south of Quebec. And so they were much more solicited.
0: And my games and Higan Gag with Kawi Taxka, Jijitoxka, Jijiat Niganotin, hey, and give a wish where an agnoptic noch, a con hugo doge, Quebec, Magunashojia. Get my get the doge, Jimiagno doge, noon and vigia. I at the dugia we owe Jiji, yeah, canoaptico, Jiji Buitado, Jiganoaptico, Gascodigate, Udashkunagnot, Gawen Jijitut, we are your abitsion gear. Get the doge, you dashkunagno don, yandum and Jijishimojia. 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
0: 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I we you can geez, I could you match the get to we should we you to dagno it. We get me with new high, is a chicayab magno dog. I went it. Was I could know I ugiba Mary Simon. How can you judge that we you we get new edgy the bit get Governor General Oten how Canada yeah. Nish magish mojgo de Quebec. I could in geez a chicayab magno do big who had Charlie Watt. Says I stum de no new upon at the point gya ka pit again the senate game we get ye I am squat out I get you each will I go stagni to ye I have that you edens Quebec and maga mamu bedogia mamu shin hogno dogia ishimage game go Makivik Corporation Gaisan Kadej Gia. Gemag Wad, Egutka with Shwed Gask, the Gayum the Daganocho hair, Adma Bisum, Quebec, Shweden Quebec and Skamon Gia, or JBNQA. Gemago Andrew Ataga Taluk, Egun and Heget, Jikayab Magnot, Anglican Bishop, I doubt the check Arctic. Utmag the sorts and dot and no me niche gates nadage, shoot stars and near be him, the sorts and dot and no me niche shop gates nadage. A good guide the bit gan your bishop, a jeet the bit gear. A queen mouth, niche them gear, ishmer it's gana said gear. I keep a chi, a yaw ye your appets, you and you gear. Gemag chi we chew, this more dagonish, we get. Stimson Higan, I have Bible. I inuk the toot, I des nga, I imona, but scare. Gail, I have under Ontario, where she'd go, and this Dutch guy here. Strand a medwanage, gab a bamskubinanage, give my guide, strand a high hair, a medwanage, I have. 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
2: 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Cut my get scogged could take chabby from February. I got in the go up the match and the at that and the yet got in the got bump that so that I see that so that might be from I got the get the gamble the triads and magazine mask and that's it. That was because I was in a pad, got at least to know by trouble for no day so that's match and in a pad said. Kriag mean again the peak and it question G and G bass some wars then G you could say the no Simpson and then G bass some why it was so good that this store and then G speed and the canal match us be yet and they we could end up and it's done and then get me on we get and I got to get the get again and Gary not to match and then they Gary Gern the match. Kind of make a GC theatre and go about 2 hours. I got to mean they got a desk with some tea, it's a psyche against and I got there since you had to go to mean again, not quite. That by going to us a bump there and it could be as a bump that the man asked for us and not that much to meet it's a bump there. As a gumoyad to bump that by going to bump there or the. At that's what the Bishom at that scheme of the Abiatia to that my Bishom. In the end, and the Omijum, I'm in that sticky, it's any art stick in there. So I ask at the passwords again, but you won't that the what you're the thoughts and can ask an answer. So we am in the Ashragum now, or game Agnei up one hand to check at a bump that mean and a bump tag open again and take. I got to bump that, so they now all get my name upon how they issue that. So I got to take a girl to Manahoyat and see it.
0: Everyone, hey,

0: Ja gudjai he, ka pep mihka menen hei he, nt kia ui aso de mij muden he atuka u genji kan.
1: 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Nes da as ei, So, Miskozma Gnas is a Ganaita, Tanegia, and we

0: ett år sedan jag äter mig kunnat ta.
1: We can eat a euskadiga, a anga, a tuyaska, jikangaji in the paganot, miumi trigens.
0: Nay, Nostan G. A. Got that Yabajas has got that manners and our skitsigato that manners and the Hoan and the Hamanda and the Dantata Troy and and all hoits get me and Dakoets and then we am was Nasta was some Mayo Quagan again. We am in the hey, Davin say that then that say and Nasta Mio Quagan and Gababi yet and then us was a Jimmy Higa yet and then Nisha Disaga was on Zitan and I can't get to Daga and I we am in the headness say, I'm going to get a gate. So that's the Jimmy Oskoi again, and the cat's ask as a medium a G Summiga, and at Goyas, you have a Goyas and Jimmy and G Summiga, and I get that.
1: We were asked to date Dago now. I hear Ogan G say, I hear Dicka got dine, can do a can do Wapen dog with the good one G's can do two them. The one G's got bottom sting, I read the end.
0: A Jimmy Oskoi Higa again.
1: Good day, I Joshua. Nastawaj in a Naskum Dunai. Can he wish me Jibij? I am here. Spoxing Dunjim, you'll be in.
0: I got a Jinskum Dunigay, but Jim Hinigay, my gate. No, you are Jim as one genie. I guess that's in the books I was to get. Some you'll be here, but it's a guy. I'm a cousin at the OBS or not.
1: Can I get you tonight?

0: Okay, so I'm going to do this because it's a diplomat, a Uge Winchgog. Okay, it's a bit of a good bit of action, and what now a Yumuya Bishka Nojga, we US Nanochka. Okay, we got better Nogia Winchgog. Okay, Umaga, Discopta Diska Jiga. I much up to Diska Jent to make you the badge moon. Gamago, Jisco, do stage games. So I had boxing Nogia Mubiag. I Mogan Hedgewanga, yes, Gustayaga, the Dito. What you come sweat? Need Betsy Longchap.
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6: I'm Stephanie Skenderis. Tonight, Ottawa and Alberta strike a deal. In it, a special industrial carbon price and a pipeline timeline. Plus, another Ebola outbreak hits the Democratic Republic of Congo and Cuba in darkness as fuel runs out. That and more on Your World Tonight.
7: From CBC News, The World This Hour, I'm Kaz Boivin. Ottawa and Alberta have signed an agreement to build a new pipeline to carry Alberta oil to the West Coast. Construction could begin by fall 2027, building on the Prime Minister and the Premier's Memorandum of Understanding from last year. And as Marina von Stackelberg tells us, the deal had both leaders all smiles.
8: Well, thank you. To be clear, I was clapping for the premier there. I wasn't clapping for myself.
9: Prime Minister Mark Carney and Alberta Premier Danielle Smith sign a new agreement with a rapid timeline for a pipeline to the West Coast. Construction could begin in less than a year and a half. Alberta must first submit a detailed plan to Ottawa by July 1st. Then this fall, the federal government will decide if the pipeline should be fast-tracked.
10: It means that we're much closer to attaining our joint ambition to make Canada into a global energy leader.
9: The agreement also sets Alberta's effective price on carbon emissions to $130 per ton by 2040. That's much lower than previously required. Carney has signaled that will be the price for other provinces too.
11: Obviously, we consult with the provinces.
9: Environmental groups have condemned the deal, saying it guts Canada's climate policy. Marina von Stackelberg, CBC News, Ottawa.
7: In meantime, climate activists aren't the only ones crying foul over the deal. In a statement, British Columbia Premier David Eby says Carney is focusing too heavily on Alberta in the wake of that province's ongoing separatist debate. Eby says it's time for Canada to stop rewarding bad behavior and instead invest further in his province's critical minerals, natural resources, and port access. Eby says 35 job-creating projects in BC need more attention from and coordination with Ottawa. Survivors of intimate partner violence can now take their abusers to court for a wider range of offenses. The landmark ruling by the Supreme Court recognizes that coercive control over a partner is a

0: Oh, hello again. It's 5:04. I'm Allison Van Rassel in Quebec City. Welcome to the second hour of this beautiful Friday afternoon on Breakaway. All right, a group of fine arts students are living, exploring, and creating art in Baie-Saint-Paul for a five-week program. They'll immerse themselves in the French-Québécois art scene of Charlevoix. We'll hear more about that in just a moment. And we're going to the football field at l'Université Laval Stade TELUS in Quebec City, where the Montreal Alouettes football team is holding its training camp in preparation for the upcoming season. All right, let's begin this second hour of Breakaway to beautiful Baie-Saint-Paul. The city inspired the work of Clarence Alphonse Gagnon, William Breimner, René Richard, and many other artists. And now it will inspire a group of 19 fine arts students from Concordia University in Montreal. They've just begun a five-week immersive program at the Musée Contemporain de Baie-Saint-Paul. The residency is meant to give students the opportunity to deepen their creative work, meet local artists, of course, and discover the Charlevoix art scene, all while improving their French skills. MJ Thompson is professor of interdisciplinary studies and practices arts education at Concordia. She's accompanying students throughout this program. And Maya Oldovosh is a master's of fine arts student in cinematic arts. She's one of the participating students. I spoke with them both earlier. This program come about?
1: Well, it's been a long time in the making. We've been working on it for about 2.5 years. And, you know, I really have to high five two folks in particular in the planning. It's been a really sweet partnership between Concordia and the Musée d'Art Contemporain in Baie-Saint-Paul. You know, at the Musée, you have Gabrielle Bouchard, and she had this, you know, sort of vision to open up the museum to really focus on living artists and contemporary practices. She really saw the museum as a kind of playground and invited us to come play. And then at Concordia, Annie Gervais, who's a dean of the Faculty of Fine Arts, you know, she's been a real advocate for new opportunities for students. She has a deep commitment to the French language and to French language.

0: language training, and she just loves the Charlevoix. So I think it was kind of a magic combination. They had the idea that we'd be here, you know, studying French and making art together. And then here we are 2.5 years later, and it's happening.
1: I love how you say to bring students to play in Charlevoix in a museum setting. How does it work exactly? What do the students do during the day?
0: Well, I can say a little bit, and then Maya, maybe you want to speak.
1: But of course.
0: For sure, we're spending every morning, Monday to Friday, working with an amazing French teacher, Stéphanie Travers, who's leading us through various, you know, French exercises, et cetera. So we're spending that time doing deep study. And then after that, I mean, this first week, we kind of had some formal things in the afternoon to kind of get launched. But next week, we'll be in our studios making stuff. So it will sort of slip into more independent study and exploration at that point. And then, you know, at the end of the summer, we're going to be presenting to the community. We have a day-long event planned with presentations and open studios and a big wrap-up party barbecue at the end of the day. So everyone's welcome. But we have a lot of work to do between now and then while we figure out what we want to do.
1: Oh, for sure. Maya, what made you want to participate?
2: Well, I honestly, it's just such an opportunity that was kind of fell into my lap, to be honest. It's just something that's been worked on for 2.5 years. And I was aware, made aware of an information session that I attended. And I thought, this sounds absolutely too good to be true, but I'll apply. And I had the right French level to attend, and I had the right project to attend. So I was accepted into the program, and I'm honestly very, very happy that I did apply, because it was something that's kind of been brewing in the background, I think, at the university for so long. And then now that they were ready to launch it, they launched it. And those who were a bit aware of it or made aware of it were able to apply. And that's really why I did it. And it suits me very well. So
1: mm-hmm. We heard MJ highlight it, but part of the goal of this program is to practice French, right? And I understand that you're Swedish. So
2: yes.
1: French would be your third language. Is that correct?
2: That is correct. I do have some French from back home, and also from having lived in Belgium for half a year. But honestly, for me, I mean, since English isn't my first language is Swedish, but I know the importance of language. I know the importance of, I couldn't be at Concordia without English. So obviously learning a third language will open even more doors for me. And I think that is really what motivated me. It's even what motivated me to come to Montreal in the first place.
1: Wow.
2: So, you know, I looked for a school where I knew I could practice my French in the local community. And then this opportunity just showed up at my doorstep, more or less. And I could not restrain my, like, I could not... I had to do it. I had to try.
1: What's it like talking about your craft in another language and maybe learning specific terms like coup de pinceau, peindre? What's that like?
2: Well, it is interesting. Art is already a language of its own. So there's so much already there that you maybe can't even express in your own mother tongue. So you need to find ways to express it. And now struggling already with the French language, and sometimes for me also struggling with the English language at points, I need to find a way to both express my art and express myself through art. And there's just a beautiful kind of symbiosis of so many different ways of talking and expressing and communicating, really, and also using language as art, and both French, English, and for me, some Swedish as well. It is a challenge, but it's a very fun and exciting challenge. And that's what's just making this so, so important, I think.
1: MJ, what makes Baie-Saint-Paul and Charlevoix at large so unique when it comes to the artistic community there?
0: Well, it's interesting. There's, you know, this long history and ongoing life as a center for artists to come and, you know, be by the river, the St. Lawrence River that we share and love so much, and to think and work differently, to try and experiment and kind of find something new. So I think that history is there, and the space is there, the kind of space to move and think differently. And, you know, I mean, from the get-go, one of the goals of this program was to really kind of integrate in the local scene.

0: kind of connect and learn and do a really deep dive. This isn't like a moon landing where we just come, we're in our studios and we don't really connect. And so one of the things that has been designed is a really interesting set of parascolaire activities. We've been visiting museums, connecting with artists. We did a really amazing event with Chloe Desnouveaux, who's a ceramic artist from the community, where we were working with Raku. So I think that's really important, is to kind of connect with and learn from and live with the particular people, approaches, the histories, the cultures of Bay St. Paul.
1: It's the first time that Concordia offers a program like this. Why do you think it's important for art students in particular to discover other parts of the province in this way?
0: Well, I think, one reason is I think for our students, there's a deep love of French. There's a real desire to connect. We know that it's so central to the cultural life of Montreal. And so to get outside of Montreal and connect with Quebec, it's an amazing province. It's got very particular regions with different kinds of artistic histories. So I think that's important. It's another way of seeing and being in the world, being in the French language, being in another geographic region, connecting with another place. These are sort of deep spaces where we get to imagine the world differently. And I think that's really powerful. You know, I was thinking the other day of this interesting art historian, Robert Ferris Thompson, who has this idea that, you know, the most amazing artists are always folks who've traveled and folks who work in multiple languages. Now, he's thinking somebody like Jean-Michel Basquiat, mm-hmm. but I think there's something true about what we feel in Quebec in this, like, kind of amazing space where people hop between languages pretty regularly. Mm. It contributes to this kind of fluidity of thinking, this kind of innovation and openness. And so that's part of it, too.
1: Yeah, it's true for arts. It's true for culinary arts in Charlevoix. Some of the best chefs in the province are there as well, greatly inspired by the terroir there. Maya, tell me a little bit more about the work you aspire to do. I heard MJ mention Raku. You work in cinematic arts. Were you inspired at all by that ceramic technique that involves fire?
2: It's hard not to be inspired. It's a very interesting technique, and just existing in a studio also in this setting where someone is devoting their whole life to a kind of art that I've never experienced before, and it's very, very different from making film, of course, but how can you not be inspired by burning something and then seeing what happens when you take it out of the fire?
1: Yeah.
2: It's absolutely incredible, and the setting also where we were, it's just mountains and beautiful forests and a very long, beautiful bus ride there with a lot of good artists here. It's also fun how many different artistic practices you get to meet as well, because we're a very diverse group, but it's also kind of telling that everyone who's applied here does dabble a bit in multimedia. Everyone's done a bit of painting, everyone's done a bit of drawing, and some people work in film, some people are dancers. But there's really this spirit of exploration, of wanting to try, of wanting to learn, of wanting to communicate in whatever mean is available and possible, which is, of course, language as well. Like, we're all very communicative. And I think that is really what's connecting us both to each other as a group, but also to the community we've found ourselves in, because there's a real curiosity here, both from the local people that we're meeting and also from us as a group coming here. And it's really, it's very inspiring. I think I had a different idea of what I wanted to do when I came here, but now I have so many more ideas. So we'll see if I have the time to finish all of them, but it's really remarkable how much you can find just by changing scenery, really.
1: Mm-hmm. You sort of develop your sense of smell, you develop your sense of touch, you see the world differently when you're such in a vast environment. Maya, you're wrapping up the first of 5 weeks for this program. What was the highlight for you this week?
2: Well, the Raku that you mentioned, that was quite incredible. I don't think I'd ever had the experience, like the opportunity to do that without it.
1: Can you maybe expand a little bit for our audience that maybe doesn't understand what the technique is in ceramics?
2: Yes, absolutely. So Raku is kind

0: Enough. I think the name comes from that it's actually a deficiency or something that's gone wrong in the project, because there's these cracks in the the surface of the thing you make the ceramics.
1: Yeah.
0: And when you apply heat to it, you put it in a very, very warm oven, and then you put it in wood, so it starts burning, and the burning creates these cracks in the finishing touch of, or the finish of the object that you just created. So that is where the name comes from. It's really kind of a, it derives from really failed ceramics, but then people started playing with it, expanding on it, and now it's instead a very creative and incredible way to create these beautiful textures and patterns in what we did. We were doing bottles, but you can also do plates, you can do cups, you can do really anything you could do in traditional ceramics as well.
2: Mm. What's cool is it's a very dramatic technique, a Japanese technique that, like, you start with this small clay object, and you're around a smoky fire, and in a fairly quick amount of time, the object transforms in this very beautiful, vivid colors, very dramatic way. So that was really exciting.
1: Mm-hmm. It's like seeing beauty in something that could perhaps be seen as destruction.
0: Yes, really.
1: MJ, how are you enjoying your week so far?
2: You know, it's fantastic. I'm so moved by the 19 artists who've joined us, the different approaches to the work that they're doing. There's a real range of levels from the university, from first-year folks who are just starting their BFA. They've finished 1 year, to a PhD who's working on something very interesting as well. So the diversity of approach is pretty exciting. And I would just say the area is so incredibly beautiful. Mm. The community has been just phenomenal, very friendly and welcoming. And I think for me, one of the sort of exciting moments of the week was the artist talk we had yesterday with Bertille Lassalle and Karine Locatelli, two local artists sharing their collaboration with us. And to see how central the land and the landscape is in that work. Karine is a visual artist. Bertier is a woodworker, and they collaborate together to produce something super beautiful. We also started our week at the Musée Huron-Wendat in Quebec City, which was like a beautiful welcome to this land that we're going to be on for, you know, 5 weeks. So it's been, every day has been a kind of transformational day. And so that's exciting. I think it's really energizing for the group.
1: Wow. MJ, Maya, thank you so much for taking the time to share all of this with us today.
0: Thank you.
2: Thank you.
1: MJ Thompson is professor of interdisciplinary studies and practices art education at Concordia. And Maya Oldevosh is a master's of fine arts students in cinematic arts. Speaking of Baie Saint-Paul, it's a great destination if you're an art lover, nature lover, of course, but foodie and even music lover. See concerts at Le Festif is one of the greatest activities you can do in Baie Saint-Paul in the summer. The music festival that runs from July 23rd to the 26th. One of the artists performing is the iconic Pit de Sable, a stage set in the middle of a cement quarry, is Les Louanges. Here he is with Tsum Coupe l'Herbe.

0: Louange, tu me coupes l'herbe on CBC Radio 1. You're listening to Breakaway. We're live from Rue Saint-Jean in Quebec City. Thanks for tuning in. It's 5:25. Let's head out to the football field, shall we, at l'Université Laval's Stade TELUS in Quebec City. That's where the Montreal Alouettes football team is holding its training camp in preparation for the upcoming season. CBC's Hugo Saez attended one of their practices earlier this week, and he spoke with Danny Machocha. He's the general manager of the Montreal Alouettes. Hugo started by asking him what it felt like to be back on this field when he'd visited as head coach for the Montreal Carabins when they traveled to play against the Rougeards.
1: Oh yeah, I mean, I love being here. I mean, the Laval Rougeard program is probably one of the premier, if not the reference, in all youth sports programs across the country. So for me to be back here in a different role, in a different capacity, is really a treat, because there's no shortage of anything here, whether it's installations, whether it's support staff. Obviously, my relationship with Glenn goes back over 35 years, so we've been well received, and we're looking forward to spending the next couple of weeks here.
2: Why did you decide to organize your training camp here at Université Laval?
1: Well, when we had the opportunity to take a look at what was out there and where we would be able to maximize, you know, the work that we needed to get, and this is one of the places that came to mind right off the bat, because of the installations, because of the history, because of the people that are here and know how to run, you know, a camp. So there's

0: Just so many different factors that came into play that were favorable for us. And the other thing is we wanted to leave Montreal, and this is a football organization that, you know, that we want to share with the province of Quebec. It doesn't only belong to Montreal, you know, it belongs to all Quebecers. And this is an opportunity for us to come here and share this football team with them.
1: And tell me more about that. What makes you think that Quebec City is a football town?
0: Well, just the way they support all their teams here. The Rougier. I mean, there's no team that is able to get, you know, the type of turnout that they get here over the years. You know, they've had 17, 18, 19, 20,000 people here. Their hockey team, they get 12, 13, 14,000 people here at the Rampart. So it's a passionate city that's extremely supportive of their sports teams. And you can feel that passion when you come out here and you witness a sporting event.
1: And finally, we already have a Montreal-Quebec City rivalry at the academic level. What about the rivalry between Montreal and Quebec City at the professional level?
0: Oh, that would be wild. I think that would be special. It would be unique. It's like, it would be probably at the same level as back in the day when I was growing up watching the Nordiques play the Canadiens. So I can foresee that. And I think it would be a healthy, sane rivalry, but one that people would enjoy, without a doubt.
2: And that was Danny Machocia, general manager of the Montreal Alouettes, speaking with CBC's Hugo Saez. Montreal Alouettes, by the way, will continue their training camp at the Stade TELUS de l'Université Laval until May 28th.

0: There she goes at it again. DJ Charlotte Lepage, ladies and gentlemen, putting that turntable sounds. It's her last day with the Breakaway team. I'm so happy she could spend all this time with us. I'm happy I could spend all this time with us. She is teching like a professional. She'll be joining the Quebec AM team starting soon, very soon. So thank you, Charlotte, for making us sound so good here on CBC, especially me. Especially me. All right, coming up in the last half hour of Breakaway. Foie gras, wine, and gospel music. You up for that? Sudha Krishnan is standing by with your regional news. Stay tuned.
1: This is CBC News. It's 5:30. I'm Sudha Krishnan with the CBC News from Montreal. A province-wide police operation to combat child sexual abuse and exploitation led to the arrest of several men. They have been charged with crimes related to the spread of child sexual abuse material. The operation started on Monday. So far, four children were identified as victims. Melissa Francois has more.
2: Quebec Provincial Police say the 23 men are between 26 and 73 years old. 160 police officers from Montreal, Longueuil, Gatineau, and Laval were involved. Of the 23 men, seven remain in jail at this time. They have been charged with possession, distribution, and accessing files of child sexual abuse and exploitation. In all, the operation targeted 25 locations. Sûreté du Québec's Lieutenant Catherine Guimond says at least 4 million child sexual abuse files were seized.
3: Ce sont des fichiers où est-ce que les enfants, ils prennent pas leur bain. Les enfants, ils subissent des agressions sexuelles.
2: These are files where children are not taking a bath. They are victims of sexual assault. They are forced to commit sexual acts or are engaging in activities with adults, she explains.
3: Les perquisitions se sont déroulées là, dans les domiciles des individus.
2: The searches took place at the individuals' homes. We searched the places where offenses take place, she adds. Guimond also said the goal is to raise the public's awareness to what is going on at home. Provincial police added the public can report any instances of online exploitation at cyberaid.ca. Melissa Francois, CBC News, Montreal.
1: Montreal police have set up a command post in the Côte-des-Neiges-Indigie neighborhood. They are seeking the public's help to gather information into a fatal hit-and-run last month. The collision happened on April 26, just before 1 p.m., at the intersection of Goyer Street and Darlington Avenue. Police say a four-door Honda Civic was traveling eastbound on Goyer when it struck a pedestrian crossing the roadway. The gray car failed to stop and flee the scene and was driving the

0: wrong way down Darlington Avenue. The booth is being set up near the crime scene and will be up till 10 p.m. Quebec is offering some relief to farmers. The province says it will reimburse the carbon tax.
1: On veut encourager en fait l'autonomie alimentaire, la sécurité alimentaire, et on veut aussi assurer une meilleure compétitivité parce que souvent les agriculteurs compétitionnent avec des produits qui proviennent de pays où la législation environnementale n'est pas aussi élevée et sévère que la nôtre.
0: Premier Christine Fréchette saying she wants to better protect food security, saying the measure will help farmers struggling because of soaring oil prices and the U.S. trade war, allowing them to be more competitive. Fréchette says $87 million will go towards compensating the farmers directly in July without the need to fill out any paperwork. The measure is expected to help some 16,000 farmers. A proposed Quebec law aimed at preventing intimate partner violence is drawing criticism from Indigenous women's groups. One organization says they were not consulted before Bill 4 was introduced. Atifa Padidar has more.
2: Quebec Native Women says it was disappointed to learn the organization was left out of discussions around Bill 4. The legislation make it easier for people to get the conjugal violence history of the current or former partner. Marjolaine Etienne, the president of the organization, says Indigenous women were excluded from the development of the bill.
3: Je pense que dans toute démarche ou processus de projet de loi,
2: she says in any legislative process, the reality of issues faced by Indigenous women in Quebec should be considered. Etienne says the issue is urgent, pointing to the high number of Indigenous women affected by violence and the number of cases of missing and murdered women in Quebec. She says the organization has already raised these concerns publicly. Etienne says they hope decision makers will now consult them. CBC reached out to the Office of Indigenous Affairs Minister Yan Lafreniere for comment, but has not yet received a response. Atifa Padidar, CBC News, Montreal.
0: Gatineau's police force is looking into a costly mistake, but one caught within a day after complaints from residents. 2 days ago, the police force unveiled a stylized bird as its new logo. Within hours of showing it off, police say they heard concerns from residents and found out the image they had spent $8,000 promoting was a Shutterstock image. Police said the design was developed in-house. Justin Kingsley is an author and concept designer. He's not certain if there is a problem with using a Shutterstock image in the design.
4: They're the last people you want to see most of the time. They're the first people you want to see when you're in trouble. And so this logo to me, this design, accomplishes all those things. And from what I saw from their press release and their, I went and visited the data center, what they said is they did a search of all police forces, security forces, and we're the only ones using this.
0: But at this point, Gatineau police have reverted back to their original logo. They haven't said whether they'll go back to the drawing table anytime soon. And finally, looking for something to do this long weekend in Montreal, why not head to the village? The stretch of St. Catherine Street East is back to pedestrian only. Businesses are hoping the strip will be bustling with people over the summer. The area has had its struggles post-pandemic. There were also issues about security, but businesses are hopeful. Here's Gabriel Rondy of the area's Business Development Association.
5: Starts this weekend. We have like stuff, shows going on like pretty much all summer, every weekend, going from like Zumba class to like circus shows, to have drag shows, music, dance. And we make it fun for people just visiting to have like nice surprises when they visit, but also like the neighbors, the people that live here.
0: And tonight can be your chance to test out your vocals with an outdoor karaoke event with artists in drag inviting people to take to the stage. And last year, 11 million people walked through the strip. And that was your CBC News.
6: Thank you, Suda. It's Le Printemps de la Musique coming up in the next half hour. They're inviting families to discover classical and instrumental music in historical venues around Old Quebec this weekend. We'll hear what's new this year and how you can pair an intimate concert with decadent snacks. Who's up for that? You're listening to Breakaway on CBC Radio 1. I'm your guest host, Alison Van Ross. All right, let's take a look at the latest weather forecast for Mont-Tremblant. 7 and partly cloudy for tonight. Saturday and Sunday, chance of showers. Sunny for Sunday, 21 and 17. Sherbrooke tonight, 9, slight chance of showers. 22 with a mix of sun and cloud for tomorrow, 20 and 60% chance of showers for Sunday. In Quebec City tonight, it's partly cloudy and 8, 20 with a mix of sun and cloud tomorrow.

tomorrow. 16 and a slight chance of showers for Sunday. Let's go to Gaspé. Tonight, it's a few clouds with 4, 18, and a mix of sun and cloud for Saturday. Sunny and 19 for Sunday. New Carlisle, 4 and a few clouds tonight. Sunny and 20 for Saturday. Sunny and 16 for Sunday. Magdalen Islands, rain in the forecast all weekend. 5 tonight, 13 Saturday, 14 on Sunday. Baie-Comeau, Sept-Îles, Nadaschewan, a little bit of sun, a little bit of rain, a little bit of clouds. So 5 and a few clouds for Baie-Comeau tonight. 18 mix of sun and cloud for Saturday. 13 and sunny for Sunday. Sept-Îles, 4 and a few clouds tonight. Mix of sun and cloud and 14 for Saturday, showers and 17 for Sunday. Nadaschewan, few clouds for 5 and 5 for tonight. A mix of sun and cloud and 11 for Saturday, periods of rain and 13 for Sunday. Chevry, a few clouds for tonight, 7 showers possibly Saturday, 11 and possible showers for Sunday as well. And finally, Blanc-Sablon, a few clouds and 4 degrees tonight, mix of sun and cloud and 7 for Saturday, and 40% chance of showers and 7 for Sunday.

0: All right, you can possibly picture yourself sitting back on a Saturday morning at Quebec City's iconic Garrison Club right beside the Plains of Abraham, enjoying croissants and quiche while listening to Argentinian tango. That's just one example of the activities being offered this weekend as part of the music festival Le Printemps de la Musique. The series of concerts takes place in some of Old Quebec's most beautiful buildings and parks, including the Morin Center, Domaine Cataraqui, the Cathedral of Holy Trinity, and much, much more. Now, to learn more about what people can choose from, earlier I spoke with the general manager of the festival, Olivia Lexalaire. What a beautiful way to celebrate spring and music with a beautiful, beautiful weekend of sun. What can you tell us about Le Printemps de la Musique? What is it all about?
1: Well, the Printemps de la Musique, it exists since 10 years. So now it's the 11th time that this event is produced. So, and it's really a very interesting and a very beautiful way to welcome springtime in Old Quebec City. So it's a music festival with inside concerts, short inside concerts, and the idea is you stroll around from one side to the other, and you discover at the same time music and heritage. So you stroll around from one side to the other, and you're in Old Quebec, you have sun, and you have a nice temperature this weekend. And so we also have one outside activity site. It's in the City Hall Gardens. And there, this is the access is free for this activity. So these are really family activities for everybody. So we're welcoming kids to discover different kinds of, produce their own instruments and to then do a kind of music together, and so it's really really friendly, welcoming, and you just pass and stroll by this site, and you have a drink and you have a snack, and we have free concerts on the site. It's really just to welcome people and to profit from this nice temperature.
0: You said snack, Olivia. Obviously, the foodie that

0: I am is always interested in food. I'm saying that in a funny way, but you are putting food at the center of this year's edition. You have a culinary offer that is in harmony with the music that you're bringing. Why put food at the center of Le Printemps de la Musique?
1: Well, it was like, what could we add to this concept, which was already set for 10 years and is a really, really very interesting concept. So we said, well, you have music, you have this heritage sites, and what could we add? So this kind of gourmet aspect was interesting for us. So we said, well, why don't we try to do one of this this parcours? Mm-hmm. It's like with three different different places, including like a kind of foodie offer. And so this was for Friday evening. We have also a brunch tomorrow morning, and there is another as a music brunch tomorrow morning. And on Sunday, we thought, why not going out to Quebec and offer just one activity a little bit in a different different site.
0: Yeah.
1: So it's the Domaine Cataraqui, and there also it was like the tea hour we're offering.
0: But I love that. I find it extremely democratic to bring music and food and heritage. Being a tourist in Quebec City is something that I absolutely love. And the fact that you're giving me the opportunity to brunch, discover classical music, and celebrate springtime in a way, in a place, in heritage buildings that I have never seen before or probably will witness for the very first time. Can you maybe give me an example of some of the places you are setting up these small concert, as you say?
1: Yeah, we have this two on Saturday and Sunday. It's the two big strolls you can do. So we have three stations, let's say stations. So the Saturday stroll, you really rest, stay inside the city walls, so inside the heart of Old Quebec. For the Sunday stroll, you're a little bit outside. It leads us up to Complex G, which sounds maybe not so common, but it's very interesting. Inside Complex G, there is an amphitheater, and I think it's not very known. So
0: I had no idea.
1: Yeah. So yeah.
0: Wow. Okay.
1: It's really interesting. It's in this kind of brutalism architecture style.
0: Wow.
1: As it is in the Complex G.
0: Yeah.
1: So there are musicians from the Quebec Symphony Orchestra playing at this site. So this is outside the city walls, and then you go back to the Citadel. So we have a concert inside the Citadel, and then another one just at the Poudrière. I don't know how to say it in English. So
0: the powder house,
1: exactly. And this also very interesting. I never saw this before. It's like you're inside the city wall.
0: Literally inside the city wall.
1: Inside the city wall.
0: That's fascinating.
1: So
0: wow.
1: These are really interesting sites. I never saw them before. So when
0: living Quebec City like you've never seen it before.
1: Yeah. So it's really interesting. And then to find the music that goes with this, and it's the concept really is to discover. So it invites people, tourists, to discover very Quebec from all these different aspects, like gourmand and music and heritage, and for the people living in Quebec, because I'm not the only one.
0: No, I've been here forever. I've been living here since I'm 6 months old, and I've never heard of a concert in a poudrière inside the walls of Quebec. Tell us a little bit about the artists that you've invited.
1: This is also very important to say. This event is there to really to invite people to discover all this musical knowledge which exists in Quebec. It's a very on the cultural side and on the music

0: side, there is a lot of very good and very high level musicians here. So for us it was important. Well, for the event, we are producing it for the first time, but it was always the sense to bring this music and these musicians to the people. So yeah, there are musicians from the symphonic orchestra, from the
1: Royal 22nd Regiment, ça,
0: yes,
1: yeah.
0: Exactly, Voltigeur, this evening in the city hall gardens. We also have musicians that are maybe not as known but also on a very professional level. So the idea is also to bring all different kind of to offer all different kind of music. So in your three station stroll, you may have jazz, you may have traditional music, you may have gospel, you may have chamber music, classical music, sings like opera singing.
1: Yeah, it's
0: So
1: so
0: it's
1: varied.
0: really very very all kinds of different music to discover at the same time.
1: You said we're producing it for the first time. It's the 11th edition, but it's now in association with the Marché de Noël Allemand du Québec, de
0: Yes.
1: Québec. Why was it important for your team behind the German Christmas market to produce this event that is so musically forward?
0: Yeah, it's interesting because, well, it's on our playground inside the city walls of Old Quebec. So for us, it's quite natural to be there. The City Hall Gardens, it's one of our, well, it's our biggest site at the German Christmas market. So now we have this scene there, the bar there, the food trucks there. It's nice to see this or to bring it to life in another season. So for us, this was very interesting to work with almost the same partners we deal with since 20 years now. And for us, it's very important not to play in this main season. So we always want to be, try to be really a little bit off season. So the Christmas market is like opening the winter season. And now it was always like this, the Printemps de la Musique, it's opening the spring season. So for us, it's interesting to for our organization also to complete what we do and to complete our annual circle. Thank you. Circle like this. So yeah, it's and a lot of our staff already participated in this event before, just as visitors. And I, for example, I really loved it. For me, it was, I think this concept is really great. And it brings just, it combines really all these different elements. And for me, I always loved it. And so now having the opportunity to produce it, it's nice.
1: Well, congratulations on this first time. The
0: Thanks.
1: Programming is wonderful. And what should I wish you for this first time doing it?
0: It was the weather. We were really crossing fingers to have sunshine, and now it seems to be. It must be like this. So it's great. We have sunshine, so we take it,
1: There
0: and
1: you go.
0: we just invite people to really come and see us. There are still some tickets left.
1: Yes, and there are some free events as well. We need to highlight that, not just
0: Yeah.
1: paying events. We can go to the website to find out more information.
0: Yeah, exactly, and all the free activities are really in the City Hall Gardens. The inside concerts, you have to buy tickets, but the idea of the Printemps de la Musique was always to offer this to at a very low price. So for the three stations and the three short concerts, the price is really more than reasonable. So yeah, this you really should go to the website and see the evening stroll for this evening

0: is sold out. The Sunday morning or Sunday at Domaine Cataraqui is sold out. But for the big strolls, Saturday and Sunday, there are still some tickets to buy, and you also can buy just how do you say this, as a, just for one concert without buying all the stroll. If you just want to see one of the concerts Sunday or Saturday, this is also possible. So
1: right,
0: it's really everybody can pick out and look for whatever is interesting for him.
1: Well, Olivia, thank you so much for coming in studio.
0: Well, thank you so much for inviting me.
1: Joyeux Printemps de la Musique.
0: Merci beaucoup.
1: That's Olivia Alex Salaire. She's the general manager of Le Printemps de la Musique. Things kick off tonight and run until Sunday. It's 7 minutes to 6 o'clock. You're listening to Breakaway. This is CBC Radio 1. After pulling out of Canada 8 years ago, Dunkin' Donuts is coming back. Since it retired its old "time to make the donuts" tagline, Dunkin' has leaned hard into its American identity with the slogan, "America runs on Dunkin'." So what kind of welcome back can the company expect here? CBC's Mike Evans hit the streets to find out if people on this side of the border are ready to give Dunkin's a shot.
2: Jerome, you're carrying a coffee. You got a Tim Hortons coffee there. I'm assuming it's a coffee, right?
3: It's a hot latte.
2: Would you consider buying a Dunkin' Donuts coffee? The American chain is thinking about opening dozens and dozens of stores in Canada over the next couple of years. Would you drink that?
3: Most likely, yeah.
2: Patriotism doesn't play a part in where you decide to drink your coffee from.
3: Not necessarily. It's a difference between corporations and independents sometimes for me.
2: Would you try Dunkin' Donuts coffee?
4: Absolutely. I think it's time for a change. I think it's time for Tim Hortons to wake up.
2: What do you mean?
4: I go to Tim Hortons every morning, and unfortunately, every morning is not a it's not a glorious start to my morning. You know, how hard is it to double toast a bagel?
2: Okay, so you would try the Dunkin' Donuts coffee. Is it because you just want to change? You're sick and tired of the same old coffee you get here now?
4: I've had Dunkin' Donuts coffee before. I'm sure that they're going to cater to the Canadian market. You know, they're going to find a bean that is comparable to the McDonald's coffees, the Tim Hortons coffees, because that's what Canadians like.
2: Have you had Dunkin' Donuts coffee in the past?
4: Yes.
2: Where would you rank it in the grand scheme of other coffees that you can get at chains?
4: I think it's right up there with the McDonald's and the Tim Hortons. Starbucks is a little too strong for me. It's right up there.
2: Does patriotism play a role in your decision-making? An American company coming to Canada, especially in these political times that we're in, does that play a role in your decision-making?
4: Well, the fact that they're willing to take a chance in this time right now, it says a lot to Dunkin's, right? This is a bad time to try it, but they say they're going to open up one a week.
2: We're outside of a Tim Hortons right now, so I thought I'd ask you, if a Dunkin' Donuts came to Canada and opened up a couple hundred stores like they say they're going to do, would you try Dunkin' Donuts coffee?
5: Yeah, I would, because I don't drink McDonald's coffee, and I do drink Tim Hortons coffee every now and then, but I would try it.
2: Have you had Dunkin' Donuts coffee before?
5: In the States, I have.
2: And what were your impressions of it then?
5: I liked it over there, and I liked the donuts and everything else, you know. A lot of times, there's a lot of better stuff over there than there is over here.
2: Including coffee, maybe?
5: Yeah, including coffee.
2: There's a lot of tension right now between the U.S. and Canada. Do you think it's a good time to be opening up an American donut chain in Canada?
5: Oh, well, I really don't know if I should... could answer that, because the way things are now, United States ain't too nice with Canada right now, and you know, they just turned on us like that. But it has nothing to do with the people in the United States. It has to do with the president.
2: So you think it would be okay, it would be well received if Dunkin' Donuts came and opened up a shop here? You think it would be popular?
5: Oh, I'm sure it would be, and I said a lot of people would appreciate it too. I said they need to open more stores over here.
2: Do you drink coffee?
6: Every day.
7: Timmy's,
2: and what's your order?
7: Always large two cream.
2: So if Dunkin' Donuts opened up here across the street tomorrow, would you try it?
7: Yes, I would. Just give them a chance, right? You know what I mean? Everybody needs a fair shake. Competition is always good.
2: Steve, Dunkin' Donuts is coming to Canada. They're going to open hundreds of stores in the next couple of years. What do you think of that?
8: Excellent. I hate Tim Hortons.
2: You do?
8: I quit going to Tim Hortons. I go to McDonald's now. Not because of the price. It's just because there's too much aggravation. I wait too long in line.
2: Other people have said this to me before, that they're ready for something new to step in.
8: Absolutely. Absolutely. Just give me anyone. I'm all over the city. Put 10, 20, 30 of them in. I'll visit them all day. I buy 6 to 10 cups a day. Not just for me, but for everybody. But daily, I spend a lot of money at coffee shops. Great to have another coffee shop in town.
2: Some people were questioning whether now is a good time to bring an American chain over to Canada with the political tension.
8: Perfect time. Just get them over here. I don't care. Get another coffee shop

0: been here, somewhere else that Tim Hortons is not ruling the coffee world here.
1: You know what? I'll give a Dunkin's a try. I'm really excited to try that bag of bacon that they talk about having, though.
2: You need to elaborate on that because I don't know anything about a bag of bacon, and it sounds very Canadian to me.
1: So I saw on YouTube, apparently if you go to Dunkin' Donuts in the States, you can order a side of bacon, and it just comes in a little paper bag. And, you know, drive down the street and have some bacon. What's

Council in Windsor, Ontario, weighing in on Duncan's Canadian comeback. Thanks to CBC's Mike Evans for that. Here's a tranche de vie. That was my very first job at Dunkin' Donuts. I made donuts for Duncan here in Quebec City back in the 90s. So I don't know. We'll see if it has changed. Where I learned to drink coffee. Another thing. All right, time to say thank you this week to our technician and journalist, Charlotte Lepage. Thank you, Charlotte. DJ Charlotte Lepage. Researchers, Hugo Saez, Théo Lemarchandel. In the newsroom, Rachel Watts, Sarah-Kate Dallaire, Franca Mignacca, Kat Sissonnet at the National Assembly. Producer, the ever extraordinaire, Julia Page. Coordinating producers, Cassandra Leader and Mariko Wheeler. I'm Alison Van Rossel. I was so happy to spend this time with you. And I will be back in June to see you again. Till then, your world tonight is coming up. Salut les gourmands.

0: Good evening, I'm Sudha Krishnan with your CBC News headlines from Montreal. A province-wide police operation has led to 23 arrests in connection with a widespread child sexual abuse investigation. 4 million files have been seized. At least 4 children have been identified as victims. Montreal police are setting up a command post at the site of a fatal hit-and-run last month in Côte-des-Neiges and DG. The information booth is on the corner of Goyer and Darlington. Police say at around 1 in the afternoon on April 26, a gray Honda had struck a pedestrian and fled the scene. And it's a sign summer is almost here. St. Catherine Street East in the village is now closed to traffic and pedestrian only for the season. The village is organizing a series of events to draw people to the nightlife hub. More news at 7 o'clock, but first here is your Environment Canada weather forecast in Montreal. Clouding over this evening, a low of 11 by the morning. Tomorrow, a high of 23, mix of sun and cloud. Sunday and Monday, full of sunshine, high of 21 and 26. In the Quebec City region, going down to 8 with partly cloudy skies. Tomorrow, 20 and a mix of sun and cloud with showers in the evening. Sunday, a chance of showers, high of 16. Monday, a mix of sun and cloud and a high of 17. In the eastern townships, 9 and a chance of showers. Tomorrow, 22 with a mix of sun and cloud, showers in the evening. Sunday, 20, chance of showers. Monday, a high of 24 with a mix of sun and cloud. And in the Gaspé region, going down to 4 tonight with a few clouds.
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5: Hello, I'm Neil Kirksall.
6: Good evening, I'm Chris Howden. This is As It Happens. Tonight.
5: Payback. In a landmark decision, the Supreme Court of Canada opens the door to a new way for survivors of intimate partner violence to sue their abusers in civil court.
6: The price of doing business. Ottawa has reached a new carbon pricing agreement with Alberta. We'll ask Canada's environment minister whether the feds are setting the bar for big polluters too low.
5: The tooth hurts, a new study suggests. At least one Neanderthal did something surprising to deal with a toothache. They submitted to some prehistoric dentistry.
6: They'll make it there with time to spear. It's all hands on deck for the Emerald Coast Open this weekend in Florida, a tournament where divers compete to see who can kill the most invasive lionfish.
5: Desperate teams call for desperate measures. I'll speak with a woman who's obsessed with the Montreal Victoire and the Ottawa Charge, who are playing each other in the PWHL Walter Cup Finals, an experience she compares to being in a polyamorous relationship.
6: Sounds right. And non-trivial pursuit. A new study of train passengers reaches an alarming conclusion. We have a tendency to follow the person in front of us, regardless of whether we know them or where they're going. As it happens, the Friday edition, radio that warns, the following may be upsetting for some listeners.

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1: And Tennessee's only Democratic majority black district has been carved up into three Republican-leaning districts. Now the Democratic congressman who served there for decades says he can't win, so he's dropping out of the race. But also some firefighters saved some ducklings. So that's nice. You'll hear that in a minute. Stay tuned. I'm Chris Howden.
0: And I'm Neil Kirksall.

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1: Hey there, I'm Peter Taldzi, part of the team over at Quebec AM. We're off the air on Monday for the long weekend, which means our colleagues at CBC Daybreak will keep you company in the early morning hours. But fret not, Julia Caron and I and the rest of the team will be back on Tuesday to bring you up to speed on the latest news and stories that affect you, from the Gaspé to the Abitibi, the Eastern Townships to the Lower North Shore. Online and on the airwaves, we've got you covered. So tune in Tuesday morning for Quebec AM and have a great long weekend.
0: 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Coming up in an hour, it's Ideas with Nala Ayed.
2: Take an idea, crack it open, and see how it's played out over place and time, and why it still matters today. In an age of superficial headlines, Ideas is an oasis for people who like to think. 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
3: This is CBC News. It's 7 o'clock. I'm Sudha Krishnan with the CBC News from Montreal. A clear message from the Carney government today. They are serious about a West Coast pipeline, a move welcomed in Alberta. The Prime Minister and Alberta's Premier announcing a firm timeline for that project and agreeing on a key piece of the puzzle, industrial carbon pricing. It's the latest in a series of steps taken by the government to push the plan forward. But as Kate McKenna reports, there's still a long road ahead before any oil flows.
4: And hello, today is a good day for Alberta, and it's a good day for Canada.
5: Alberta Premier Danielle Smith has called her deal with the federal government a grand bargain. Today it sounded like she thinks it's paying off.
4: Today we're turning a corner.
5: She and Prime Minister Mark Carney grinned while shaking hands before signing an updated agreement to build a pipeline carrying Alberta crude to the West Coast with the goal of getting oil flowing as soon as 2033.
6: We've accomplished a lot in the last 6 months, and we've accomplished it together.
5: Per today's announcement, Alberta will submit a plan by Canada Day. Ottawa is poised to help fast-track its approvals as soon as this October, with construction possibly starting in September of next year. All of this while the specter of separatism looms over Alberta.
4: Now, it may not be the deciding factor for everyone, but it's going to, I believe, convince a few more people that Canada's worth fighting for and it's worth working towards.
5: Kate McKenna, CBC News, Ottawa.
3: As government and energy leaders praise the agreement for bringing economic certainty and instilling confidence in Canada, climate advocates and Indigenous communities are less convinced. Julia Wong has those details.
7: A bit of a rollback and quite a significant rollback in the ambition.
8: The disappointment is clear in Jeanette McKenzie's voice, the director of oil and gas at the Pembina Institute, a clean energy think tank. Unimpressed with the deal on industrial carbon pricing, a lower price over a longer timeline.
7: That Canada's climate policy is no longer aligned with international climate commitments.
8: McKenzie worries with that new carbon pricing structure, companies may not want to invest as much in emissions reductions. Former energy executive Dennis McConachie supports the new pricing plan. However, he has questions over the path forward for a pipeline to the West Coast, with construction possibly starting as early as September 2027.
9: Can they actually meet that deadline? And the ambiguities of the courts related to whatever outstanding stakeholders who are disgruntled by any approval.
8: He says it's unclear whether a private company will even step forward. Julia Wong, CBC News, Edmonton.
3: The Montreal Canadiens are the only Canadian team in the Stanley Cup playoffs. And did you know that every time the team jumps onto the ice, they're bringing a little piece of Quebec along with them? All pucks used by the NHL and other major leagues around the world are produced by two companies here in Quebec. Natalia Weichsel has that story.
10: Every time the Montreal Canadiens hit the ice, they're carrying a little piece of Quebec with them. Official pucks for the National Hockey League are produced by two homegrown companies, Soucy Baron and in Glasgow.
11: Some of the hockey players that are playing for the Habs right now don't necessarily know that they're playing with a Made in Canada puck.
10: The suppliers also provide pucks for leagues across the world, including the professional women's

0: Women's Hockey League. It all starts at a rubber manufacturing factory in Saint-Jérôme, just north of Montreal. Raw ingredients are mixed together and then carefully molded into individual discs. Those blank pucks are then shipped to Sherbrooke, Quebec, where the official logos are carefully printed on. For the team in Sherbrooke, it's a sense of pride knowing their product is being used by Canada's favorite team.
1: Honestly, it's just exciting to see that a puck made in Sherbrooke is hitting the ice every Stanley Cup playoffs, every game.
0: From factory floors in Quebec, these pucks are then shipped out to arenas across the continent. A reminder that Canada's game is also made in Canada. Natalia Weichsel, CBC News, Montreal.
2: 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Here is your Environment Canada long weekend forecast. In Montreal, clouding over this evening, a low of 11 by the morning. Tomorrow, high of 23 with a mix of sun and clouds. Sunday and Monday, full of sunshine, 21 and 26 degrees. In the Quebec City region, going down to 8 with partly cloudy skies. Tomorrow, 20, a mix of sun and cloud with showers in the evening. Sunday, a chance of showers with a high of 16. Monday, a mix of sun and cloud, high of 17. In the eastern townships, 9 and a chance of showers. Tomorrow, 22 with a mix of sun and cloud. Sunday, 20 and a chance of showers. Monday, 24. And it makes a sun and cloud.
3: Hello again and welcome back. I'm Neil Kirksall.
4: And I'm Chris Howden. This is As It Happens, the Friday edition, part two. Coming up,
3: a hate-hate relationship. A CBC News investigation finds that a Canadian white nationalist group is palling around with hate groups in the U.S. An extremism expert says that is a very worrying sign that should not be ignored.
4: Blown away, a Manitoba resident says his neighborhood looks like a war zone in the aftermath of a windstorm that destroyed much of his mobile home.
3: And out to lunch, a taco journalist explains how a Texas Democrat on the campaign trail scrambled expectations with his meatless breakfast taco order. Stay tuned.